0: to travel internationally. But the judge in the case says allowing international travel would diminish the punitive and deterrent effects of her sentence. Brenda Molina Navidad, The Canadian Press.
1: Canadian auto parts giant Frank Stronach will not spend time behind bars after being found guilty of indecent assault. Ontario Superior Court Justice Anne Malloy says while she hasn't decided what sentence to impose on the billionaire businessman, she knows it won't be a jail term. An Alberta man has been charged with arson in connection to a major fire at a BC hospital. 6 years ago, a Metro Vancouver hospital suffered extensive damage, triggering a multi-year investigation across several jurisdictions. The 29-year-old accused was living in the area at the time when the fire broke out at Burnaby Hospital on November 15, 2020. The Royal Canadian Air Force welcomed the first two of its new fleet of training aircraft, the CT-157 Siskin II, with a ceremonial flypast today at the airport in Gatineau, Quebec. They're going to become the main training planes for RCAF pilots, brought on as part of the Air Force's major overhaul of its fleets and training programming. RCAF Commander Jamie Spicer-Blanchet says it's a modern platform that will prepare pilots for flying more advanced aircraft.
2: This aircraft, the CT-157 Siskin II, which is going to Moose Jaw to become the main training aircraft for our pilots, is a very modern and capable aircraft that is really going to help train the next generation of aircrew, and specifically in this case, pilots.
1: The Siskins are also the same planes that will replace the old Tudor jets flown by the Snowbird's aerial demonstration team. The government is separately sorting out the purchase of extra aircrafts for the Snowbirds. This is the Canadian Press. In sports, Mike Babcock had his first on-ice practice as head coach of the Edmonton Oilers this afternoon, and it was 4 hours of high-speed, detail-oriented skating and learning for both coach and players. Babcock was cleared to work for the Oilers following the NHL's conclusion of an investigation into his conduct while with Columbus in 2023. He signed with Edmonton this spring after the team fired Chris Knobloch before his new 3-year contract had started. Week 2 of the NFL season kicks off tonight as the Buffalo Bills host the Detroit Lions. The Bills will play O Canada along with the U.S. national anthem ahead of their home opener. Both the Bills and the Lions have significant Canadian fan support. Both teams won their first week matchup. And the Toronto Blue Jays are idle today, but two of their wildcard rivals are in action. The Chicago White Sox host Detroit and the Texas Rangers entertain Boston. The Rangers host the Blue Jays in a 3-game series starting tomorrow. From the Canadian Press, I'm Hannah Stolz.
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7: There's still lots of nice weather to come where you can drop the top and go for a cruise in your brand new Jeep. 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
8: You bet. 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
7: 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Nicole, thank you so much. Have a great day.
8: Thank you. 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
9: All right. It is Thursday, officially on the way. Chris Knight just wrapped up the haul home. Now Samantha Hilliard taking you into your evening. We've got, of course, some of your favorites, plenty of good tunes lined up, and of course your pick and play, which runs from 8 till 10 o'clock tonight. Don't go anywhere, because after the weather, we've got the big reveal of the Real People playoff coming up. Who's in? Who's out? Who's still fighting for what spot? We'll find out together. Get comfortable. Hang out with me right here on MVC. For your weather for Thursday, September 17th of 2026. Current conditions around the province. In Stony Rapids right now, cloudy and 10 degrees. In Uranium City, 13. Collins Bay and Wollaston, 10. In LaLoche, Buffalo Narrows, cloudy and 19. Meadow Lake, Green Lake, the dust, mainly sunny and 21. For North Battleford, sunny 21. Creighton, Flin Flon, 14. Saskatoon this hour, mainly sunny and 21. Regina, mainly sunny, 19. Yorkton, 17. Waskasoo, 19. In LaRonge, mostly cloudy and 21. And here in Prince Albert, is mainly sunny. Beautiful day across the province, sitting at a current temperature of 20 degrees.

All right, guys, it is Thursday, and what do we do every Thursday at 6 o'clock? We reveal the Real People Playoff for the week. This week, we've got an all-new female battle going up, and it is my girl, Loretta King, from my hometown of Meadow Lake, Bear Creek area. Her song, This Track, is going to be going up against, from Isla Cross, Erin Aubuchon, and If You Can't Give Me Love, the cover of Suzy Quatro. 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That is open for you 24/7. 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And get those votes in right up until Tuesday at 6 o'clock, where we then cut off the online voting. 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That's right. So we'll see if somebody can do that again. Let's take a listen. We've got Erin Aubuchon on deck with You Can't Give Me Love and Loretta King right now with this track, your all-new Real People Playoff, right here on NBC.

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You just heard from Harry Styles with Aperture, Alyssa Cara before that, Growing Pains, and Miles Smith with Stargazing. Man, there's been some incredible Northern Lights pictures that I've been seeing. I actually seen some of the Northern Lights, I think, on like Sunday. Finally climbed out of my bed. Yeah, so always good to look up. Check out what's going on. Speaking of what's going on, let's take a look at today's juicy entertainment, shall we? Let's go with Miley Cyrus. She is thinking residency. And in her upcoming Hollywood Bowl shows are just basically a dress rehearsal for her future residency. Her new album, Bass Persuades, arrives on Friday. And apparently Miley likes the idea of performing close enough to home that she can be in bed shortly after. Prince Harry makes a solo appearance. Harry stepped out in London Thursday for the first public event since he and his family returned to the UK. He attended the inaugural Victus Spirit Gala without Meghan, who reportedly stayed home with the kids. Brad Pitt and Inez de Ramon hit the red carpet. The couple made an appearance together at the premiere of Heart of the Beast in Tennessee. Brad showed up in head-to-toe camouflage, apparently Hollywood's version of I Dress for the Occasion. Millie Bobby Brown has another baby. The Stranger Things star and husband Jake have reportedly welcomed their second child through adoption. The couple already adopted a daughter back in 2025. And Hollywood is getting even more majestic with John Leguizamo has joined the upcoming Miami Vice 1985 reboot alongside Michael B. Jordan and Austin Butler. So apparently Hollywood decided that the 80s aren't going anywhere anytime soon. Another reboot of Miami Vice. And we want to say a big congratulations going out to Lady Gaga. And Michael, her husband, they have welcomed a daughter named Rose Bean Polonansky. TMZ reports that the baby was born June 9th in Los Angeles. And yes, Gaga's famous rose tattoo has people wondering if the name has a little personal meaning behind it. Congratulations to those all accepting their little blessings. Here is Lady Gaga and Just Dance.

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3: KFC big old jasi then hel kuratiha and you can go the taharat hans in nin tailas twits and your host hanule which I hold need a thin nanoche a year ten a toll a year ten a toll old hanule KFC we see kazit and kaspa gashu tide pek kamse nulat ale kanot eosin highway 2 which are at asi KFC gani gazi with the nin tailas twits and taharat hansi.
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6: Taking a look at your MBC weather forecast for Thursday, September 17th of 2026. In LaRonge, the North Central Region, Northwest Region, including Beauval, Buffalo Narrows, Isle of Crosse, and La Loche, tonight, partly cloudy, 30% chance of some showers, fog patches developing overnight, a south wind 20K gusting to 40K and a low of 8. For tomorrow, fog patches dissipating in the morning, then sunny and northwest wind at 20K and getting up to a high of 20. In Stony Rapids, Black Lake, Uranium City, and Fond du Lac, tonight mainly cloudy, 30% chance of some showers, fog patches developing overnight, southeast wind at 20K and a low of plus 2. For tomorrow, fog patches dissipating in the morning, then mainly cloudy with a 30% chance of some showers, a west wind 20K and a high of 14. And here in Prince Albert, along with Saskatoon and Regina, tonight a few clouds, fog patches developing overnight, a south wind 20K gusting to 40K, a low of 7. For tomorrow, fog patches dissipating in the morning, then mainly sunny, a north wind at 20K and getting to a high of 22.
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0: The Matthew Good Band, Apparitions. Before that, In Excess. A little bit of Elegantly Wasted on your Thursday evening. Samantha Hilliard hanging out with you. Going to keep the good tunes rolling, keeping you company wherever you are. More music is on the way, so don't touch that dial. After these messages, I've got Calvin Harris with How Deep Is Your Love, and also Timms, Dave and Timms with Rain Dance.
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6: Taking a look at your NBC weather forecast for Thursday, September 17th of 2026. Nice to report that there's no weather alerts out there. It's actually a pretty nice, well, I was going to say day, but she's moving into the evening now of our Thursday. Man, it sure gets darker earlier. It sure gets colder in the evenings. All of a sudden, the leaves and everything is changing color really, like, too fast. Let's take a look around the province at our current conditions. Stony Rapids right now, cloudy and 10. Uranium City, 13. Collins Bay and Wollaston, 9. In the Lodge, Buffalo Narrows, cloudy and 17. Meadow Lake, Green Lake, the dust, mainly sunny in 21. North Battleford, still sunny in 18. Creighton, Flin Flon, 14. While the sun is setting, mainly sunny. Saskatoon, 20. Regina, partly cloudy in 17. In Yorkton, partly cloudy in 14. Waskasoo, 17. In LaRonge, mostly cloudy this hour in 21. And here in Prince Albert, it is nice. Something in the orange happening out there, mainly a nice sunset sitting at a current temperature of 17 degrees.

All right. I do have, which I thought was music in the background. Let's go with this one. All right. So I do have some health tips for you today. All right. As I like to do daily, not only to remind you, but to remind myself of a lot of these things. Like, going to bed can literally be preventative maintenance. So adults generally need at least 7 hours of sleep. An adequate sleep supports immune function and overall health. Basically, sleep is the one appointment where your body does the work while you are fully unconscious. Also, your legs don't care if your workout outfit is cute. You don't need a fancy gym to get health benefits. Brisk walking, gardening, and other moderate activities count towards physical activity. Now, chewing your food like you're getting paid by the bite, eating more slowly can give your body more time to recognize fullness. So maybe stop treating dinner like it's an Olympic speed eating event. Your toothbrush does not need to be bullied. Nobody does, in fact. Brushing harder isn't necessarily better. A soft bristle toothbrush and gentle pressure are recommended because aggressive brushing, it can damage gums and tooth enamel. Laughing is good for you, but unfortunately watching your ex's Facebook page isn't cardio. Laughter can help reduce stress and promote relaxation. The Facebook part is still medically unverified. Your bedroom, it should be boring. A cool, dark, and quiet bedroom can't help create better conditions for sleep. Basically, your bedroom should feel less like a nightclub and more like a cave. Also, talk to yourself. Just don't argue with yourself. Saying things out loud can sometimes help recognize thoughts and remember tasks. So when you walk into a room, I've been doing this a lot lately, forget why you're there. Narrating your mission might actually help. Also, go outside and look at something that isn't a screen. Spend time outdoors, and getting daylight can support your sleep-wake rhythm. Your eyeballs apparently appreciate a break from scrolling, too. And stretch, because your body isn't made of beef jerky. Regular stretching can help maintain flexibility and range of motion, especially useful when getting out of a chair starts sounding like a bowl of Rice Krispies. And finally, breathe. Slow, controlled breathing can help promote relaxation, which is especially useful when someone says, "Can I ask you a quick question?" And you already know it isn't going to be that quick. So remember, folks, drink your water, keep hydrated, move your body, get some sleep, brush those teeth gently, and stand up once in a while, especially if you do and you start hearing those mysterious noises like snap, crackle, pop. Officially a human Rice Krispie. All right, that is your health tips for today. T-Rhyme coming your way with Gold, and Miley Cyrus, BB Rexha on deck with Blue, and Bob Sinclair kicking things off. Here's Rock This Party.

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Tune from the weekend, I Feel It Coming. Before that, Owl Nation and Sale, Samantha Hilliard here on NBC Rock in the Airwaves. On your Thursday night, more great music on the way. In fact, you guys are going to be taking over the playlist from 8 until 10 o'clock tonight. I'm about to drop the post to our Facebook page. So you can head over there at NBC Radio Saskatchewan. Don't forget to give us a like and a follow. And then drop your requests in the comments below the post I'm about to make for tonight's pick and play. Another way to get your requests on is you can text them in on our text line. That number, 306-425-4101. Again, that's 425-4101. Shoot me a text and I'll do my best to try and get out your requests between 8 and 10 o'clock tonight. Send me some good ones. Let's rock the airwaves. Weather coming up shortly, but first here's Pitbull with Bon Jovi. And now, and I'll do my best to try and get out your requests between 8 and 10 o'clock tonight. Send me some good ones. Let's rock the airwaves. Weather coming up shortly, but first here's Pitbull with Bon Jovi. And now or never.

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3: In LaRange, the North Central Region, Northwest Region, including Beauval, Buffalo Narrows, Isle of Crosse, and LaLoche, tonight, partly cloudy, 30% chance of some showers, fog patches developing overnight, a south wind 20K gusting to 40K and a low of 8. For tomorrow, fog patches dissipating in the mornings, then sunny, northwest wind 20K and getting to a high of 20. In Stony Rapids, Black Lake, Uranium City, and Fond du Lac, tonight mainly cloudy, 30% chance of some showers, fog patches developing overnight, a southeast wind 20K and going down to a low of plus 2. For tomorrow, fog patches dissipating in the morning, then mainly cloudy with a 30% chance of some showers, a west wind at 20K and getting to a high of 14. And here in Prince Albert, along with Saskatoon and Regina, tonight a few clouds, fog patches developing overnight, south wind 20K gusting to 40K, a low of 7. For tomorrow, fog patches dissipating in the morning, then mainly sunny with a north wind at 20K, getting to a high of 22.
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Nice, easy number to remember. And they're always open late. You know, you get those late night munchies. 2 a.m. Saturday through Thursday, and even later on Friday nights. That's 3 a.m. for you. All right. Speaking of money, money, money, we've got your MBC $15,000 Super Bingo going down tomorrow at 5:30. Make sure you get your two-page six-up booklets from your local bingo sellers. They're $15 each. You have two different chances at blackouts of $5,000 among some other great prizes. Again, that $15,000 MBC Super Bingo going down tomorrow at 5:30. This is really cool. A family wellness homemade go-kart making competition going down tomorrow. This is in the Black Lake, Venezuelan First Nation. 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Now, for the best homemade go-kart, prizes pretty good. First place, $1,500. Second, $1,000. Third, $750. For go-kart racing, first is $800. Second, $600. And third, $500. This would be so much fun. Going down tomorrow from 4:30 till 5. There is go-kart rules. Homemade.

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On the way for you to get you to the top, Brandy and Monica with The Boy Is Mine, Sam Smith and Jesse Reyes on deck with Gimme. And right now, MIQ, the Bird Boy. This is Running Back.

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8:03 on your Thursday evening, or as I like to call it, your Friday Eve. My gosh, we are close to the weekend. I really hope we have some nice weather to, like, enjoy it outdoors. I'm feeling a little bit better. That's where I want to be. I binge watch so much shows. The whole Alone. Well, I fell asleep through a lot of it, but the whole Alone thing, I got to finally watch the end of it and see the winner. It's so cool how they make them shelters and survive and stuff. I know I couldn't do it though. All right, we've got your requests coming your way on your pick and play, and you got two ways to get those requests to me. 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Don't forget to give us a like and a follow, and then drop your request in the comments below the post I made for tonight's pick and play. Just like these people did. I've got Morgan Wallen, Little Dirk coming your way with Broadway Girls. That one's going out to Love Vaughn, coming from Lexa. I've got PNB Rock with Selfish going out to Kronk, coming from your girl Lexus. Also to Honey Xavier, coming from Emmy. Also to Tams, coming from Tyra. To Cameron, coming from Sage. To Kona, coming from Robert. Highly requested. PNB Rock with Selfish on deck. And this one going out to Tyrone Herman, coming from Pam. We've got Flava 691 kicking things off. A little Gangsta Love on MBC with me, Samantha Hilliard. How you doing? Let me be your pusher. Samantha Hilliard, how you doing? Let me be your pusher, pusher, pusher.

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Christopher and the Saints and Green Tea and Calm. Dun, dun, dun, dun. That one called My One. Christopher and the Saints by request. Right here on your Thursday night pick and play. More requests coming your way like Akon and I Can't Wait. That one. It is going out to MK, coming from Jamie. Also to Henny, Love Always, JJ, Missing You Fam. To Nine Toes from your Shorty. I've also got Jamie Fine with Anything, If Anything Is Left on deck. That one, it is going out to Mika, coming from Charisse, Missing Love You. And Zach Bryan right now with Something in the Orange, going out to the LaRange Boys, coming from Auntie Mo. Also to ZJ, coming from Santana, who's Missing You. And also going out to Kessica, coming from Niana and Riker. They Miss and Love You.

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4: 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Taking a look at that NBC weather forecast for Thursday, September 17th. In LaRonge, the north central region, northwest region, including Beauval, Buffalo Narrows, Isle of Crosse, and the Losh. Tonight, partly cloudy, 30% chance of some showers, fog patches developing overnight. South wind 20K gusting to 40K and a low of 8. For tomorrow, fog patches dissipating in the morning, then sunny with a northwest wind at 20K and a high of 20. In Stony Rapids, Black Lake, Uranium City, and Fond du Lac, tonight mainly cloudy, 30% chance of some showers, fog patches developing overnight, a southeast wind 20K and a low of plus 2. Tomorrow, fog patches dissipating in the morning, then mainly cloudy, 30% chance of some showers, west wind 20K and a high of 14. And here in Prince Albert, along with Saskatoon and Regina, tonight a few clouds, fog patches developing overnight, a south wind 20K gusting to 40K, a low of 7. For tomorrow, fog patches dissipating in the morning, then mainly sunny, a north wind at 20K and getting to a high of 22.
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4: For tomorrow, fog patches dissipating in the morning, then mainly sunny, a north wind at 20K and getting to a high of 22.

Hey, we got a happy birthday greeting going out to day one, Cheyenne Rose. If you see Cheyenne Rose, make sure you wish her a happy birthday. Coming from Puppy to K-Brass, we got 21 questions for you with 50 Cent Nate Dogg. On deck, I have Chris Stapleton, Tennessee Whiskey. That one's going out to Ian Musqua, coming from You Know Who. On the way for you, I have Puff Daddy, I'll Be Missing You. That one, I believe, was just going out to everybody listening. Derek Maurice also going out to everybody listening. And I've got Young Boy Never Broke Again with Ride Out. That one's going out to Baby Bro, coming from your sis T, right here on your Thursday night pick and play on NBC.

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2: From Buffalo Narrows, from Saskatoon, from Prince Albert, from the north, from the south, from Saskatchewan.
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It is 9:02 on your Thursday evening. Samantha Hilliard saying thanks for tuning in to NBC and sending those requests for your pick and play. Again, you got two ways to get requests to me. 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Or you can head to our Facebook page at NBC Radio Saskatchewan. There's a post there. Drop your request in the comments below. Easy peasy. I'll do my best to try to get out as many as I can for you before quitting time tonight. I've got on the way for you Nick Gardner by request with When I Look Into Your Eyes. That one, it is going out to Shantae coming from Mom with lots of love. BB Cool, love you every day. That one's going out to Derek McKay, coming from D. And right now, a request going out to everybody tuned into the Thursday Night Pick and Play, coming from a dedicated listener. We've got Love Inc. for you with Broken Bones.

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2: Kwakutiu.
3: Kwakutiu.
2: Kwakutiu. I think I got that one pretty good. Burning in Cree. And Kevin, how do we say burning in Dene?
4: Horikan.
2: Horikan?
4: Yeah, horikan.
2: Horikan. Yeah. All right, that is today's Word of the Day, burning.
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Thursday evening, Samantha Hilliard hanging out with you right here on NBC Saskatchewan's Indigenous Radio Network, where you guys take over the playlist till 10 o'clock with your Thursday night pick and play. And I must say, you guys are sending some good ones. We've got Post Malone on the way with Rockstar by request, going out to North, coming from your girl, Baby Twist. State of Shock with Money Honey on deck. That one's going out to brothers Mason and Lyndon, coming from Shanika and Keyston. I have got right now a tune from Collective Soul. Crank it up. It's called Under Heaven Sky. This one going out to Myra Dawn, coming from your GT. Have a good night and love. I have got right now a tune from Collective Soul. Crank it up. It's called Under Heaven Sky. This one going out to Myra Dawn, coming from your GT. Have a good night and love you.

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All right, we got some more requests coming your way right here on your Thursday night pick and play. You're going to be hearing from Rod Stewart with Do You Think I'm Sexy? That one's going out to Love Dylan, coming from your wifey, Jersey. The Weeknd with Reminder coming your way. That one going out to bro Grayson T, coming from Vanessa. I have got Winnipeg's Most, All That I Know, going out to Uncle Kendall, coming from your niece Kendra. And Drake with Hold On, We're Going Home. That one, it is going out to KT, coming from your girl Alaya. Love you. Also going out to Love Shelby Pinnell, coming from your wife Denise. Love and miss you. And to K-Stacks, coming from Dee Dee. Oh, also going out to, oh yeah, KT from Alaya. All right. I do believe that wraps things up for me. We'll be back, of course, tomorrow for your Friday night evening program. After, of course, we've got the $15,000 Soup Bingo going down. That at 5:30 tomorrow. 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Get in on that $15,000 Super Bingo going down here on NBC. Also, don't forget to get those votes in. We've got Loretta King with This Track going up against Aaron Obishan. And If You Can't Give Me Love, take a listen to both of them. I played them both at the beginning of the show. Hopefully you caught them. Really great tunes. I'm sure they're on YouTube as well. You can get those votes in at NBCRadio.com. 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Place those votes 24/7. I believe you get one every 24 hours to vote. And then we will cut that off, of course, on Tuesday, where we then take over and do the text line thing for an hour. Collect all those votes. And with your votes, determine who the week's winner is of the Real People Playoff. Good luck to both. Going head-to-head, an all-new female battle going down on the Real People Playoff. All right, you guys have a great evening. As I always say, don't forget to work, drive, play safe, be kind to one another, and don't forget to tell your loved ones that you love them every day, because life and time, they just fly by way too fast. So much love to you, much respect. I am out of here.

0: 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The song before, Elvis, Devil in Disguise, that was going back home to Thunderchild and to all the Elvis fans out there coming from barbed wire. Good night.
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5: I remember sitting in the courtroom when the verdict was read. Debbie was crying. Jade was crying.
6: 8 years ago, lawyer Eleanor Sunchild sat in a courtroom in Battleford, Saskatchewan. She was there with the family of Colton Bushy. On trial was the man who killed him, Gerald Stanley. After a two-year investigation and a grueling trial, the jury finally delivered its verdict.
5: I had hoped at least that they would find manslaughter, because that would have gave the family a sort of closure. Not complete, but some sort of closure, some sort of justice. But that wasn't what happened.
6: Instead, that jury acquitted Gerald Stanley of second-degree murder. When Colton and his friends drove onto his property with a flat tire in August 2016, Stanley went for his gun. After firing twice, he claims it then went off accidentally. It's that bullet that instantly killed the 22-year-old Cree man from Red Pheasant Cree Nation.
5: What happened when the verdict was read? Gerald Stanley stood up and he said, "I love my wife." And then the jury ran out, the judge ran out, Gerald Stanley ran out. They all ran like we were going to attack them or something. And there was no danger. You know, the family was very upset. They were crying. Yes, they were yelling and crying, but it wasn't directed specifically to them. It was, you know, the injustice that we had just seen. And it was absurd. It was so absurd that they just fled.
6: The family's overwhelming grief spilled beyond the courtroom. For some, the shocking verdict brought stunned silence. There were tears, anger, and fear. For others, it became a rallying call. Thousands took to the streets to demand justice for Colton.
5: Jade said it well, Jade Tatusis, his sister. He said at that point, we were all under attack. All Indigenous people across Canada were under attack because of that injustice and what happened in the courtroom that night. But as long as I live, I will never forget the moment of the verdict, because honestly, it was felt like something hit the courthouse. Like, I don't know, it was probably more of a spiritual experience, but it felt like it was just a boom when they read the verdict and everything that happened in those moments after.
6: Everything that happened the day Colton Bushy died is important, but we won't be covering every detail of the case in this episode. For that deep dive, you can look to the countless news articles, books, and a documentary that detailed his death, the ensuing trial, and the heightened racial tensions that followed. What you will hear over the next hour is a perspective that especially resonates with Indigenous people across Turtle Island. It comes from the hope that things would get better, that there would be some kind of justice, that this fractured relationship between Indigenous and non-Indigenous communities could be healed. But a decade later, and the divide between those who stood with Colton's family and those who supported Gerald Stanley persists. For Indigenous people, the systemic failures brought to light by this trial remain deeply ingrained.
5: that case received a lot of attention across the country because it encapsulated all of the injustice that has been done to Indigenous people across Canada. And Colton put a face to that injustice, and so people rallied around him. They came to support the family.
4: This boy had a teacher.
5: It became a very important issue for Indigenous people across the land because we all have children. We all have children that we want to protect. We want to protect the next generation and generations to come from colonial violence.
6: Danse, Anin, Buju, hello and welcome. This is Unreserved. I'm Rosanna Deerchild.
7: I told Colton I wouldn't give up.
6: After the death of her son 10 years ago, Debbie Baptiste made a promise to keep standing up for justice and never back down.
7: To this day, I'm still standing and I'm not going to give up.
6: Cree lawyer Eleanor Sunchild says post-trial, educating people became a big part of her work.
5: To explain to people the history, why we were so passionate about exposing colonial violence.
6: William Baptiste says he'll keep telling his brother's story as long as stereotypes and mistruths about his death continue.
8: A good brother, a good son, a good uncle. I want people to remember that he was a hard worker with the kindest smile in the world. He was so inviting with a smile that you could feel his aura around you.
6: And Alvin Baptiste says his nephew's death set him on a path to help youth walk the red road.
9: I seem to have gotten strength through our ceremonies and talk about who we are, about our culture, our stories.
6: Today, the legacy of Colton Bushy. What happened the day Colton Bushy was killed has been put on trial by the justice system and the court of public opinion. While Gerald Stanley was ultimately acquitted, Colton's family says many still see Colton as the guilty one. And 10 years later, they are still searching for some form of peace. Colton was a 22-year-old man from Red Pheasant Cree Nation. His family had returned from Montana to their community in Saskatchewan to be closer to family and to culture. Instead, they tragically lost him. Eleanor Sunchild is the lawyer for Colton's family. She describes an RCMP investigation that was flawed from the start, a defense that relied on a hang fire, also known as the magical gun scenario, and how Colton's tragic death punctuated the divide between Indigenous and non-Indigenous people across Canada. It all starts when Colton and his friends Eric, Cassidy, Belinda, and Cora arrived at the Stanley Farm. And a warning to listeners, this recollection contains disturbing and violent details.
5: On August 9th, 2016, Colton was out with his friends. They were swimming at the Saskatchewan River, not far from Red Pheasant. And as they were driving home late afternoon, when they were driving home from swimming, they had been drinking, but drinking itself is not a crime. I always point that out. And they had a flat tire. So at some point they pulled into Gerald Stanley's farm and Colton was sleeping in the back seat of the SUV. In the front was Cassidy and Eric. And one of them got out and jumped on a quad. At that point, Gerald Stanley, who was fencing, came running up from where he was. And then I think it was him that kicked the taillight. And then Sheldon, his son, he had a hammer and he smashed the windshield of that SUV. And at that point, the individuals in the SUV, Colton, Eric, Cassidy, and the two girls, they drove away. But because the windshield was smashed, they ran into Lisa Stanley's vehicle and then they couldn't drive out. So Eric and Cassidy ran, and then at that point shots were fired. So at that point then Colton had woken up in the back seat of the SUV. He jumped in the front, and then Gerald Stanley went over there, and this is where the controversy in this trial lies is what happened in those moments between when Gerald Stanley approached the driver's side of the vehicle and Colton Bushy was shot in the back of the head by the gun that Gerald Stanley had. Now, Gerald Stanley at trial, he said that he reached in the vehicle with his left hand to turn off the keys. And he said the gun that was in his right hand just went off. He said it was a hang fire. That just doesn't make any sense to me. It never has and it never will, how he approached the vehicle and then the gun just all of a sudden went off in the back of Colton's head.
6: Colton's tragic death is not the only thing that went wrong that night. What happened when police showed up at his mother's home?
5: That night, when they were, the police, the RCMP were to issue the death notification to Debbie at her home in Red Pheasant, the police showed up there to her trailer. They had their long arm guns drawn. They had lights on the trailer. They went into her trailer and they searched the trailer. And to this day, Debbie's not sure why they went in the trailer. I have my suspicions that they were looking for Cassidy or Eric, or they were looking for some sort of evidence to say that they were justified in how they treated this investigation as a theft. They didn't find anything. All they did was traumatize Debbie and her family, her grandchildren. And then they asked Debbie, "Who is Colton Bushy to you?" And at that point, she knew something was wrong. And then they said to her, "He's dead. He's dead." That's all they said. They didn't say, like, "You should sit down. You know, do you have someone here with you? We have some bad news." They just said, "He's dead." And then she started crying, like, hysterically, from what I heard. And then one of them said, "Get yourself together," or something like that. And they told another one to smell her breath. And she was saying to them, "I have his dinner in the microwave. I'm waiting for him to come home," or words to that effect. And they actually went and they opened the microwave to check to see if she was telling the truth. And then they just leave. They didn't offer any support to her. They didn't make sure she was okay. They didn't give her the number of a crisis counselor or victim services or anything. They just came in, they searched the house, they told her Colton was dead in the most callous way, and they left. And that's what we have the lawsuit for.
6: And back at the Stanley farm, how were they handling the investigation in those, you know, those few crucial hours?
5: The investigation was not conducted properly at all, in my opinion. It started to rain. They left the SUV door open on the driver's side. And so when it rained, there was evidence that was washed away, I'm sure. They could have easily tented it. They could have preserved the crime scene. They can do many things to preserve a crime scene, but they didn't. They left him in the rain, Colton. They didn't have the decency to cover the scene.
6: How long did they leave him out there?
5: Over a day. Over a day.
6: Unsecured.
5: Unsecured in the rain. Same with the vehicle.
6: How surprising were these very glaring missteps to you at the time and since?
5: It shows me how Indigenous people, especially in this province, are treated. We're not treated as human beings. And right from the start, from the investigation, as I said, to when they decided not to appeal, we had to take every step, especially Debbie, had to take every step she could to show Colton's humanity. So she would always talk about who he was as a person, you know, to make him real. Because to people in this province, not all of them, I must say, because there were allies that came forward, but to a lot of people in this province, across the country, but more here, he was not seen as a human. He was seen as a drunken Indian, a thief, a savage Indian. You know, all of the stereotypes that have been attributed to Indigenous people since colonization, we've seen in this case.
6: Eleanor Sunchild is a Cree lawyer from Thunderchild First Nation. She represents Colton Bushy's family. 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I'm Rosanna Deerchild. Today, from courtroom to community, we're looking at the legacy of Colton Bushy, the fight to change a broken system, and the healing journey Colton's family is still on. Still ahead.
7: Back in the day, he had some Harry Potter glasses, those little round circle ones. And whenever he would correct somebody, he would push his little finger up in his nose and say, "Scientifically, you're wrong." And he'd get a lot of people mad, but then he would always also correct them what he read in the books.
6: Debbie Baptiste wants the world to remember her son as an educated person with a big heart and big dreams for his future. Taking us there, Evan Redsky was among the many artists who responded to Colton's story through music. Evan says his song Blood Runs Like a River directly targets the racial bias and pain surrounding the trial.

0: from the 2022 album Oblivion. That is Evan Red Sky with Blood Runs Like a River for Colton Bushy. On a sunny day in late July, I met up with Debbie and William Baptiste at a park in downtown Saskatoon. Amidst bustling office workers and the periodic chime of a nearby clock tower, they shared memories of a son and a brother. A good son who wore Harry Potter glasses as a young boy. A brother who William called Coco. Debbie looks smaller than I remember her on the news. A decade of carrying the loss of Colton weighs heavy on her. But her eyes light up when I ask about the kind of son she remembers. One of her favorite memories is from his childhood, when he competed in his very first spelling bee.
1: I was so proud of him that he's the one that, you know, asked if he could go to the spelling bee. And I said, yes, you got permission to go. So once I said he had permission to go, he took a dictionary and he started reading words out loud and spelling them and the meanings. And so he was pretty well educated. He educated himself and he wanted to go to university. He wasn't done with his education. He wanted a family. He said he wanted a truck. He wanted to continue on working with cutting wood and trying to start a business.
0: And William, what do you remember about your brother?
2: Well, a fond memory that I have of him was when we were living together in Montana there. My brother had neuropathy, and the nerves in his hand were shot, so he wasn't able to pick up his wrist or tense his hand. And one day he went out and spent some time with the family at a gathering, and he fell into a fire, and he landed on his hand, and he burnt that hand up. And one morning I sat up making coffee, and he was sitting up already, holding his head down, holding his hand. And I asked him what was wrong, and he said, I don't feel like a man anymore. I don't feel complete. And I know he was referring to his hand because it was injured. And I felt bad for him, you know, being an older brother, and thought about it. Felt bad, cried inside my heart about it. And I prayed to the Creator, and I asked him, you know, to help him in some kind of way. Next morning, about 5 o'clock in the morning, I got up, and there was about 12 inches of snow covering the ground, and that motivated me, and I woke up my brother and I said, hey, let's go shovel some walks. And as soon as he pried his eyes open, he was discouraged. He said, no, I don't even have two hands. How am I supposed to hold a shovel? I said, we'll figure that out as we go. I need you to get up and come with me. And there was faults along the way. He was mad that he couldn't use that hand. Told him how to improvise and use it. And we shoveled for a good 4 hours that day, and it came up with $300. And it inspired him to get up again, try again. So we waited for the next snowfall. Did it again. Next snowfall after, did it again. And he got back up. He started working with his hand. He started using a stress ball to squeeze. He started pulling his hand back to life. And that's one of my fondest memories, is watching him get back up and try again, dust himself off and keep going.
0: The day Colton was shot, William Baptiste was at home with his two young sons, his mom, and other brother Jace. He was recovering from a tooth infection, so when his brother invited him for a day at the beach, he declined. That was the last time he saw his brother alive.
2: He walked in towards me, towards the head of the couch where I was laying, and he was in excitement, and he's like, bro, I just picked up some hot dogs, some pop chips, some munchies. We're going to go barbecue at the river. Picked up a 2-4, whatnot, you know. Wanted to know if you wanted to come along. Come swimming. And I said, no. And he's like, well, I'm going to take off then. Well, I love you, big brother. And he kissed me on the forehead. And he walked out the door. And something told me to get up and go with him. But my face was swelled up and I was in pain. I couldn't do much. I was no use of nothing. And I watched him walk out that door. And a couple hours later, I heard the shots. And all I could think to myself was, who in the fuck is hunting in the summertime when these animals are tick-ridden? Their meat's no good. You should be hunting in the fall or in the winter. That quick thought, I heard that. Those couple rounds went off, and then I heard a single shot. That evening, I was waiting for him. We put the kids to bed, and we sat down to watch the movie, and all of a sudden, I see about 7 cruisers rolling up. And they had rifles and larger guns, and they were rolling up tactically. So I ran to the door, and I opened it, and when I opened it, cop approached me like he was going to grab me, so I grabbed onto the door handle in the wall, and I asked him what he wanted, and he asked my name, told him my name. My mother came to the door, he asked her name, and he informed us that he didn't say nothing else, he just said, your son is deceased. And when I heard that, my brother was in the back room with one of my sons. I ran to the back room, and I was like, Jace, they're saying Coco's dead. I looked back, they were dragging my mom in by her arms, and they put her in the living room, and all the cops started coming in the door, and they all started going room to room. And my sons were sleeping. They scared my sons with the flashlights and guns. I had to run up and grab my sons and put them in the living room, and they had to endure, and they had to see, witness my mom cry for my brother. And I started asking, I said, that's not him. That's not him. Aren't we allowed to go out there and identify that body? That's not my brother. And that one of the cops stopped and he said, if you go out there, we are going to arrest you. And I said, for what? He said, for trespassing, and it's an open investigation. If you go out there, you're going to be arrested for obstruction and trespassing. And he walked away from me and continued searching. And I remember this constable's name, whom I won't mention, because I seen her badge and I asked her, I said, that's not my brother, how do you know that? And she apologized, gave me her quick condolences, and when nobody was looking, she leaned in and she said, I can't say nothing because it's an open investigation, but I seen bushy tatted on his right arm. And at that moment, I knew that it was my brother. And that's how we were informed of my brother's death.
0: Well, thank you for sharing that with me. Incredibly heartbreaking. I know it's been, and this is a big question, and it's been 10 years since he was taken from you. How do you describe your life since that happened?
1: When that happened, my whole life fell apart. It separated my family. So pretty much we walked that path alone. But along the way, we try to help people out and tell them how to take these steps to try to get justice for their loved ones also. It's just heartbreaking to see that there's so many people that haven't got justice for their family members as for ourselves. So we just have, it just heartbreak after heartbreak along this path we're walking. And we try to help people out, and we pray for them, and we give them support and encouragement to carry on, and that you need to stand up, you need to get back up, and that's the only way you'll heal. You'll, by praying, going to traditional things that make you feel better. You know, go to a round dance, sun dance, powwow, everything that makes us Nehiyawuk. Now it's going on 10 years, and I feel like it just happened yesterday. So I try my best to heal. But every time somebody always has to criticize my son, Colton Bushy, and they have to bring him out from the grave, and then they start saying things about him, that he was a gangster, and he was no gangster. He walked alone. He did his own things. He made his own money. He didn't need to go around stealing. He didn't need to go around with a gang. He did everything on his own. And he was really a good son, and so were my other sons. And we really miss him a lot.
0: William, how would you describe, you know, your life and the life of your family since that tragedy?
2: Like my mom said, there's no justice within the system. Like 10 years ago when the system failed us and failed the people along the way, then we're still getting hit, still getting critical hits, still showing that we're oppressed. The educated native is the one incarcerated. The educated native is the one that's being oppressed, living poverty. The systemic racism, you might be able to change it within the system, but you're not going to change it within the people's hearts. And that's how I feel 10 years later.
0: Thank you for that. That was very honest and raw. I remember tensions really ran high after Gerald Stanley was identified. Can you give me a sense of how, you know, quickly people started to respond to the news of this tragedy?
2: Well, before it was even in the clippings, it started through the social media, Facebook. They were quick to jump on what happened and make their own assumptions of what happened that day. And everybody thought, all right, he's a thief. He got what he deserved. But they didn't know that he was an educated native that was in the wrong place at the wrong time.
0: Of course, eventually it would ripple across Turtle Island, this news about this young man being, his life being taken. Were you aware that there was so much reaction and protest going on and gathering in Colton's name?
1: I was pretty much lost. I was lost. I was grieving. My mind shut down. Everything, my heart shut down. Then I refused to look at the media. I refused to see anything that was going on. My focus was on the courtroom, what was going to happen in that trial. And at the time, when I did see them protesting at the courtroom, and they were out there singing, that gave me hope to carry on. That I had backing there. I had Nahiowicks out there holding their signs saying justice for Colton, and that made me really happy. And then right there, I said, okay. I said, all this time I thought we were alone, but now we have support. And I see people talking and how they were supporting us and sending us love.
2: The children.
1: And the children, a school bus of kids, all sent me get well soon cards and condolence cards. And these are little grade school kids that did this for me and our family. And I was so happy. I still to this day got all those cards. I save them. Every now and then I look at them too, and it gives me hope to keep on going the next day and continue on. But I was so shocked when I saw how that ripple effect took off. All across the world, there was New Zealand. People in other countries were sending us condolences, and I was, to this day, you know, that makes me smile. You know, how this is going to work out for us towards the end here. And we're still continue supporting other people, helping them through their battles, holding them through their tears, because I know and I feel their tears because I was there too.
0: That is Debbie Baptiste, the mother of Colton Bushy. And before that, we heard from Colton's brother, William Baptiste. A civil suit that has to do with the way Debbie was treated by RCMP on the night of her son's death is still before the courts. The suit stems from the findings of the Civilian Review and Complaints Commission for the RCMP. The report included 47 findings and 17 recommendations. It identified a number of deficiencies in the investigation into Colton's death, including the failure to protect his body from the elements. The investigation also found that the RCMP members who arrived at Debbie Baptiste's home that night treated her with such insensitivity that her treatment amounted to discrimination. We reached out to the Saskatchewan RCMP about what changes they have since implemented. They said they have taken actions to address the accepted recommendations and findings. When asked about the specific actions taken, they said, given ongoing litigation considerations, it would be inappropriate for the RCMP to provide comment. You're listening to Unreserved on CBC Radio 1, Sirius XM, U.S. Public Radio, and Native Voice 1. I'm Rosanna Deerchild. Today, remembering Colton Bushy, a story that shook a nation and continues its calls for justice a decade after his death. Earlier in the show, we heard from Eleanor Sunchild, who took us back to the day of Colton Bushy's death. For her, too many pieces of the investigation didn't pass the smell test. She recounted the shooting, trial, and fallout from the verdict when we visited her Saskatchewan home this summer.
3: Right from the very start, they dismissed it as another Indigenous kid who was doing something bad and he deserved what he got. And that was the public sentiment. And I think that that's how this case was treated from the moment he was killed until they decided to dismiss the appeal or not even try to appeal the decision.
0: What did that trial teach you about, you know, the relationship between Indigenous people and non-Indigenous people here in your province and indeed across the country?
3: Well, first of all, it taught me that there is still a big gap between Indigenous and non-Indigenous people. The lack of basic understanding of treaties, of colonization, of the true history of Canada is not what's taught in schools. You know, when I went to school, the narrative was, okay, there was some explorers who came down the Hudson Bay and they traded some beads and then all of a sudden we have Canada. So they missed the whole colonial violence part of that colonization story. And I think that that is what needs to happen is education of the true history of Canada. And then like residential schools destroyed communities, destroyed families. They were full of sexual abuse and trauma. And we're seeing the effects of that today. You know, people just don't choose to be homeless on the street in Saskatoon. And we see a staggering numbers in all of the cities in Canada of Indigenous people who are displaced. And they need to look at the word displaced. So our lands were taken. We were put on reserves. Residential schools were put there. And children were traumatized, beaten, tortured, sexually abused. And the results we see is today is addiction, homelessness, hopelessness. So I think education can go a long way. And we did a lot of educating following the Gerald Stanley trial and the verdict. We had to explain to people the history and why we were so passionate about exposing colonial violence. Like, because we were faced with so much racism in that whole time. Like victim blaming and blaming Colton, blaming his friends for being out drinking. And I always say, you know, drinking isn't a crime, it's rural Saskatchewan. But when an Indigenous person goes around drinking in rural Saskatchewan, they're seen as a criminal. They're seen as a threat. But if it was a group of white kids who did that, no. Would they get shot? I don't think so. You know, somebody would be calling a parent and saying, hey, come get your kid. But there's a lot of repair that has to be done between First Nations and non-First Nations. Just because we as Indigenous people have to combat those stereotypes that have been given to us since colonization, you know, that we are drunk, that we are thieving, that we are dangerous, that we are the savage. And those are the sort of narratives that we've seen after Colton was shot, I don't feel that it's fair that we're seen like that, but because we are, it falls on the Indigenous people who can speak to speak out. The other thing that I've learned through this is to teach about safety following the verdict. So many people were saying, you know, I'm on a rural road, I'm scared. There was people who actually did break down in rural Saskatchewan, and we would get messages, I'm scared, I'm on this road, can you help me? So we had like a network of people for safety checks. Yeah. So people would check in, they'd say, I'm leaving, you know, I'm leaving North Battleford, I'm going to, let's say, Kindersley or something. I'm going to be driving at this time. I'm going to arrive at this time. Can you make sure that I'm okay? Wow. Because that was the level of fear. That was the level of fear. And like, I even seen it from the other perspective too, like following the verdict, the RCMP had these town hall meetings in Saskatchewan. And so they would bring in their town people to talk about crime and response. So they had this one town safety meeting, this town hall meeting in Purdue. And so we decided to go crash it because we wanted to see what they were saying. Mm. So there were a number of us, maybe 10. I had came late from court that day. So the town hall meeting was already started. And I went into the back of this town hall, and I was sitting in this row of farmers and town folk. Anyway, so then they started talking about rural crime, and it turned very mob-like all of a sudden in that room. And somebody stood up and they're like, yeah, we're with Gerald Stanley. They're like, yeah, just let them come to our farm, see what happens. And they were muttering this amongst themselves. And finally, I said, hey, stop. I said, do you see me sitting here? And they're like, yeah. And I'm like, so you're saying that if my son or my daughter was probably, she would have been like 15 at the time, just getting her license. I said, so you're telling me if my daughter was driving through your area and she had a flat tire and stopped at your house, you wouldn't help her? You'd try to scare her, or, you know, you might turn to violence? I said, would you do that to my child? And they're like, no, we'd help her. And I said, well, then why are you talking like that? Why are you talking like that? When I'm sitting here, you're trying to scare me, but you can't scare me. So they're like, well, you know, it's fear. We're just talking out of fear. But if that were to really happen, we would probably help her. So anyway, there were some in our group who stood up and said, like, why don't you just say, if they came into my yard, you know what I'd do? I'd phone the police. And that kind of just deflated the whole mob mentality in that room. And then after, we were standing there and we had people lined up to come talk to us because they said, we've never met an Indigenous person before. Thank you for coming to our meeting. Yeah, it was really, really
4: shocking.
3: Because they went from being very mob-like to very welcoming. So that taught me that, you know, maybe we just should sit down and confront racism, confront violence, confront that fear. And then it will, you know, they'll realize that we're here. We were here first. We're not going anywhere. We have to live together. So, you know, let's not shoot each other.
0: Yeah, let's not shoot each other. Basic rule number one. Now, 10 years later, what do you think has changed in the justice system, or has it?
3: I have seen some changes in the justice system. They did change the way that juries are selected. So that is one positive change. And I do see judges being more focused on some of them, not all of them, but some of them, are actually listening to, you know, the GLADU factors in an Indigenous person's life.
0: Can you just remind us what those GLADU factors are?
3: The glad you factors are taking into consideration the life of an Indigenous offender. So all of the colonial oppression trauma that they went through, like residential school, sexual abuse, physical abuse, foster care, and those intergenerational effects continue to this day. So those are glad you factors, a few glad you factors, there's many, but it takes into account the socioeconomic traumas and harms and situations of Indigenous people who are in criminal court. So I do see that there are people in the judicial system who have probably taken lessons from what happened in the Gerald Stanley trial. And everybody still calls it the Colton Bushy trial, but it was never a trial about Colton. He was never on trial. He was on trial in the court of public opinion, but when people refer to it as the Colton Bushy trial, it wasn't his trial. It was the Gerald Stanley trial. So I always point that out. But yeah, do I see change? A little bit. In my language, upsis, it means a small, just a little bit.
0: What kind of changes do you think still need to happen?
3: I feel that what is needed is trauma centers, trauma healing in communities. And also, our people, we need to realize that we are important, beautiful, that we were here first. We're meant to be here. We don't need, we should not take and accept racism or discrimination or injustice. You know, stand up for ourselves.
0: Mm-hmm. And finally, what do you want people to remember, you know, about Colton and about that story all of these years later?
3: Colton was Debbie's son. He was William J. Satin's brother. He was Jay's brother. He was learning about himself a lot in those years. He was traditional. He would go cut wood for the elders. I didn't know Colton, but I learned a lot about Colton after he passed away. And he taught us in his death how to cherish life, how to speak out for those who can't, and how to keep seeking justice and loving each other.
0: Thank you so much for your time today, Eleanor.
3: You're welcome.
0: Eleanor Sunchild is a Cree lawyer from Thunderchild First Nation. You're listening to Unreserved on CBC Radio 1, Sirius XM, US Public Radio, and Native Voice 1. I'm Rosanna Deerchild. Today, 10 years after the death of Colton Bushy, we remember his legacy.
2: Living here is pretty good. It's really, really bush. You're out in the bush here, so you're...
0: Out at Red Pheasant Cree Nation, Colton's brother William shows us where he and Colton used to collect wood. Sometimes it was a source of income. Often, though, it was gifted to the community to burn in ceremonies.
2: So when we first came up here, we didn't really know much people, and my grandma told us to go to the feast, go help those people. And she said that there's people out here that don't have nothing. And when people of our community would pass away, there were no people to help them with the fire, no people to get wood for them. And my grandma told us, boys, you want to learn, you want to know your community, then go to that fire. Go to that fireplace, whether it be a feast, whether it be a wake, whether it be a pipe ceremony, whether it be a sweat, Native American church, Sundance, whatever has that fire, go to it. You'll learn and you'll meet people. You'll figure out your community.
0: Colton was learning to be a firekeeper, something his uncle Alvin Baptiste was guiding him through.
4: I was talking to him about being a scapios, a helper in ceremonies. And the blessings that you receive when you are a helper as a scapios, to learn our ceremonies, it's a lifetime to achieve those protocols that are required in our ceremonies. And so Colton there, he was eager to learn, and he had the heart for it.
0: Alvin Baptiste is Debbie's brother and Colton's uncle. He is a Cree traditional teacher in the community surrounding Red Fezzik Cree Nation, offering teachings at events around the Battlefords. In fact, that's where we found him back in August with a group of elders at a youth sporting event outside of North Battleford. In a borrowed teepee with the sound of children playing outside, Alvin described his nephew, a curious, eager student on the path to becoming a helper. He described Colton's death as a wake-up call for him to connect with more young people, provide traditional teachings, and grow a sense of pride among the young people in his community. Alvin was among the first to learn of Colton's death. He watched the investigation unfold in ways that ripped communities around him apart. 10 years later, he says some of those divisions are healing, but it takes time.
4: It's not an overnight thing, nothing. It's going to take a while. And we talk about truth and reconciliation, but there's still racism that's out there. And, you know, we really look down to the history of how Canada has treated First Nations people. Over the history, how our people were mistreated, injustice, and that was going on for over 150 years. And now our people are being more educated,

0: to be proud of who they are.
1: You had said that that tragedy kind of woke you up and started you on a journey to teach culture and language and ceremony. Why did it wake you up?
0: Well, I used to be one of the ones that would sit back and be in the back of the crowd. I wasn't much of a person to be out in the public, or even be a public speaker at all. And when Colton there, when he died and passed away, and I knew something had to be have to do something about it. And so, how are we going to protect the children? What can we do to protect our children? And one of the things I know is that you cannot teach the older ones about First Nations people because they will not take interest in understanding. The way you can make the first non-Indigenous people to understand about who we are is the younger generation, because none of that has ever been taught in the schools at all. So I go out to the schools and talk about who we are, about our culture, our stories. I share that with the students.
1: How do you think, you know, culture will help that next generation, especially when, you know, these kinds of tragedies keep happening?
0: Well, our ceremonies is a way to values that are there. Respect, obedience, love, strength, sharing. They're there in our ceremonies. To continue on and showing our young people to respect themselves and to respect others.
1: And finally, how are you going to continue to honor Colton's memory and keep his name alive?
0: To honor my nephew is continuing doing ceremonies, going to ceremonies, participating in ceremonies, praying. And in my heart, in my mind, I will always remember Colton. And one of these days, when my time to leave this world, I will see Colton on the other side, because there is life after death. And whatever you do in this world, good or bad, you carry it with you to the other side. And that is what people need to understand, is to love one another, respect one another, and help one another. Regardless of their color of their skin, every person has a spirit. Every person will make it home. And that's why I say that, you know, we have the choices of what we have to do in life. Be careful what you do in this world. Make your steps soft.
1: Elvin Baptiste is an elder and teacher from Red Pheasant Cree Nation and Colton Bushy's uncle. That's all our time on Radio Indigenous. This episode was produced by Kim Kasher, Rhiannon Johnson, and Amanda Gear. 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I'm Rosanna Deerchild, coming at you from Winnipeg in Treaty One Territory. Kinanaskamitnawa, Agusay.
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1: 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So Yagumama, we need to test you, Dakota Dunes Resort, Whitecap Dakota Nation, Chigaya, Saskatoon. 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Aga chi oti isa masanahigi satutusis@gmail.com.
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There is an ache in my heart, and it must mean I am missing you. Where's the love when you feel all alone and empty inside? Surrounded by love, but none to lend a hand. Wanting the passion to overcome the fear. If only I could adore you once more. 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Can you find your sanctuary of peace and tranquility? 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A quickening of the heart, knowing all will be well. 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The sunny days give way to darkness, and the tears wash away the sorrows. From a time of turmoil comes a calm after the storm. With the bittersweet, life goes on. 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
1: Says tell that Danani Atinwani Adoren Isi. Then a Janat date, then Twitzen, Wollaston Lake to Hatchet Lake First Nation. Astaneko Selide and Nano Seho Asen. Says tell internet to home phone services. It reads an infinite network. October is so touch other who touch and do. Koselide services ala Nahelis Huta. It reads an ante Atinwani Asi. Appointment who siha a Nanu Aha. Internet to home phone services. Dridantuho I existing network thanks Twitter to Hatchet Lake First Nation began others in October. So touch other who tare yet went down a course 1-800 says tell Janioki don't sinike appointment who tiha kui 1-800-727-5835.
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1: Your LaRange Ice Wolves are back on home ice.
2: It's the Ice Wolves season opener against Flin Flon. 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Then after the game, stick around for a howl and growl. SJHL hockey is back. LaRange, Flin Flon, the season opener tonight, 7:30 at the JRMCC.
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1: From the National Newsroom of the Canadian Press, I'm Rob Westgate. Canadian and European Union leaders say their proposed alliance could deliver long-term benefits to both sides, along with some more immediate advantages. Canadian Press reporter Dylan Robertson explains what it means for Canadians in the short term.
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3: 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A pancake breakfast begins the day at 8 a.m. as well as a trade show. The trade show will run from 8 a.m. to 2 p.m. with local artisans, crafters, and businesses. 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That's Saturday, September 19th at the Legion Hall in Christopher Lake.
4: 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And your car comes back like the damage never happened. 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

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I wrote him back a letter and I told him it was not the perfect country and western song because he hadn't said anything at all about mama or trains or trucks or prison.

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0: From the National Newsroom of the Canadian Press, I'm Rob Westgate. A newly proposed European Security Forum would include Canada, Britain, and Ukraine, but defense experts say its role or what Ottawa's involvement would look like remains unclear. Carleton University's Stephen Sederman says it's also unclear whether such a council would be largely symbolic or actually focused on coordinating policy. Still, he says it appears to be a completely reasonable way to manage dealings with the U.S. under the chaotic and unpredictable Trump administration. European Commissioner President Ursula von der Leyen made the pitch in a speech in France on Wednesday. What are the odds that the Bank of Canada will hike its key interest rate at the end of next month? The financial markets are suggesting it's 50-50.
1: Persistently high global oil prices are pushing bond traders to expect a Bank of Canada interest rate hike sooner rather than later. The central bank has kept its policy rate unchanged for nearly a year while looking past energy price increases tied to the war in Iran. Now, RBC senior economist Claire Fawn says markets are increasingly pricing in higher rates, though she doesn't expect a hike until early next year. Desjardins economist Randall Bartlett says the bank has room to watch how inflation and the U.S. tariff dispute will affect the economy. He says rising bond yields are already making mortgages and other loans more expensive. David Augustine, The Canadian Press.
0: IKEA is leaning further into its low-cost roots as cash-strapped Canadians look for more affordable ways to furnish their homes and feed their families. The Swedish retailer says it's doubling down on affordability by expanding its used furniture business, keeping restaurant prices low, and improving supply chain efficiencies. IKEA Canada Chief Executive Selwyn Critterton says while the sell-back program is growing quickly, the retailer is also pushing for sales taxes on secondhand furniture to be eliminated here in Canada.
2: We believe these goods are well-loved, they're well-used. They probably have a couple blemishes, but why do you also pay a secondhand tax on that good?
0: IKEA's used furniture programs are part of a broader focus, which includes the store's as-is marketplace and developing products with more sustainable and recycled materials. Just getting some breaking news from overseas, where a powerful bomb exploded at a mosque near a building housing police offices in northwestern Pakistan. Officials say at least 7 people have been killed and more than 30 wounded. The bombing occurring in Kohat, which is a community that is on the Afghanistan border. And finally, back home on the East Coast, where hundreds of unionized workers at a rural New Brunswick mill are facing layoffs come November as the facility braces for a shutdown. Unifor says the closure of the A.V. Nakowick mill is a devastating decision which will deliver a serious blow to the local economy. John Heron, the province's natural resources minister, says the company plans to temporarily idle its operations, even though the mill is a key economic driver for that rural region. This is the Canadian Press. In sports, Josh Allen quickly put his stamp on the Buffalo Bills' new stadium, throwing 3 touchdown passes and running for 2 as the Bills beat the Detroit Lions 41-31 in the first regular season game at Highmark Stadium. It was Allen's 4th career 5 TD outing and followed a 4 touchdown outing in Buffalo's 36-31 season opening win in Houston. Trevor Story's 3-run homer in the 8th inning capped a comeback from a 3-run deficit as the Boston Red Sox beat Texas 4-3, dropping the Rangers out of the American League West lead. However, Texas trails by 2 games for the last AL wildcard spot. And finally, Canada's women's wheelchair basketball team will be playing for gold on Saturday. Erin Young had 34 points, 12 rebounds, and 13 assists, while Katie Dandeneau led all scorers with 35 points. Canada defeated the Netherlands 85-73 in the Wheelchair Basketball World Championship semifinals in Ottawa. From the Canadian Press, I'm Rob Westgate.
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3: The Lakeland Early Learning Center presents Save Our Center, a fundraising pancake breakfast and trade show, Saturday, September 19th at the Legion Hall in Christopher Lake. A pancake breakfast begins the day at 8 a.m. as well as a trade show. The trade show will run from 8 a.m. to 2 p.m. with local artisans, crafters, and businesses. Admission to the trade show is by donation. That's Saturday, September 19th at the Legion Hall in Christopher Lake.
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1: From the National Newsroom of the Canadian Press, I'm Rob Westgate. Prime Minister Mark Carney is set to address his caucus in Ottawa today. The Liberal caucus retreat comes just before the fall sitting of the House of Commons gets underway. That happens Monday. Among the first bills of the sitting will be legislation to enact the fuel excise tax extension, which Carney had announced back on September 2nd. On Thursday, Carney returned from Strasbourg, France, where he looked to secure a stronger alliance with Europe, focused primarily on trade, defense, and people-to-people ties, the latest move in his campaign to reduce Canada's reliance on the U.S. Meanwhile, Canada's former ambassador to NATO says that, in the absence of public details about a proposed Euro-based security forum that could include Canada, it is unclear how the intercontinental group would work. Kerry Buck says there could be space for a Security Council if it focuses not on military response, but on issues that fall under the threshold of an armed attack, such as cyber attacks or disinformation aimed at polarizing electorates. She adds that if it is about duplicating

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1: Ist etwas denn? Fabets in La, Sonnisch, und ich denn, beta, hot hill is on mine, Northern Saskatchewan, son. 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
1: Reconciliation gate to each man, Miluichi with doing, Miluicha with doing. 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
1: It's 6:30, 9 degrees in LaRange, 3 in Prince Albert, 6 in Saskatoon, and 12 in Regina. I'm David Smith with NBC News. RCMP are on the lookout for two suspects after a firearms incident at One Arrow First Nation. Wednesday afternoon, police received a report of two armed men involved in an altercation. Police say no shots were fired and no injuries were reported. A 23-year-old man and an 18-year-old suspect escaped the area on foot. Both are facing firearms charges. Anyone with information is asked to contact Waka RCMP or Crime Stoppers. The first Indigenous-owned funeral home in Saskatchewan has officially opened. Papikasis Cree Nation held a grand opening yesterday for the new facility. The First Nation says the funeral home provides a community-centered space where families can gather and supports culturally meaningful end-of-life services. Chief Francis Dieter says the funeral home is inspired by First Nations heritage, but will be accessible to everyone. The Royal Canadian Air Force has welcomed the first two of its new fleet of training aircraft. They'll be the main training planes for pilots. RCAF Commander Jamie Spicer-Blanchet says it's a modern platform that will prepare pilots for flying more advanced aircraft.
2: This aircraft, the CT-157 Siskin II, which is going to Moose Jaw to become the main training aircraft for our pilots, is a very modern and capable aircraft that is really going to help train the next generation of air crew, and specifically in this case, pilots.
1: The Siskins are also the same planes that will be flown by the Snowbirds demonstration team based in Moose Jaw. Financial markets are not predicting if there will be an interest rate hike from the Bank of Canada at the end of the month.
3: Persistently high global oil prices are pushing bond traders to expect a Bank of Canada interest rate hike sooner rather than later. The central bank has kept its policy rate unchanged for nearly a year while looking past energy price increases tied to the war in Iran. RBC senior economist Claire Fan says markets are increasingly pricing in higher rates, though she doesn't expect a hike until early next year. Desjardins economist Randall Bartlett says the bank has room to watch how inflation and the U.S. tariff dispute affect the economy. He says rising bond yields are already making mortgages and other loans more expensive. David Augustine, The Canadian Press.
1: That's the latest from the NBC Newsroom. Remember, our news is available online anytime at NBCRadio.com. In sports, in the CFL tonight, the Hamilton Tiger Cats are hosting Montreal. The Alouettes are first in the East Division with a record of 10-3, but they're coming off a 48-29 loss to the BC Lions. The Ticats had last weekend off. The Blue Jays are back in action tonight when they kick off a six-game road trip in Texas. Toronto and the Rangers are both two games behind Cleveland for the final American League wild card spot. The Jays have 9 games left to play this season. Dylan Cease is scheduled to start for Toronto today. Taking a look now at your Environment Canada weather forecast. Beginning with the north central region, including LaRange, northeast Pelican Narrow, Sandy Bay, Cumberland House, and Creighton, northwest Beauval, Buffalo Narrows, Isle of Crosse, and La Loche. A mix of sun and cloud today with a high of 20. Tonight, a low of +5. Saturday, sunny and a high of 18. Athabasca region, including Stony Rapids, Black Lake, Uranium City, and Fond du Lac. A mix of sun and cloud with a high of 13. Tonight, a low of +1. Saturday, clearing and a high of 17. Prince Albert, Saskatoon, and Regina. A mix of sun and cloud, high 22. Tonight, a low of +3. Saturday, mainly sunny and a high of 22. And checking our temperatures from around the province. Stony Rapids and Black Lake are plus one. Uranium City and Fond du Lac, 8 degrees. Wollaston and Collins Bay, 4. Buffalo Narrows Region, 8. Meadow Lake and the Battlefords, 5. Creighton, Flin Flon, and the Paw are 11. Saskatoon is 6 degrees this morning. Regina, 12. Yorkton's 11. Prince Albert, 4. And for LaRonge, Stanley Mission, and Grandmother's Bay, partly cloudy and 9 degrees.
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2: It's 7 o'clock, 9 degrees in LaRonge, 3 in Prince Albert, 6 in Saskatoon, and 12 in Regina. I'm David Smith with NBC News. The Assembly of First Nations is calling for legislation to support First Nations policing services and First Nations inherent jurisdiction. AFN National Chief Cindy Woodhouse-Nepinak made the comments ahead of the next sitting of Parliament. The chief also wants legislation recognizing Indian residential school denialism as a hate crime. First Nations First Ministers meeting will be held next month, and the AFN is hosting a national virtual meeting with chiefs next week to update them on planning for the historic summit. Meanwhile, Prime Minister Mark Carney is set to address his Liberal caucus in Ottawa today.
3: The Liberal caucus retreat comes just before the fall sitting of the House of Commons gets underway. That happens Monday. Among the Liberals' first bills of the sitting will be legislation to enact the fuel excise tax extension, which Carney had announced back on September 2nd. On Thursday, Carney returned from Strasbourg, France, where he looked to secure a stronger alliance with Europe, focused primarily on trade, defense, and people-to-people ties, the latest move in his campaign to reduce Canada's reliance on the U.S. Rob Westgate, The Canadian Press.
2: Alberta chiefs are supporting a First Nation which plans to offer safe haven for gender-affirming medical care. Saddle Lake Cree Nation says the chiefs from Treaties 6, 7, and 8 and the Blackfoot Confederacy support the exercising of its treaty jurisdiction over health. Alberta law prohibits doctors from prescribing puberty blockers or hormone therapy to transgender and gender-diverse children under the age of 16. Saddle Lake Chief Dale Steinhauer has called the law and related ones dehumanizing. And the Royal Canadian Air Force has welcomed the first of its new training aircraft. They'll become the main training planes for pilots. RCAF Commander Jamie Spicer-Blanchon says the planes are also suited for aerobatics.
4: I know that there are a lot of questions out there about suitability.

0: Because it's a propeller aircraft, and I can assure Canadians that this aircraft is an excellent aerobatic display aircraft. It is extremely maneuverable and capable and powerful, actually. More so than perhaps people's understanding of other propeller aircraft from the past.
1: The Siskin trainer planes will be stationed out of 15-wing Moose Jaw, the home of the Canadian Snowbirds team. That's the latest from the NBC Newsroom. Remember, our news is available online anytime at NBCRadio.com. In sports, the new SJHL season gets underway tonight with 5 games on the schedule. The LaRonge Ice Wolves are hosting Flin Flon. The Bombers are hoping to repeat as league champions this season. The Ice Wolves, meanwhile, finished last in the SJHL last season. Game time is 7:30 at the JRMCC. Western Hockey League season also gets underway tonight. Prince Albert starts off by hosting the Regina Pats. Tomorrow night, the Raiders are in Swift Currents. And the Saskatoon Blades open their season with 2 road games. Tonight, they're in Brandon, and Saturday, they visit Moose Jaw. That's the sports. Weather is next.
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10: Hey, it's 7:05. Good morning, Saskatchewan. It's Friday, September the 18th. Here's your NBC weather forecast for today. For LaRonge and the North Central region, the Northeast, Pelican Narrows, Sandy Bay, Cumberland House and Creighton, and the Northwest, Beauval, Buffalo Narrows, Isle of Crosse, and La Loche. Mix of sunny cloud today and a high of 20 degrees. Clear overnight down to +5. And tomorrow, sunny, highs of 18. Stony Rapids, Black Lake, Uranium City, and Fond du Lac. Today, we'll see a mix of sunny cloud, a high of 13. Partly cloudy overnight, down to +1, and clearing tomorrow in a high of 17. Prince Albert and Saskatoon regions, sunny today, highs of 22. Overnight, a few clouds, down to +3. And tomorrow, sunny, and once again, a high of 22. And for Regina, mainly cloudy with a chance of showers today, a high of 22. Overnight, down to 10. Clearing up tomorrow, and a high of 20. Currently, it's +1 in Stony Rapids and Black Lake, 8 in Uranium City and Fond du Lac, 4 at Collins Bay and Wollaston Lake, 8 at La Loche and Buffalo Narrows, some fog in the Buffalo Narrows region. 5 in the Meadow Lake and Green Lake region with some fog patches there. Also some fog around the Battlefords and 3 this morning. Flin Flon and Creighton at 11. Some fog in Saskatoon this morning and 6. Regina's at 12. 11 in Yorkton, Waskasoo and Montreal Lake at 7. In LaRonge, Stanley Mission, Grandmother's Bay regions this morning, partly cloudy and 9 degrees. And in Prince Albert, some fog patches, otherwise partly cloudy and currently 4 degrees.
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10: 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That way you can listen to us no matter where you go, as long as you got your phone. We kick off the morning, as always, with some good news coming up for you shortly. Also, some entertainment news. The birthday show at 7:50. And after 8 o'clock, experienced a bit of a loss yesterday. We'll talk a little bit about that and play some music that will hopefully help heal those affected. That's coming up after 8 o'clock. As we pitter-patter, get at her on the NBC Morning Wake Up Call, how about we do a little line dance this morning? It's Lone Star on NBC. Yeah.

0: you just gotta carry on. And that's the latest hit for Kenny Chesney from his new album, Silver Sands Marina. 7:15, the NBC Morning Wake Up Call. Good morning, and a little line dancing to kick things off with Lone Star's No News this morning. It is a Friday morning, September the 18th, heading into a busy weekend of activities. And we'll start running down some of those events for you coming up. Community calendar is on the way for you at about 7:20, plus more of your favorite music. Don't forget, of course, the birthday show. Since it's Friday, we're taking your birthday greetings for today, tomorrow, and Sunday on the Facebook page at NBC Radio Saskatchewan or on the text line at 306-425-4101.
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0: And as always, we start the day off a little positivity for you. 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Well, just when a family feared they had lost their beloved dog forever, a faint bark from beneath a mountain of mud and debris gave them something they were desperately needing: hope. Lexa, a two-year-old golden retriever in the Philippines, survived an incredible 3 days trapped beneath the wreckage of a landslide that destroyed much of her family's home. The family's house stood near a river, and after days of heavy rain, the landslide came crashing down, sending mud and broken concrete and debris through the house. The family was evacuated, but Lexa was nowhere to be found. They feared the worst, but then after 3 days, something magical happened. They heard her barking from beneath the wreckage. Volunteers immediately began working to reach her using jackhammers and other tools. They were able to chip away the debris and rock and find the dog and get her out just through a small opening, which she crawled out and into the arms of the people who had refused to give up on her. After 3 days buried beneath the rubble, Lexa was finally free. Her incredible rescue, just a powerful reminder to never give up hope, no matter what's going on, even when things may seem hopeless. I like that. That's a good, good news story for you this morning, and is brought to you by our friends at Carleton Trail College.
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0: Oh, yeah, finally Friday, and Friday morning means that we get to talk about the brand new Real People Playoff that we launch every Thursday night at 6. And, well, after Donnie Corrigal's Divine moved into the Hall of Fame, that means we needed to find two new competitors to start challenging for your votes. And, boy, I think we've got a pretty good one. This week, it's an all-new, all-female battle on the Real People Playoff. One of the artists looking for your votes is Miss Loretta King with her song, This Track. The other is, and boy, I think we've got a pretty good one. This week, it's an all-new, all-female battle on the Real People Playoff. One of the artists looking for your votes is Miss Loretta King with her song, This Track. The other is Miss Erin Obershan with this song, a cover of Susie Quatro's If You Can't Give Me Love.

0: There goes Aaron Obishan. If you can't give me love, one of the competitors in this week's new Real People Playoff, an all-female battle this week, and all new artists competing for your votes. Aaron Obishan, she is going up against Loretta King, and her song, This Track. We'll play that for you coming up next hour here on the Morning Wake-Up Call. 7:24, reminder, the voting is open now on the website at NBCRadio.com.
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0: It's a busy weekend. Here we go. What's going on? CCMA Week continues in Saskatoon. Another songwriter session today coming up at 1 o'clock at the Capitol Music Club in Saskatoon with performances by Dean Brody, John Morgan, Tennille Towns, and Parker Welling. And, of course, the big award show tomorrow night, 6 o'clock at SaskTel Center. Tickets go on sale this morning at 10 o'clock for that. And if you're in Regina looking for some great live music, check out Conrad Big Knife and Detour. They're playing at the Dark Hall tonight starting at 7:30. Should be a good time. In La Ronge tonight, it's the Ice Wolves home opener back in their new facility of the JRMCC. Game time 7:30. There's going to be lots of activities going on for the opening game of the season. Black Lake, good morning. The Family Wellness Homemade Go-Kart Making Competition is today. The deadline for entries is 4:30. It starts at 5. Find out more by calling 306-284-2044. Rostered Harvest Festival kicks off today and runs right through until tomorrow. Lots of great activities, including fireworks, food trucks, kids' activities, and more. Rostern.com for more information on that. And let's do one or two more here for you. The ID Super Clinic, presented by the PAGC Urban Services, is on today at their building at 1211 First Avenue West, downtown in Prince Albert, from 10 till 3. They'll help you with photo ID, birth certificates, status cards, and more. Again, that starts at 10 o'clock this morning, downtown Prince Albert, 1211 First Avenue West. And Flying Dust Community Graveyard Cleanup Day today, weather permitting, from noon until 3. Lunch will be served, lawnmowers will be provided. You're invited to come out and clean your loved one's gravesite and enjoy some lunch. And that is a rundown of what's happening just today on the NBC Community Calendar. More on the weekend, we'll talk about later on. Talking about what's making the news this morning, David Smith is standing by. After some homegrown music, representing the Buffalo River Dene Nation, it's James Desjardins. Someone on your mind.

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3: It's 7:30, 9 degrees in LaRange, 3 in Prince Albert, 7 in Saskatoon, and 12 in Regina. I'm David Smith with NBC News.
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3: RCMP are on the lookout for two suspects after a firearms incident at One Arrow First Nation. Wednesday afternoon, police received reports about two armed men involved in an altercation. Police say no shots were fired and no injuries were reported. A 23-year-old man and an 18-year-old suspect escaped the area on foot. Both are facing firearms charges. Anyone with information is asked to contact Waka RCMP or Crime Stoppers. The first Indigenous-owned funeral home in Saskatchewan has officially opened. Papikasis Cree Nation held a grand opening yesterday for their new funeral home. The First Nation says the facility provides a community-centered space where families can gather and supports culturally meaningful end-of-life services. Chief Francis Dieter says the funeral home is inspired by their First Nations heritage, but will be accessible to everyone. A Manitoba First Nation wants hunters to stop harvesting moose in its traditional territory. Mistostawick Cree Nation Chief Heidi Cook says moose numbers have been dropping drastically. She's calling for a voluntary hunting closure. It would apply to all hunters, including members of the First Nation. The chief says there needs to be better moose management. And not many details are known about a newly proposed European Security Forum, which would include Canada, Britain, and Ukraine.
6: Prime Minister Mark Carney was in Strasbourg Wednesday as European Commission President Ursula von der Leyen pitched a new European Security Council to the European Parliament. Carney has been looking for alternative ways for Canada to manage security and trade that doesn't involve the United States. Carleton University professor Stephen Sedeman says it's unclear whether the proposed council would be largely symbolic or focused on coordinating policy. He says it could provide another way to manage relations with the U.S. Former Canadian ambassador to NATO Kerry Buck says more details are needed to understand how the council would work in practice. David Augustine, The Canadian Press.
3: That's the latest from the NBC newsroom. 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
3: In the CFL tonight, the Hamilton Tiger Cats are hosting Montreal. The Alouettes are first in the East Division with a record of 10-3. They're coming off a 48-29 loss to the BC Lions. The Ticats had last weekend off. And the Blue Jays are back in action tonight when they kick off a six-game road trip in Texas. Toronto and the Rangers are both two games behind Cleveland for the final American League wild card spot. The Jays have nine games left to play this season. Dylan Cease is scheduled to start for Toronto. He'll be going for his 12th win of the season. That's the sports. Weather is next.
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10: 7:36, good morning. Here's your MBC weather forecast for LaRange and the North Central region. The Northeast, Pelican Narrows, Sandy Bay, Cumberland House and Creighton. And the Northwest, Beauval, Buffalo Narrows, Isle of Crosse and La Loche. Mix of sunny cloud today and highs around 20 degrees. Clear overnight down to plus 5. And sunny for tomorrow with highs of 18. Stony Rapids, Black Lake, Uranium City and Fond du Lac. A mix of sun and cloud today, a high of 13. Partly cloudy overnight down to plus 1. And clearing for tomorrow, high of 17. Prince Albert, Saskatoon regions, sunny today, highs around 22. Overnight, a few clouds down to plus 3, and sunny tomorrow with a high of 22. For Regina, mainly cloudy, chance of showers and a high of 22. Partly cloudy overnight, down to 10. And clearing off for tomorrow with a high of 20. Currently 4 degrees in Stony Rapids, Black Lake, Collins Bay, and Wollaston Lake. 8 in Uranium City and Fond du Lac. La Loche and Buffalo Narrows at 7. Meadow Lake and Green Lake at 4. There is some fog patches in the Meadow Lake region this morning. Flin Flon and Creighton at 11. Saskatoon fog and 7. Regina at 12. Yorkton 11. Waskasoo and Anglin Lake at 6. In La Ronge this morning, it's partly cloudy and 9 degrees. And in Prince Albert, few clouds, some fog patches around the edge, and a current temperature of 3 degrees.
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10: 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Welcome to it and good morning. It's Ken Landers and the NBC Morning Wake Up Call crew. David Smith and Joel Willick taking care of biz for your Friday morning. Happy Friday to you as we pitter patter and get at her. Coming up, entertainment news. Shania Twain has got a new collaboration. We'll tell you who she is teaming up. We'll also take a look at this day in music history. And, of course, the birthday show is on the way for you at 7:50. Get those birthday greets into me now. Text line 306-425-4101 or the Facebook page with new music from Luke Combs called Rethink Some Things.

It's the new one from Luke Combs, Rethink Some Things, just entering into the top 25 in Canada, Saskatchewan's Indigenous Radio, MBC. And speaking of Canada, Canada's Best in Music gathered in Saskatoon this week. The 2026 CCMA Awards taking place tomorrow night, SaskTel Center. I understand tickets go on sale this morning at about 10 o'clock for the show. So check it out, SaskTel Center, SaskTel.com. And get ready for some great performances from people like, well, Jess Moskalu, The Reclaws, Owen Wrigling, and this gal from Weyburn, Saskatchewan. Tennille Arts will be a part of the CCMA show tomorrow night. Here's Everybody Knows Everybody, NBC.

0: There's Tennille Arts and Everybody Knows Everybody, Saskatchewan's Indigenous Radio. Of course, she hails from Weyburn, where sure, a lot of Everybody Knows Everybody there. 7:45, Tennille's going to be one of the performers as a part of the CCMA show tomorrow night, 6 o'clock on CTV, if you can't be there in person. As I mentioned, tickets go on sale this morning at 10 o'clock. Entertainment news for you this morning. New Music Friday. Luke Bryan is dropping his ninth studio album today called Signs. Riley Green's fourth studio album, That's Just Me, that includes his current single, Think As You Drunk. And three Jason Aldean albums are making their vinyl debuts today. His self-titled debut, My Kind of Party, and They Don't Know. Shania Twain and Kane Brown have teamed up for Boots, a playful new song that puts a new spin on Shania's Whose Bed Have Your Boots Been Under? This time, the story from the guy's perspective. And he insists there's no other woman. Brown says he grew up listening to Twain and essentially tried to manifest getting her on the song. Country legend Lacey J. Dalton will celebrate her 80th birthday with a special birthday bash in Nashville coming up in October. The Rare Music City appearance by the 80s hitmaker takes place October 15th. Jimmy Fortune, David Frizzell, Terry Gibbs, Michelle Wright, and more are set to join her for the intimate acoustic evening that'll raise money for her nonprofit. And George Strait says the secret to his success comes down to the melody. George says the first thing he listens for in a new song is a melody that catches his attention. From there, it's just about trusting his gut. And I would say that plan has worked pretty well for him with all his number one hits over his many, many years in country music. There you go. That is your entertainment news report for this morning.
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0: Oh, yeah, we're taking you back and going back in time just ahead of the birthday show. So this is your last call for the birthday book to get those greetings in. Once we start, it's too late. 7:49, and we go back in this day in 1980 when Johnny Lee was at number one on the U.S. country charts with Looking for Love. It was on the soundtrack to one of the year's biggest movies, Urban Cowboy, that starred John Travolta. And back in 1995, Tim McGraw began a 5-week stint at the top of the charts with this song. This is I Like It, I Love It, I Want Some More of It, Baby.

0: Hey!
1: Thanks, Tim. Yeah. Turn off the lights. Quit wasting power. What were you, born in a barn? Tim McGraw, I like it. I love it. Number one on this day back in 1995. Your morning flashback and a little fun to get the morning pumped up for you here on the morning wake-up call that got me pumped up to get you into the birthday show.
2: 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Since 1983, they've been the shop where we meet by accident.
1: Oh, and let's say happy birthday to some of our local celebrities that are celebrating in the NBC universe today. First of all, from the text line this morning says, good morning, Ken. I'd like to send out a couple of birthday wishes. Okay, we can do that for you. And we're starting with a birthday wish to my big little sis, Ramona Bellette in Dillon, who is celebrating tomorrow, the 19th of September. And the second to my other big little sis, Chief Kelly Montgran in Dillon, celebrating on Sunday, the 20th. Happy birthday to you both. That is coming from Tori and Brady in PA. All right, there you go. Happy birthday to y'all. And let me see. Phyllis checked into the Facebook page to say, good morning, NBC. We'd like to send birthday greetings to my son, Ernest Jr. Happy 22nd birthday to my son and have a wonderful day. Coming from Mom and Dad. Love you, my son. Aw, there you go, like that. Let me see. What else have we got here? We've got an anniversary greeting. Ooh, this is a nice one. Happy 27th wedding anniversary to my honey, Frances Iron in Meadow Lake, coming from wife, Roseanne, children and grandchildren. Please tell him we love him and wish many more years together. Well, I certainly do hope you get those many years together as well. And let's see, if you're having a birthday today, you are sharing it with Hockey Hall of Fame coach Scotty Bowman. Turning 93 today. Actress Anna Deavere Smith from The West Wing is 76. Actress Holly Robinson Pete from Hanging with Mr. Cooper, she's 62. Actress, talk show host Aisha Tyler is 56, currently hosting Whose Line Is It Anyway on the CW. Actress Jada Pinkett Smith, 55 today. She's the reason that Chris Rock got slapped in the face. Lance Armstrong, the cyclist, turns 55 today. Jason Sudeikis, Ted Lasso, turning 51 today. And actor Barrett Foa from NCIS Los Angeles turning 49 today. And musical birthday today. Happy birthday to country singer Tay Dye from the band Maddie and Tay. She's turning 31 today. So for all y'all having a birthday today,

0: Happy birthday to you. Happy birthday.
1: Oh, the late, great Dolly Parton. Could it get any better than to have that birthday song for you from her? And that is your NBC birthday book for today. Except I got one more that snuck in on the text line here just a second ago. Happy birthday to Thomasina Lathlin, coming from Morgan Bradfield all the way in Cumberland House. Well, happy birthday to you, Thomasina. News, sports, weather straight ahead for you at 8 o'clock here on the NBC Morning Wake Up Call. To get us there, birthday girl Tay Dye, along with her partner Maddie from 2014. This was her big song, Girl in a Country Song. Tay Dye turns 31 today.

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3: It's 8 o'clock, 9 degrees in LaRange, 3 in Prince Albert, 7 in Saskatoon, and 12 in Regina. I'm David Smith with NBC News.
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3: The Assembly of First Nations is calling for legislation to support First Nations policing services and First Nations inherent jurisdiction. AFN National Chief Cindy Woodhouse-Nepinak made the comments ahead of the next sitting of Parliament. The chief also wants legislation recognizing Indian residential school denialism as a hate crime. A First Nations First Minister's meeting will be held next month. The AFN is hosting a national virtual meeting with chiefs next week to update planning for the historic summit. Meanwhile, Prime Minister Mark Carney is set to address his Liberal caucus in Ottawa today.
6: The Liberal caucus retreat comes just before the fall sitting of the House of Commons gets underway. That happens Monday. Among the Liberals' first bills of the sitting will be legislation to enact the fuel excise tax extension, which Carney had announced back on September 2nd. On Thursday, Carney returned from Strasbourg, France, where he looked to secure a stronger alliance with Europe, focused primarily on trade, defense, and people-to-people ties, the latest move in his campaign to reduce Canada's reliance on the U.S. Rob Westgate, The Canadian Press.
3: Alberta chiefs are supporting a First Nation which plans to offer safe haven for gender-affirming medical care. Saddle Lake Cree Nation says chiefs from Treaties 6, 7, and 8 and the Blackfoot Confederacy support the exercising of its treaty jurisdiction over health. Alberta law prohibits doctors from prescribing puberty blockers or hormone therapy to transgender and gender-diverse children under the age of 16. Saddle Lake Chief Dale Steinhauer has called the law and related ones dehumanizing. The Royal Canadian Air Force has welcomed the first

0: first two of its new fleet of training aircraft. They will be the main training planes for pilots. RCAF Commander Jamie Spicer Blanchon says it's an important platform that will prepare pilots for flying more advanced aircraft.
1: This aircraft, the CT-157 Siskin II, which is going to Moose Jaw to become the main training aircraft for our pilots, is a very modern and capable aircraft that is really going to help train the next generation of air crew, and specifically in this case, pilots.
0: The Siskins are also the same planes that will be flown by the Snowbirds aerial demonstration team in the future. That's the latest from the NBC Newsroom. Remember, our news is available online anytime at NBCRadio.com. 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
11: In sports, the new SJHL season gets underway tonight with five games on the schedule. The LaRonde Ice Wolves will host the Flin Flon Bombers. The Bombers are hoping to repeat as league champions this season, while the Ice Wolves will look to rebound after finishing last in the SJHL this past season. Game time is 7:30 at the JRMCC Arena. The Western Hockey League season also gets underway tonight. Prince Albert will start off by hosting the Regina Pats to Arthauser Center. Tomorrow night, the Raiders will then head to Swift Current for a matchup with the Broncos. The Saskatoon Blades open their season with two road games. Tonight, they are in Brandon, and Saturday, they'll be in Moose Jaw. In football, the NFL kicked off the second week of their season last night with a Thursday night clash between the Buffalo Bills and Detroit Lions. The Bills picked up the win 41-31. Josh Allen quickly put his stamp on the Bills' new stadium, throwing three touchdown passes and running in two others in the first regular season game at Highmark Stadium. It was Allen's fourth career five-touchdown outing and followed a four-touchdown outing in Buffalo's 36-31 season opener against Houston. In the CFL tonight, the Hamilton Tiger Cats are hosting the Montreal Alouettes. The Alouettes are first in the East Division with a 10-3 record. They are coming off a 48-29 loss to the BC Lions. The Hamilton Tiger Cats had last weekend off. The Saskatchewan Roughriders are also on bye this weekend. In baseball, the Toronto Blue Jays are back in action tonight when they kick off a six-game road trip in Texas against the Rangers. Toronto and Texas are both two games behind Cleveland for the final American League wildcard spot. The Jays have nine games left to play this season. Dylan Cease is scheduled to start for Toronto tonight. He'll be going for his 12th win of the season. Well, that's NBC Sports. Weather is next.
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7: It's 8:11. Good morning. Friday, September 18th. Here's your NBC weather forecast for today for LaRonge and the North Central region, the Northeast, Pelican Narrows, Sandy Bay, Cumberland House, and Creighton, and the Northwest, Beauval, Buffalo Narrows, Isle of Crosse, and La Loche. Mix of sun and cloud today at a high of 20 degrees, clear overnight down to 5, sunny for tomorrow, a high of 18. Stony Rapids, Uranium City, and Fond du Lac, a mix of sun and cloud today, a high of 13, partly cloudy overnight down to plus 1, and clearing tomorrow, a high of 17. Prince Albert and Saskatoon will be mainly sunny today, highs of 22. Overnight, a few clouds down to plus 3, and sunny for tomorrow, a high of 22. Regina will be mainly cloudy today. Chance of showers, a high of 22. Partly cloudy overnight down to 10, and clearing up tomorrow on a high of 20. Currently, 4 degrees in Stony Rapids and Black Lake, 8 in Uranium City and Fond du Lac, 4 at Collins Bay and Wollaston Lake, 7 at La Loche and Buffalo Narrows, 4 in Meadow Lake, Green Lake, and North Battleford, Flin Flon and Creighton at 11. Saskatoon, some fog this morning at 7 degrees, 12 in Regina, Yorkton 11, Waskasoo and Anglin Lake at 6. In LaRonge this morning, it's partly cloudy, 9 degrees, and in Prince Albert. It is, mostly sunny now. Still some fog patches being reported around the area and a temperature of
19: 3 degrees.
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38: Oh, showtime, go time, good morning time. On the NBC Morning Wake Up Call, David, Joel, Ken, taking care of business for you this morning. On this Friday morning, September the 18th, heading into a big weekend of activities. More to talk about coming up this hour to let you know what you can take part in and check out. On the way for you, got the horoscopes coming up in a couple of minutes, but I got some really crappy news yesterday. Found out that a dear friend and a heck of a fantastic performer, Mr. Rod Jurdy from Canwood, passed away. And I'm just kind of stunned. Rod was an amazing performer, just a heck of a human being. He was married to a wonderful woman and had beautiful kids. And I send out my condolences and best wishes to Carol and the family and everybody that knew Rod. He was a huge part of the Prince Albert Country Music Association, the Country North Show, and many of the other shows in St. Louis and all around, Rock the Ville. He's going to be missed. And Rod, we're sad for you leaving too soon. And we just wanted to send out our best wishes. And with that, I wanted to play one of my absolute all-time favorite songs from Rod Jurdy to remember the passing of Mr. Rod Jurdy.

0: Remembering Mr. Rod Jurdy. Turn my face to the rain. Rest in peace, dear friend. 17 minutes after 8 o'clock.
1: 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Here's the Daily Horoscopes on NBC, brought to you by Marlodams, the clothing people.
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0: And for Friday, September the 18th, here's your horoscopes brought to you by Marlodams. Today's birthday sign is Virgo. Donating or participating in a campaign in your community will not just stimulate a better vibe, but also encourage you to make new acquaintances. The prospects that arise from conversations you have will encourage job opportunities as well as friendships and romance. It's a two-star day for Virgo. Libra, if you take a leap of faith and participate, the experience will turn out better than anticipated and offer lessons that'll encourage you to be more involved in your community. 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Four stars for Libra. 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Avoid scammers and anyone trying to take advantage of you today. Four stars for Aquarius. Pisces, change only what's necessary. Stick to the rules and take care of paperwork with deadlines that result in penalties. Pay more attention to how you invest and take care of your physical and emotional well-being. Don't be a follower. Taking a risk will cost you today. Two stars for Pisces. Aries, broaden your scope. Take on new challenges and test your mind, body, and soul. Take part in events and activities that make you feel alive. 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Five stars for Aries. 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A chance to gain momentum will arise if you go through the proper channels. Three stars for Taurus. 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And for Leo, stretch your legs, take part, and learn from the experiences you encounter. Interesting talks will set you on a path that offers choices you didn't know existed. 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
1: It's 8:30, 12 degrees in LaRange, 6 in Prince Albert, 8 in Saskatoon, and 13 in Regina. I'm David Smith with NBC News.
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1: RCMP are on the lookout for two suspects after a firearms incident at One Arrow First Nation. Wednesday afternoon, police received reports about two armed men involved in an altercation. Police say no shots were fired and no injuries were reported. A 23-year-old man and an 18-year-old suspect escaped the area on foot. Both are facing firearms charges. Anyone with information is asked to contact Waka RCMP or Crime Stoppers. The first Indigenous-owned funeral home in Saskatchewan has officially opened. Papikasis Cree Nation held a grand opening ceremony yesterday. The First Nation says the facility provides a community-centered space where families can gather and supports culturally meaningful end-of-life services. Chief Francis Dieter says the funeral home is inspired by their First Nations heritage, but will be accessible to everyone. Financial markets are not predicting if there will be an interest rate hike from the Bank of Canada at the end of the month.
7: Persistently high global oil prices are pushing bond traders to expect a Bank of Canada interest rate hike sooner rather than later. The central bank has kept its policy rate unchanged for nearly a year while looking past energy price increases tied to the war in Iran. RBC senior economist Claire Fan says markets are increasingly pricing in higher rates, though she doesn't expect a hike until early next year. Desjardins economist Randall Bartlett says the bank has room to watch how inflation and the U.S. tariff dispute affect the economy. He says rising bond yields are already making mortgages and other loans more expensive. David Augustine, The Canadian Press.
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10: In sports, hockey season has arrived with both the LaRange Ice Wolves and Prince Albert Raiders kicking off their season in their respective leagues tonight. The Ice Wolves will host the defending champion Flin Flon Bombers to the JRMCC Arena, while the Prince Albert Raiders are also at home to the Regina Pats to kick off their season in the Western Hockey League. In football, it was the Buffalo Bills over the Detroit Lions in Thursday Night Football last night, 41-31. Josh Allen put up 5 touchdowns in the win. In the CFL tonight, it kicks off with a match between the Hamilton Tiger Cats and Montreal Alouettes. And in baseball, the Toronto Blue Jays are back in action tonight, kicking off a 6-game road trip against the Texas Rangers. Both the Rangers and Blue Jays are in the hunt for that final American League wildcard spot. Well, that's NBC Sports. Weather is next.
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13: 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Has enough been done to retain and recruit these professionals? 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
15: 836 MBC weather for LaRange, the north central, northeast, and northwest parts of the province. A mix of sun and cloud today and highs of 20 degrees. Clear overnight down to plus 5, and tomorrow sunny with highs of 18. Stony Rapids, Black Lake, Uranium City, and Fond du Lac, a mix of sun and cloud today, a high of 13. Partly cloudy overnight down to plus 1, and clearing up tomorrow, a high of 17. Prince Albert, Saskatoon regions today, mainly sunny and highs of 22. A few clouds overnight down to plus 3. Sunny for tomorrow, highs of 22. And for Regina, mainly cloudy, chance of showers, highs of 22, down to 10 overnight, and clearing tomorrow with a high of 20. Stony Rapids, Black Lake at 7, Uranium City, Fond du Lac 8, Collins Bay, Wollaston Lake 7, Wawash, Buffalo Narrows 10, Meadow Lake, Green Lake at 6, North Battleford 7, Flin Flon and Creighton 11, it's 8 in Saskatoon, 13 in Regina, Yorkton is at 12, Waskasoo and Montreal Lake at 9. In LaRange, Stanley Mission and Grandmother's Bay regions this morning, partly cloudy and 12 degrees. And in Prince Albert, it's currently sunny and it's 6 degrees.
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There goes Stella Lefty. She is number one in Canada for like the third week in a row now with that song. It's called Boston, Saskatchewan's Indigenous Radio, MBC. One of the few times that being a social media star has actually done something good. And she's getting much ado about her music and her singing. 8:41, morning wake-up call, MBC. David, Joel, and Ken on the way next. What's on the calendar for this weekend? Details after the latest from Jerry Sarita. Love Ain't Blind.

0: Latest from Jerry Sarita, climbing the Indigenous Music Countdown charts with that song. Just Music Countdown once again, starting at 4 o'clock here in the NBC Radio Network. Well, let's take a look at some things that are going on for you in and around the NBC universe.
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0: All right, well, tomorrow we can start the day with a big old breakfast. If you're in the Christopher Lake region, you want to do a little traveling, definitely worth it. It is the Lakeland Erling Learning Center Save Our Center Fundraising Pancake Breakfast and Trade Show tomorrow. Starts at 8 a.m. with a pancake breakfast. It goes at the Legion Hall in Christopher Lake. Breakfast on from 8 to 11. $15 for kids. $10 for 5 to 12. And under 5 are free. Pancakes, sausages, coffee, and juice. Then the trade show fires up as well, starting at 8 a.m. and runs till about 2 o'clock with local artisans, crafters, and businesses. The Saskatchewan First Nations firefighting competition is in Prince Albert tomorrow at the Prince Albert Exhibition Center. Opening ceremony begins at 8:30 and then competition starts at 9 a.m. and runs through the day till about 5 o'clock. Big River Métis Local 59 is hosting their Voyager Days Festival tomorrow at the dock, starting at noon with Bannock Burgers and music by the Dean Smith Band. More music throughout the day, wrapping up with a fish fry a little bit later on, and music at the theater starting at 7 o'clock with the Jason Lapine Band, the Northern Prairie Dancers, Eliza Doyle, and Daryl Anderson. That's happening in Big River tomorrow. In LaRange, the LaRange Child Care Cooperative Walkathon is tomorrow starting at 12:30 at the Bora Trails off Maori Place. There will be a $5 hot dog and drink sale going on as well. If you're not taking part in the walk, you can come out and contribute that way. And on Sunday in Saskatoon, it's the Saskatoon Run for Recovery in honor of those living with and in recovery from substance use disorder. It'll take place at Rotary Park in Saskatoon. Registration begins at 9. The run begins at 10 a.m. And that's a look at some of the events that are on the community calendar on NBC.
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There goes Keith Urban, Somebody Like You, Saskatchewan's Indigenous Radio. There goes Keith Urban, Somebody Like You, Saskatchewan's Indigenous Radio Network, MBC 852 on your MBC morning wake-up call. And here's a weird, well, it's a weird, it's kind of a dumb criminal, but not a dumb criminal. It's just a criminal story. Comes out of Florida, so no surprise there. But a Florida woman there accused of drugging a man she met at a casino and then stealing his diamond-covered Rolex that was worth nearly $100,000. Authorities say 32-year-old Linda Mae Krause met the man, later went with him to his home, and allegedly left him feeling extremely tired and confused after they had been drinking. He eventually fell asleep and woke up believing he had been drugged, and then discovered that his Rolex was missing. Investigators say Krause has been linked to four other cases involving men wearing expensive watches at bars and clubs, and in toxicology reports, they detected some form of a sleep medication. I guess I know I never have to worry about that because, I mean, the most expensive thing I have in my possession is my cat food. 8:53, New Music Friday. New music out today from Luke Bryan. His ninth studio album, Signs, is now out. And Riley Green has dropped his fourth studio album called That's Just Me. On it is this, his latest hit in the top 10. Riley Green, Think As You Drunk, MBC.

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1: It's 9 o'clock, 12 degrees in LaRonge, 6 in Prince Albert, 8 in Saskatoon, and 13 in Regina. I'm David Smith with MBC News.
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1: Crown prosecutors are seeking a 10-year prison sentence for the man who set a wildfire that devastated northern Saskatchewan last year. Jason Helkett was in a Montreal Lake courtroom yesterday for sentencing arguments. He had pleaded guilty to arson in last year's Ditch 2 fire. The Crown argued a lengthy sentence is warranted because the wildfire burned hundreds of thousands of hectares, destroyed many structures, and cost over $10 million to fight. Sentencing is scheduled for October 8th. Northlands College will be opening a new child care facility by late summer 2027. The college has officially issued a tender to transform its chemistry lab at the River Campus to a 32-seat child care facility. Officials say construction could begin as soon as October. The facility will be operated by the LaRonge Child Care Cooperative, with students receiving first priority. The Canadian Medical Association has updated its code of ethics. The move is meant to clarify how doctors are expected to address racism and discrimination in healthcare. Physicians will get clearer guidance on respecting Indigenous knowledge. There will also be guidance on providing culturally safe, trauma-informed care. The reforms are part of the CMA's Reconciliation Action Plan, and the new code is now available online in 4 Indigenous languages. And not many details have been released about a newly proposed European Security Forum, which would include Canada, Britain, and Ukraine.
4: Prime Minister Mark Carney was in Strasbourg Wednesday as European Commission President Ursula von der Leyen pitched a new European Security Council to the European Parliament. Carney has been looking for alternative ways for Canada to manage security and trade that doesn't involve the United States. Carleton University professor Stephen Sademan says it's unclear whether the proposed council would be largely symbolic or focused on coordinating policy. He says it could provide another way to manage relations with the U.S. Former Canadian ambassador to NATO Kerry Buck says more details are needed to understand how the council would work in practice. David Augustine, The Canadian Press.
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8: It's 9:06. Here's your MVC weather forecast for today. For La Ronge and the North Central region, the Northeast, Pelican Narrows, Sandy Bay, Cumberland House and Creighton, and the Northwest, Beauval, Buffalo Narrows, Isle of Cross, and La Loche. A mix of sunny cloud today and a high of 20 degrees. Overnight clear with lows of plus 5. Tomorrow, sunny and a high of 18. Stony Rapids, Black Lake, Uranium City, and Fond du Lac, a mix of sunny cloud and a high of 13. Overnight, partly cloudy, down to plus 1, and tomorrow, clearing and highs of 17. Prince Albert and Saskatoon, mainly sunny today, highs of 22. Overnight, a few clouds and down to plus 3. Tomorrow, sunny and highs of 22. And for Regina, mainly cloudy today, a chance of showers, a high of 22. Partly cloudy overnight, down to 10, and clearing tomorrow and a high of 20. 7 degrees in Stony Rapids and Wollaston, 8 in Uranium City, 10 at Buffalo Narrows, 6 in Meadow Lake. North Battleford is 7, Flin Flon Creighton 11, Saskatoon 8, Regina 13, Yorkton 12, Waskasoo at 9. In La Ronge, partly cloudy, 12 degrees, and in Prince Albert, sunny and 6 degrees.
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8: And Wollaston, 8 in Uranium City, 10 at Buffalo Narrows, 6 in Meadow Lake. North Battleford is 7, Flin Flon Creighton 11, Saskatoon 8, Regina 13, Yorkton 12, Waskasoo at 9. In La Ronge, partly cloudy, 12 degrees, and in Prince Albert, sunny and 6 degrees.
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0: There's Miss Loretta King and this track on NBC. There's Miss Loretta King and this track on NBC. That, by the way, besides being a great song, is the other challenger on the Real People Playoff, as we started a brand new Real People Playoff last night after Donnie Korgel's Divine entered into the Real People Playoff Hall of Fame. So we had to start all fresh and new and decided to go with an all-female battle. It's girl against girl. It's Erin Obishan, If You Can't Give Me Love, against Loretta King, this track. And it's up to you to decide who's going to become our new Real People Playoff champion. 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It's very simple and easy, and you don't have to sign in or anything like that. And that way, you know, it's your vote, and it's anonymous. And then we'll find out Tuesday night when we add them all up who the new champ's going to be. 16 after 9 o'clock.
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0: And here we go. It's time for some good news of the day. And God knows I could use it today. Some good news stories brought to you by Ben's Auto and House Glass, 15th Street East in Prince Albert, across from Leon's. Well, just when a family thought they had lost their beloved dog forever, a faint bark from beneath a mountain of mud and debris gave them something they desperately needed, and that was hope. A 2-year-old golden retriever named Lexa survived an incredible landslide in the Philippines recently, as the landslide came tumbling down and destroyed much of the family home. The house stood near a river, and after days of heavy rain, soil behind the property collapsed. This was back in August. The landslide sending mud, broken concrete, and other debris crashing through the home. The family was evacuated safely, but Lexa was nowhere to be found. Then, going back, and after 3 days of searching, they heard her somewhere beneath the wreckage, Lexa still alive and barking. Volunteers immediately jumped into action using jackhammers and other tools to chip away at the rocks and debris, and eventually were able to create a small opening, which Lexa crawled out of by herself and into the arms of the people had refused to give up on her. After 3 days, she was finally free, and I'll bet there was a whole lot of tears going on. Her incredible rescue, just a powerful reminder to never give up hope, even when things seem hopeless. And that is your good news story of the day, brought to you by Ben's Auto and House Glass.
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7: Kwakotiu.
6: Kwakotiu. I think I got that one pretty good. Burning in Cree. And Kevin, how do we say burning in Dene?
8: Horikan.
6: Horikan?
8: Yeah, horikan.
6: Horikan. Yeah. All right. 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
0: 20 minutes after 9 o'clock as we roll through this Friday morning with more of your favorite music coming up for you. But first, time to stop and smell the news. It's time to stop and check the news. 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Your Cree News Update with Chapap Halkett is next.
3: Stanley Mission Co-op. That's what's my name, I got me no shunano ega for the witimi, be me we get our napsco. He's been to give in to ega peace, and I got you go into a wash with chicken, never take a miskin, you're going to have a chicken. It's our napiscosa, it's a point of the witimi managabataki. 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A putchako pitchagansa, he's been apple, tigis kitchen, kigisin, tigison, 2 minutes to me go take a miskin. You want me a key spin of some kissed it, it took a miki kicked up me now soon. 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
8: 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LGBTQ is the guy. He was a second of refugees. Utipi Tatagosiho. He was a mina. He was a second of relationships are criminalized. Get to each man. He was a Ontario Natural Resources Minister. He was a key to his. Koeski wiga guyatuskata and the midoce. Nigan. He's what you are. Kamatita, Tigatinogachi, Lightning Man. Oh, Mike Harris, see, Twitty, so you want a province. No, what is a Gatawataki Saimihatu, and eat the communities how we get to get the snog. Go in the Wittamats, speak on my capacity. Your First Nations who get to is you want a government. You got money with the match to get the snog. You go to Sunny, the Wogiswagapi. Not the whole Chenimito is what you. You want the indigenous leaders, he said, into the Miogis and him, into the Tahot and Mido public inquiry. You go to the Ontario wildfire response, he said, you got the whole. Maga Harris, more than me don't teach what Kakitigi we do to me we do it. You go home with the Montreal Canadiens, he said, Sasami Nisaya. We had to say he head coach Martin St. Louis. You go to Mananamido, multi year extension, he said he got that go. Magamuda was with them, then the Goma, Matisi the Gogin, which Kawi had to go to Hanamuch contract. St. Louis. Montreal Canadiens playoffs to Tagaskihotse. Last year or two, this Eastern Conference final,
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16: Locker room banter and oratory, especially in heavy-hitting sports like hockey, rugby, and football, can be high-spirited and perhaps profane. On occasion, it can be inspiring and even eloquent, as was recently reported by the New York Times. 23-year-old Shiaz Pete was an undrafted rookie offensive lineman with the NFL's Dallas Cowboys. He was placed on waivers on August 30th. On Saturday, August 22nd, moments after the Cowboys' preseason win over the Arizona Cardinals, Pete delivered a post-game locker room speech consisting of merely 59 words, which focused perfectly on team sports' psychological ideas about shared identity and shared sacrifice. "Well, that was an incredible win," Pete said before his Dallas teammates. "I am fortunate to be among you and to play on the same field. Fate brought us here as strangers, but this game, this team, will make us brothers." Cowboys coach Brian Schottenheimer told reporters the room went crazy just because he spoke from the heart. Shiaz Pete is Navajo and part Salish. Shiaz is a Navajo word meaning "my son." He was born on the Flathead Reservation in Montana and grew up in Missoula. He played college ball at New Mexico State and Kentucky. He became the first member of the Navajo Nation to sign with an NFL team. Before the game in Glendale, he received a standing ovation from members of the Navajo Nation at the stadium. But it was his inspiring, confident, yet humble post-game speech that has caught the most attention. For NBC, I'm Eric Forbes in Regina.
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0: The sun shines free to Neil Towns, Saskatchewan's Indigenous Radio, MBC, and your 9 to 5 workday with Ken. As we roll along, and before that, Zach John King, a song called Get to Drinkin'. Speaking of Tennille Towns, she will be in Saskatoon for the big CCMA Awards. As a matter of fact, she is a part of the CCMA Songwriters Cafe going on today at 1 o'clock. At the Capitol Music Club in Saskatoon, along with Dean Brody and John Morgan. Should be good. And then, of course, like I said, the big shoe tomorrow night, all kinds of fantastic talent on the CCMA Awards. 6 o'clock, SaskTel Center promises to be another great night, hosted by the James Barker Band. And you know what else is great night tonight? Well, it's a great night if you're a sports fan, especially if you're a fan of the SJHL. Oh, yeah, we got some good stuff going on here. Tonight, we kick off the season. Humboldt is in Warman, Nipawin's at Melfort, Melville's at Weyburn, and the Flin Flon Bombers come to LaRonge to play the Ice Wolves at the JRMCC. Also, Kindersley is at the Battlefords tomorrow. Estevan's at Yorkton, Weyburn at Melville, Warman at Humboldt, Melfort at LaRonge, and Nipawin at the Battlefords. And if you're into the CFL, well, it's a bit of a quieter schedule. There's three games. The Rough Riders are off on a bye week this week, and goodness knows they need it. Tonight, it's the Montreal Alouettes taking on the Hamilton Tiger Cats, 5:30 for that one. Tomorrow, the Edmonton Elks play the Toronto Argos in Toronto. And then later on tomorrow, the Ottawa Red Blacks, still looking for a win, go to Calgary to play the Stampeders. The Red Blacks are like 0-11 now. God, you got to wonder when something's going to happen over there, like a coaching change or something. 9:35, we'll take a look at the weekend weather for you, Nick.
1: Hey, it's Evan Bray. 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I'm Evan Bray. 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
0: 938 in your NBC weather forecast heading into the weekend. For LaRange in the north central, northeast, and northwest parts of the province, a mix of sun and cloud today at a high of 20. Overnight down to 5 and sunny for tomorrow with highs of 18. Stony Rapids, Uranium City, and Fond du Lac, a mix of sun and cloud today, a high of 13. Overnight down to plus 1 and tomorrow clearing with highs of 17. Prince Albert and Saskatoon regions mainly sunny and a high of 22 today. Overnight down to plus 3 and sunny for tomorrow and a high of 22. And for Regina, mainly cloudy today, a chance of showers, a high of 22. Overnight, partly cloudy down to 10. And clearing tomorrow with a high of 20. Stony Rapids and Black Lake at 9. Uranium City and Fond du Lac, 8. 9 at Collins Bay and Wollaston Lake. It's 13 in Buffalo Narrows, 11 in Meadow Lake and North Battleford. 13 at Flin Flon and Creighton. Saskatoon, 10. Regina, 14. Yorkton, 13. Wascasoo at 14. In LaRange, it's partly cloudy, 14 degrees. And in Prince Albert, it's mainly sunny and 10 degrees.
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0: Genevieve Fisher must be listening, Saskatchewan's NBC, and you should be listening to the Indigenous Music Countdown tomorrow because her song Exit Signs is starting to make its climb up the top 40 across Turtle Island. And before that, Sully Burrows and Rally Round. 9:45, your 9 to 5 workday carries on for you with more of your favorite music in a moment.
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0: Time once again for our dumb criminal file of the day. Another day, another criminal who clearly didn't think this through. It's all brought to you by your friends at the LaRange A&W. 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Well, over these many years of doing these, a great deal of time and money has been spent trying to determine the exact connection between being a dumb criminal and being naked. At this point, we have not found a direct link, but with that being said, once again, we present our naked dumb criminal file story of the day, this one from Ellisville, Mississippi. On a Sunday evening, police pulled over Karen Martin for driving erratically. As the officers approached the vehicle, a strong smell of marijuana wafted out of the window. Inside, they discovered this lady totally unencumbered by any clothing, surrounded by any number of weapons. That's right, she was buck naked and surrounded by, well, a small armament. Included in the cache was a Glock handgun, another Glock wedged in between the seat and the console, and a third Glock along with two AR-15 rifles in the trunk. I've heard of the right to bear arms, but this is ridiculous. Anyway, while she claimed the weapons were self-defense, she had no explanation for why she was driving around in the nude. And that's today's Dumb Criminal File Report for today for your LaRange A&W. Remember, folks, if you're going to break the law, at least try not to make it here on the morning show.
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1: It's 10 o'clock, 14 degrees in LaRonge and Regina, 10 in Prince Albert and Saskatoon. I'm David Smith with NBC News.
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1: The federal government has authorized an offer to settle a land claim for Cowessess First Nation. The claim stems from land that was taken from the nation in 1907, and Canada has acknowledged the historical wrongs. Cowessess Chief Erica Baudin says the Crown and Indigenous Relations Minister called to extend an offer.
4: It was 2023 when we agreed on an amount to go forward informally. Today, we confirmed that amount is still there. She received the amount of $440 million to extend as an offer to Cowessess First Nation.
1: Cowessess First Nation members will have an opportunity to vote on whether to accept the offer. The Assembly of First Nations is calling for legislation to support First Nations policing services and First Nations inherent jurisdiction. AFN National Chief Cindy Woodhouse-Nepinak made the comments ahead of the next sitting of Parliament. The chief also wants legislation recognizing Indian residential school denialism as a hate crime. A First Minister's First Nations meeting will be held next month. Prosecutors are calling for a decade behind bars for the man who started a northern wildfire last year. Jason Halkett appeared in Montreal court yesterday for sentencing arguments. Halkett started the blaze that became the massive Ditch 2 wildfire. It caused widespread evacuations and cost more than $10 million in firefighting efforts. The Crown argues for a 10-year sentence given the sheer scale of environmental and economic damage. The sentence will be announced next month. And the Canadian Medical Association has updated its code of ethics to address racism and discrimination. It clarifies how doctors are expected to address racism and discrimination in healthcare. Reforms are part of a reconciliation action plan, and the code is now available online in 4 Indigenous languages. The CMA calls it an important step in eliminating racism and discrimination in Canadian health care. That's the latest from the NBC Newsroom. Remember, our news is available online anytime at NBCRadio.com. Sports is next.
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0: jacks. 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
4: In sports, the new SJHL season gets underway tonight with five games on the schedule. The LaRonge IceWolves are in action and they host the league champion Flin Flon Bombers. The IceWolves will look to rebound after finishing last in the SJHL this past season. Game time for tonight's game is 7:30 at the JRMCC Arena. The Western Hockey League also kicks off their regular season tonight. The Prince Albert Raiders will start things off by hosting the Regina Pass at Arthauser Center, before then heading to Swift Current for a match with the Broncos tomorrow. The Saskatoon Blades, meanwhile, open their season with two road games, one in Brandon tonight and the other in Moose Jaw tomorrow. Moving to football now, in the NFL, last night the Buffalo Bills beat the Detroit Lions 41-31 in the Thursday night football game last night. Josh Allen quickly put his stamp on the new Bills Highmark Stadium, throwing three touchdown passes and running for two others. It was Allen's fourth career five-touchdown outing. The CFL continues tonight with another week of action. The Hamilton Tiger Cats will host the Montreal Alouettes to kick things off tonight. The Alouettes are first in the East Division with a record of 10-3. They are coming off a 48-29 loss to the BC Lions last week, while the Tiger Cats are coming off a bye. The Saskatchewan Roughriders are on bye this week. And in baseball, the Toronto Blue Jays are back in action tonight when they kick off a six-game road trip in Texas against the Rangers. Both the Rangers and the Blue Jays are two games behind Cleveland for the final American League wildcard spot. Dylan Cease will get the start tonight for Toronto. Well, that's NBC Sports. Weather is next.
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1: It's 10:09. Good morning. Here's your NBC weather forecast for today for LaRange and the north central, northeast, and northwest parts of the province. Mix of sunny cloud today and a high of 20. Clear overnight down to plus 5. And tomorrow, sunny, a high of 18. Stony Rapids, Black Lake, Uranium City, and Fond du Lac, a mix of sunny cloud today, a high of 13. Partly cloudy overnight down to plus 1. And clearing for tomorrow, a high of 17. Prince Albert and Saskatoon, mainly sunny at a high of 22. Overnight, a few clouds down to plus 3. Sunny for tomorrow and highs of 22. And for the Regina region today, mainly cloudy, chance of showers, a high of 22. Partly cloudy overnight down to 10. And clearing up tomorrow, a high of 20. Stony Rapids, Black Lake at 9. Uranium City, Fond du Lac, 8. Collins Bay, Wollaston Lake, 9. LaLoche, Buffalo Narrows, 13. Meadow Lake, Green Lake, North Battleford, 11. Flin Flon, Creighton, 13. Saskatoon, 10. Regina, 14. Yorkton, 13. Waskasoo at 14. In LaRange this morning, partly cloudy and 14 degrees. And in Prince Albert, it's currently sunny and 10 degrees.
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1: 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Well, this morning on the Classic Rock Coffee Break, let's say happy birthday to some classic rock artists that are celebrating, like singer and actor Frankie Avalon, turning 86. He was a part of those beach blanket bingo movies back in the day where everything seemed to happen on the beach. He also had a great hit called Venus. Guitarist Carrie Livgren from the band Kansas is turning 77 today. Singer Joanne Catherall from The Human League turns 64. And singer Ricky Bell from Belle Biv DeVoe and New Edition is turning 59 today. On this day in music history, back in 1976, Play That Funky Music by Wild Cherry hit number one on the Billboard Hot 100 charts. And in 1970, Jimi Hendrix, rock music's most innovative guitarist of the late 60s, was found dead in his London apartment. The Seattle native first gained fame in Britain in early 67 when Hey Joe by the Jimi Hendrix Experience reached number 6 on the British chart. He would go on to have other hits like Foxy Lady, The Wind Cries Mary, Purple Haze, and All Along the Watchtower. Jimi Hendrix was just 27 when he died.

0: It's called classic rock because that's what it is. From Left Overture, Kansas, Carry On Wayward Son, as we say happy birthday to guitarist Carrie Livgren with the band, turning 77 today. And before that, remembering the short musical life of Jimi Hendrix, who passed away on this day in 1970 at the age of 27. We heard one of his many classics, All Along the Watchtower. 1021, that is your classic rock coffee break for Carlton Honda for you this morning. Hope you enjoyed that. I know I did. Coming up for you, got the Schmaltz Auction Triple Play. We'll also take a look at some more community events. It's a very busy weekend of the NBC Universe. But as always, we will stop for a moment to find out what's making the news that matters to you with David McIntyre and your Den A News update next.
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8: 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Kandana Konorest Rile Tati, Ipazi Indian Residential School Denialism, a ye hate crime kesialiha, go First Nations First Ministers meeting, another sa, a de atiasa. 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Where on this is Solotan, Honegay Old Heroes, and it always is John Old Inule, NBCRadio.com.
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0: Darrell Anderson, Fallon Baptiste, 3 weeks at number one on the NBC Indigenous Top 5 Music Countdown every Monday night with Watching again Sunday night at 9 to see how they do. And before that, Rhonda Head and Searching for You, and we kicked it off with a great one from Manitoba's Kate's Outlaw and That Train. Hey, speaking of Darrell Anderson, he's going to be back home in Big River tomorrow as a part of the Voyager Days Festival. Make sure you check that out if you're in the Big River area. Activities starting at noon at the dock, with music and all kinds of fun going on throughout the day. And then at the theater later on in the evening, Darrell's going to be there along with Liza Doyle and the Jason Lapine Band. So some good stuff going down there in Big River tomorrow for Voyager Days Festival. You know what else is going down? It's the Canadian Country Music Association Awards weekend. It all comes to a head tomorrow night when the hardware is handed out at Sastel Center. 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And a group that is up for five of the night's biggest awards is also the hosts, the James Barker Band. I've got them coming up next after your weather.
2: 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Father Gamache Memorial School in Fond du Lac, Father McGrett Elementary and High School in Wollaston Lake, and Father Port Memorial Dennis Suklina School in Black Lake. The Athabasca Dennis Suklina Education Authority strives to give students the tools to succeed through education as well as culture camps, land-based teachings, nutrition programs, and more. Once again, welcome back to all the students, teachers, and support staff that make up the Athabasca Dennis Suklina Education Authority. Memorial Dennis Suklina School in Black Lake. The Athabasca Dennis Suklina Education Authority strives to give students the tools to succeed through education as well as culture camps, land-based teachings, nutrition programs, and more. Once again, welcome back to all the students, teachers, and support staff that make up the Athabasca Dennis Suklina Education Authority.
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0: 10:42 in your NBC weather. LaRange, the north central, northeast, and northwest parts of the province today. A mix of sunny cloud and a high of 20. Overnight down to 5 and sunny tomorrow, a high of 18. Stony Rapids in the far north, a mix of sunny cloud today, a high of 13. Overnight down to plus 1. Tomorrow, clearing up and a high of 17. Prince Albert and Saskatoon, mainly sunny today, high of 22. Down to 3 overnight, and tomorrow, sunny and a high of 22. And Regina, cloudy today, chance of showers, high of 22. Down to 10 overnight, and clearing up tomorrow, and a high of 20. Stony Rapids, Black Lake, Uranium City, Fond du Lac, all at 9 this hour. Collins Bay, Wollaston Lake at 8. Lalosh, Buffalo Narrows, 13. Meadow Lake and Green Lake at 14. North Battleford, 13. It's 14 in Flin Flon, Creighton, Saskatoon, Regina, and Yorkton, while Waskasoo and Anglin Lake are at 16. In LaRonge, partly cloudy and 16 degrees, and in Prince Albert, currently sunny and 14 degrees.
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11: If you see me in the morning, I tell you it's important to understand I'm just a little sick.

0: James Barker Band. They're going to be hosting to wrap things up together here on the 9 to 5 workday and new words in the dictionary. Oh, man. Really? Yeah, Merriam-Webster has added another 1,400 new words and meanings to the dictionary, and a lot of it's based on internet culture. Words that get made up on the internet and suddenly become a thing. New entries into the Merriam-Webster dictionary include looks maxing, vibe coding, cuffing season, parasocial, crash out, and Sunday scaries. The update also adds terms like Rickroll, which is when somebody sends you something and it turns into a Rick Astley song. Also yacht rock, meme coin, and California sober. Merriam-Webster says words make it into the dictionary based on the frequent, widespread, and meaningful use. So apparently the internet has officially invaded the dictionary. I don't know. Whatever happened to like great words like amazeballs? And you've got to be kidding. Oh, well. Anyway, that's our time today. Friends, thank you so much. Do wish you a good one. Don't forget, hey, if you're out in the Meadow Lake area, barbecue coming up at 11 o'clock. Meadow Lake Home Hardware, they're doing another charity barbecue with proceeds going to the Jonas Sampson Middle School. That barbecue is on from 11 till 2 today. Meadow Lake, the Home Hardware. Out of here next with Lainey Wilson, your phone, your keys, your wallet. Make sure you got those before you leave the house.
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0: Cowessess First Nation has received an offer from the federal governments over an historic land claim. Cowessess Chief Erica Baudin says Canada has offered $440 million for land taken from the band in 1907. She adds members will be able to vote on the proposed settlement.
3: We will be working actively with our legal counsel to go to all of our major urban areas and then, of course, here at home, to vote and for our members, our citizens, to determine if we accept this amount.
0: The chief says a series of community consultations on the settlement will be held. Crown prosecutors are seeking a 10-year prison sentence for the man who set a fire that devastated northern Saskatchewan last year. Jason Halkett was in Montreal Lake in a courtroom yesterday for sentencing arguments. He pleaded guilty to arson in last year's Ditch 2 fire. The Crown argues a lengthy sentence is warranted because the wildfire burned hundreds of thousands of hectares, destroyed structures, and cost over $10 million to fight. Sentencing is scheduled for October 8th. Northlands College will be opening a new child care facility by late summer 2027. The college has officially issued a tender to transform its chemistry lab at the River Campus into a 32-seat child care facility. Officials say construction could begin as soon as October. The facility will be operated by the LaRange Child Care Cooperative, with students receiving first priority. That's the latest from the NBC Newsroom. Remember, our news is available online anytime at NBCRadio.com. Weather is next.
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0: Taking a look now at your Environment Canada weather forecast, beginning with the north central region, including LaRange. Northeast, Pelican Narrows, Sandy Bay, Cumberland House, and Creighton. Northwest, Beauval, Buffalo Narrows, Isle of Grasse, and La Loche. A mix of sun and cloud today with a high of 20. Tonight, a low of plus 5. Tomorrow, sunny and a high of 18. Athabasca region, including Stony Rapids, Black Lake, Uranium City, and Fond du Lac. A mix of sun and cloud with a high of 13. Tonight, a low of plus 1. Tomorrow, clearing and a high of 17. Prince Albert and Saskatoon, mainly sunny, highs 22. Tonight, a low of plus 3. Saturday, sunshine and a high of 22. Regina region, mainly cloudy, chance of showers, high of 22. Tonight, a low of 10. Saturday, clearing and a high of 20. And checking our temperatures from around the province. Stony Rapids, Black Lake, Uranium City, Fond du Lac, and Wollaston are 9 degrees. Buffalo Narrows, 13. Meadow Lake, 17. The Battlefords, 13. Creighton, Flin Flon, and The Paw, 14. Saskatoon and Yorkton are also at 14 this hour. Prince Albert, 14. Regina is 16 degrees. And for LaRange, Stanley Mission, and Grandmother's Bay, partly cloudy and 16.

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5: Okay. 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Last year we got my mago. In our communities, mistake community events, gestao culture camps, wellness conferences, summer camps, summer games, we need the North Battleford, Lance Run Otochi, North Battleford, youth. Tony Bam former Olympians, Winnie Corn Miller, neither is Anawagi, Quebec, Rotegi Pivichigo, no, water polo, Yago Gaymitavit, Ego Olympics, Egitotit, Ego Astigo Tagnido in Apio Olympics, Minyagitotit, Billy Mills. Is the house of Pine Ridge First Nation, the 1972 Tokyo Olympics gold medal in 10,000 meters. And again, the Lance Runners, I see the wellness center, 5 kilometers. 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
5: 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It was built a temporary shelter, Baskitinama, Laclarange Indian Band in the Manaya Kitsaki Hall, Kayati Mana Band Office, Utan Managa, Baskitinama. 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He got so scopped dig that we plan you see say that is a pistol. Spiro, I guess he did that he you got any not the pony mini who any we did all mini who in the coming autumn much in Muskie here drugs and alcohol. It all me see that's it. No, I he won the he got to get the me got to a boy catoski. Me to enter my own man, I got to Minihu in my way speak or car apogasti pite mista tamego with the Igako. I take me to it with the Miss Minihuatsu to Egniski Ditin and even in Mago Hego check me to it at Setnoga Ustapo Igapo the Pagitia, Taki Witia Hot Setnoga, the Mamo Homatoa with the Kahidomis e Sia e.

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0: 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I got some Jewish money. GMB and Stanley Mission. I got October 8th. Nipitsip. I got so them stay say again. Sacreburg and Laurent. You going to hold the Election Act informational meetings proposed Election Act amendments. I got to speak October 20th. You going to go to me and my mom. Boy, I will go yesterday. Lac Laurent Indian Band Agricultural Benefits Trust accounts updates. Ego mota the month of cows and plows kagi mas nahama agreement tahto aski ustapo ti tapamuta information to our community members on the Anianta Agricultural Settlement Trust account. So we have the miners trust account Anianta under 18 years old. I was kaganaydim mehto sonia ma with a trustee. I was so mot the community investment, 40 million, we bisita dit for community investment. Yeah, we the mina motis for I PX sonia say, misna yo na mas pia ni ta ita po yo na community investment 40 million. So yo na mina kita chimo chigo gota ya our investment managers, yo na ta.

0: sun iässä, tai se mä tepää muista muotsi, että sit noo tän tomme, tän tuu kaapitti, kun jo muuta kuin Legacy Trust. 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So every man, woman, and child will receive Legacy Trust in December. Depending, it could be 250 or it could be 300 per person. Well, then it's the most in maga. Yeah, we don't get the investment managers. So we have a trustee, and the investment managers. Reinvest which into different accounts our cows and plows. So we have three accounts: Miners Trust, Community Investment, and Legacy Trust. So and it's every year we have to do this. Last year information on the Agricultural Benefits Trust account updates. So October 20th. Saskatoon and PA. They got October 21, on Wednesday, so Little Red and LaRange on Wednesday. They got October 22, Hall Lake. So October 22 will be Suck River and Hall Lake. They got Friday, October 23rd, so it'll be GMB, Stanley Mission. So that's for the Agricultural Benefit Settlement Trust Accounts updates.
1: You go Hanumana Election Act Gituitsi. Sasamin C P to Sastatsi Aguati Gabis Pierunanuma.
0: Yeah, yeah, maga just amendments.
1: Oh, okay. You go Mochi Gutagi Gugitana, Atsumu Winsa, Tatsumusi, and Aguati.
0: Holy Trinity Anglican Church.
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1: 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I got the enemy the crime stoppers that I did this. I go home with the CFL. 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I know Scott to be shocked. I'm only hot to turn the Hamilton Tiger Cats. He was only in Montreal going to more new hearts. You're going to get Alouettes in the Gani to go to the East Division. You said they had to go. Mita Torres, you're Tahigi to go and store your toes. 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
1: Good afternoon. It's 18 degrees in La Ronge and Saskatoon, 16 in Prince Albert and Regina. I'm David Smith, and this is NBC's The North at Noon.

0: to support First Nations policing services. I'll have the details on these and other stories just ahead during the noon news. Joel Willick is here now to preview the sports and what's coming up today.
1: Well, coming up in today's sports, hockey season has arrived with both the LaRonde Ice Wolves and Prince Albert Raiders in action tonight. In baseball, the Toronto Blue Jays start a pivotal series against the Texas Rangers tonight as they chase the playoffs. And in football, we'll take a look at what happened in the NFL last night, preview what's coming up in the CFL this weekend, and also take a look at the Churchill Huskies in action in Melford today. All of this and more coming up in today's sports.
0: Also coming up later on this hour, provincial weather details and today's edition of North Notes. That's all on the way, but first, the new news.
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0: The federal government has authorized an offer to settle a land claim for Cowessess First Nation. The claim stems from land that was taken from the nation in 1907, and Canada has acknowledged the historical wrongs. Cowessess Chief Erica Baudin says the Crown and Indigenous Relations Minister called to extend an offer.
5: It was 2023 when we agreed on an amount to go forward informally. Today we confirmed that that amount is still there. She received the amount of $440 million to extend as an offer to Cowessess First Nation.
0: The chief says Cowessess First Nation members will have an opportunity to vote on whether to accept the offer. Prosecutors are calling for a decade behind bars for the man who started a northern wildfire last year. Jason Halkett appeared in Montreal Lake Court yesterday for sentencing arguments. Halkett started the blaze that became the massive Ditch 2 wildfire. It caused widespread evacuations and cost more than $10 million in firefighting efforts. The Crown argued for a 10-year sentence, given the sheer scale of environmental and economic damage. Sentencing will be next month. Northlands College will be opening a new child care facility by late summer 2027. The college has officially issued a tender to transform its chemistry lab at the River Campus to a 32-seat child care facility. Officials say construction could begin as soon as October. The facility will be operated by the LaRonde Child Care Cooperative, with students receiving first priority. The Assembly of First Nations is calling for legislation to support First Nations policing services and First Nations inherent jurisdiction. AFN National Chief Cindy Woodhouse-Nepinak made the comments ahead of the next sitting of Parliament. The chief also wants legislation recognizing Indian residential school denialism as a hate crime. A First Nations First Ministers meeting will be held next month, and the AFN is hosting a national virtual meeting with chiefs next week to update planning for this historic summit. And Prime Minister Mark Carney is addressing the Liberal caucus in Ottawa today.
6: And one thing that we've heard clearly is that, in fact, what we need is a stronger labour regime to help with fostering better relationships. So
7: The Liberal caucus retreat comes just before the fall sitting of the House of Commons gets underway. That happens Monday. Among the Liberals' first bills of the sitting will be legislation to enact the fuel excise tax extension, which Carney had announced back on September 2nd. On Thursday, Carney returned from Strasbourg, France, where he looked to secure a stronger alliance with Europe, focused primarily on trade, defense, and people-to-people ties, the latest move in his campaign to reduce Canada's reliance

0: on the U.S. Rob Westgate, The Canadian Press.
1: Alberta chiefs are supporting a First Nation which plans to offer safe haven for gender-affirming medical care. Saddle Lake Cree Nation says chiefs from Treaty 6, 7, and 8 and the Blackfoot Confederacy support the exercising of its treaty jurisdiction over health. Alberta law prohibits doctors from prescribing puberty blockers or hormone therapy to transgender and gender-diverse children under the age of 16. Saddle Lake Chief Dale Steinhauer has called the law and related ones dehumanizing. The Canadian Medical Association has updated its code of ethics. The move is meant to clarify how doctors are expected to address racism and discrimination in healthcare. Physicians will now get clearer guidance on respecting Indigenous knowledge. There will also be guidance on providing culturally safe, trauma-informed care. The reforms are part of the CMA's Reconciliation Action Plan, and the new code is now available online in 4 Indigenous languages. The federal government says it will not interfere with workers' right to strike as Ottawa considers changes to improve labor relations. Jobs Minister Patty Hajdu says her department held months of consultations with unions, employers, and other stakeholders over the spring and summer. She says they discussed the state of the Canada Labor Code.
2: And one thing that we've heard clearly is that, in fact, what we need is a stronger labor regime to help with fostering better relationships. So the focus of the labor review was really to ask those questions about how we reduce the risk of labor disruption through providing better supports, not just to employers and to unions, but also at the federal level through federal mediation services and other tools.
1: It's not known if legislation to change the labor code will come in the fall session of Parliament. And not many details have been released about a newly proposed European Security Forum, which would include Canada, Britain, and Ukraine.
3: Prime Minister Mark Carney was in Strasbourg Wednesday as European Commission President Ursula von der Leyen pitched a new European Security Council to the European Parliament. Carney has been looking for alternative ways for Canada to manage security and trade that doesn't involve the United States. Carleton University professor Stephen Sademan says it's unclear whether the proposed council would be largely symbolic or focused on coordinating policy. He says it could provide another way to manage relations with the U.S. Former Canadian ambassador to NATO Kerry Buck says more details are needed to understand how the council would work in practice. David Augustine, The Canadian Press.
1: That's the latest from the NBC newsroom. Remember, our news is available online anytime at NBCRadio.com. Weather is next.
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1: Sandy Bay, Cumberland House, and Creighton, Northwest, Beauval, Buffalo Narrows, Isle of Cross, and La Loche. A mix of sun and cloud this afternoon with a high of 20. Tonight, a low of plus 5. Saturday, sunny and a high of 18. Athabasca region, including Stony Rapids, Black Lake, Uranium City, and Fond du Lac. A mix of sun and cloud with a high of 13. Tonight, a low of plus 1. Tomorrow, clearing and a high of 17. Prince Albert and Saskatoon, mainly sunny, high 22, tonight a low of plus 3, Saturday sunshine and a high of 22. Regina, mainly cloudy, chance of showers, high of 22, tonight a low of 10, Saturday clearing and a high of 20. And checking our temperatures from around the province. Stony Rapids and Black Lake are 11, Uranium City, Fond du Lac, and Wollaston 9. Buffalo Narrows region 16, Meadow Lake and the Battlefords 18, Creighton, Flin Flon, and the Paw 16. Saskatoon and Regina are both 17 this hour, Yorkton's at 14, Prince Albert 19. And for LaRonge, Stanley Mission, and Grandmother's Bay, mainly sunny and 19 degrees.
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18: Good afternoon. I'm Joel Withick with NBC Sports. The new SJHL season gets underway tonight with 5 games on the schedule. The LaRonde Ice Wolves are at home hosting the defending champion Flin Flon Bombers. The Ice Wolves will be looking to rebound from their last season as they finish last in the SJHL standings. Game time for tonight's opening game is 7:30 at the JRMCC Arena. The Western Hockey League season also gets underway tonight. The Prince Albert Raiders start off at home at the Arthauser Center hosting the Regina Pats. Tomorrow night, they will head to Swift Current for a matchup with the Broncos. Meanwhile, the Saskatoon Blades open their season with 2 games on the road. Tonight they are in Brandon, then they will head to Moose Jaw tomorrow. Mike Babcock has had his first on-ice practice as head coach of the Edmonton Oilers. It was 4 hours of high-speed, detail-oriented skating and learning for both coach and players. Babcock says for now, they're playing without the puck.
19: In order to play here, you got to be fit, and we're going to play 12 forwards, and everyone's going to be important. So you have to have a role, and you have to understand what he expects. So I think it's important you establish a standard for what's accepted, and everybody knows.
18: This was Babcock's first coaching day since his controversial departure from the Columbus Blue Jackets in 2023. He says no lineup decisions have been made at the time. Winnipeg Jets GM Kevin Cheveldayoff says the offers they have received so far for goaltender Connor Hellebuyck have not matched his value.
20: What we have to understand here is that we're talking about moving, you know, Connor Hellebuyck. We're talking about moving, you know, a player that has been very, very important to this franchise and is a very good player in the National Hockey League. And we expect, I guess, that a level of return would be commensurate to that.
18: Hellebuyck requested a trade from the Jets this past summer and was suspended this week after not reporting to training camp. Moving to football now, in the NFL Thursday night football game last night, the Buffalo Bills defeated the Detroit Lions 41-31. Josh Allen quickly put his stamp on the Bills' new Highmark Stadium. He threw 3 touchdown passes and ran in 2 more in the first regular season game at the new stadium. It was Allen's 4th career 5-touchdown outing and followed a 4-touchdown performance in Buffalo's 36-31 season opening win at Houston last Sunday. In the CFL tonight, the Hamilton Tiger Cats will host the Montreal Alouettes. The Alouettes are first in the East Division with a record of 10-3. However, they are coming off a loss to the BC Lions last week, 48-29. The Tiger Cats were on bye last weekend. The Saskatchewan Roughriders, meanwhile, are on bye this weekend. In some northern Saskatchewan football, the Churchill Huskies out of LaRonge are in action this afternoon. The Huskies will head to Melfort for a football game set to get underway at 4 o'clock. In baseball, the Toronto Blue Jays are back in action tonight when they kick off a six-game road trip in Texas against the Rangers. The Rangers and the Blue Jays are both two games behind Cleveland for the final American League wildcard spot. The Guardians and the Chicago White Sox have been swapping the lead of the American League Central Division in recent weeks, with the losing team leading the American League wildcard race. The Jays will have nine games left on the regular season to potentially play their way into the postseason. Dylan Cease is scheduled to start for Toronto in the opening game against Texas tonight. He'll be going for his 12th win of the season. Well, that's the latest in NBC Sports. Remember, if you have local sports to share, send them to sports@nbcradio.com. Our next sports update comes your way at the bottom of the hour, right after the 12:30 news and weather. The word of the day is next.
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21: 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Abel, how do we say burning in Cree?
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21: Kwakotiu.
22: Kwakotiu.
21: Kwakotiu. I think I got that one pretty good. Burning in Cree. And Kevin, how do we say burning in Dene?
23: Horikan.
21: Horikan?
23: Yeah, horikan.
21: Horikan. Yeah. All right. That is today's word of the day, burning.
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27: I get the privilege of speaking today to Ashley Ghostkeeper. She is an artist that is rocking the airways and also has a tour happening here throughout Saskatchewan. Tell us a little bit about yourself. Where are you from?
28: Oh, hi, Danielle. Thank you so much for having me. I'm from Alberta. I grew up in Red Deer and I now call Calgary home.
27: And I understand that you're of Métis descent.
28: Yeah, my family's Métis on my dad's side. He comes from Paddle Prairie Métis Settlement, which is very far northern Alberta, and my mom's from up there as well. And yeah, very proud to be.
27: Tell me a little bit about the history of when you got into music. When did that all start for you?
28: Yeah, I got to music pretty young, surrounded by it. My family's kind of family of singers, songwriters, musicians. My grandpa played the fiddle. And so that was very just like in my world from a young age. And I loved to sing. And so I kind of was able to get into it more in my teenage years as I grew up playing competitive hockey, so there wasn't a lot of time for other things. But yeah, singing's a big part of who I am.
1: I understand you've got a brand new song that's at the airways called Calling Ma.
28: Yeah, just released Calling Ma in the summer and then just put out to radio last week. I'm super excited. I had to hide this song for my mom for a couple of years. I wanted to surprise her with it. And yeah, it's all going on my album as well. And I wrote this song with my producer, Sean Moore. And it just kind of talks about, you know, having that support from your mom and the person you call when things are good, when things are bad, and you can always count on them. And I think that's a pretty universal thing that we all experience, having that, you know, mother figure in our lives.
1: Absolutely. I can relate to that completely. Now, you said you've got this album. When is the album going to be released?
28: The album is coming soon. No date yet, but it is getting close. I actually just had my auntie and my cousin sing harmonies. They've just finished doing that in Calgary this last week. So we're kind of getting to the end of the project, which I'm so excited about. And so on this tour, I'm going to be definitely playing a lot of songs from that album and giving people that sneak peek for what's to come.
1: How many songs are you planning to put on the album?
28: 8 songs in total. A few of the songs are already out, like Honey Lee, But She's Easy to Love. Those songs all kind of go into the theme of my album, so they'll be on there as well. And it's very like 90s country, uplifting, talking about, you know, real life and just the journey. So
1: now, you talked about this upcoming tour, which I believe starts today. You're on your way to Saskatchewan. Where are you headed to?
28: Yeah, I'm so excited. We finally crossed the border. We are headed to Riverside Estates tonight for night one of the tour with Home Roots. And this is actually my second time touring with Home Roots. I was so fortunate to do the tour last year in northern BC, northern Alberta, and I had such a great time. They invited me back and they asked me, where do you want to go tour? And I just knew, I was like, I want to go to Saskatchewan. I haven't ventured out there too much with my music, and I've just loved to, you know, meet new people and see new communities and just, you know, get my music out there.
1: How many places will you be visiting in Saskatchewan?
28: I just had to count. Oh, 13, potentially 14 if we're adding more. So it's a pretty tight schedule. I'm touring all the way from September 16th to October 1st and going as far as La Paw, Manitoba, and then coming back and finishing up in the PA area, putting the miles on. But I am on tour with my dad. That's been great to just spend time with him, and he's also getting this experience as well. And yeah, I'm just really looking forward to it.
1: Hey, Ashley, if somebody wants to attend one of your events while you're on tour, where can they find out more information?
28: Yeah, they can go on my website, ashleyghostkeepermusic.com, or visit homeroots.ca to get your tickets, and it'll have all the towns listed there. Where else I'm going to be also just like kind of vlogging on my Facebook. I did that last year. So each kind of community I go to, I do a little recap of, you know, what I did there and what I saw. And so I'm excited to do that again.
1: Thank you so much for your time today. I wish you the best on this tour and with the upcoming album. This is Danielle Dufour reporting with NBC Radio News.
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5: It's 12:30, 19 degrees in LaRonge and Prince Albert, 20 in Saskatoon, and 17 in Regina. 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
5: Cowessess First Nation has reached a proposed agreement with the federal government over an historic land claim. Cowessess Chief Erica Baudin says Canada has offered $440 million for land taken from the band in 1907. She adds that members will be able to vote on the settlement.
8: We will be working actively with our legal counsel to go to all of our major urban areas and then, of course, here at home to vote and for our members, our citizens, to determine if we accept this amount.
5: The chief says a series of community consultations on the settlement will be held. Crown prosecutors are seeking a 10-year prison sentence for the man who set a wildfire that devastated northern Saskatchewan last year. Jason Halkett was in Montreal Lake Court yesterday for sentencing arguments. He pleaded guilty to arson in last year's Ditch 2 fire. The Crown argued a lengthy sentence is warranted because the wildfire burned hundreds of thousands of hectares, destroyed several structures, and cost over $10 million to fight. Sentencing is scheduled for October 8th. RCMP are on the lookout for two suspects after a firearms incident at One Arrow First Nation. Wednesday afternoon, police received reports about two armed men involved in an altercation. Police say no shots were fired and no injuries were reported. A 23-year-old man and an 18-year-old suspect escaped the area on foot. Both are facing firearms charges. Anyone with information is asked to contact Waka RCMP or Crime Stoppers. Ottawa is considering legal changes to improve labor relations. Consultations with unions, employers, and other stakeholders were held during the spring and summer. Jobs Minister Patty Hajdu says they heard Canada needs a stronger labor regime to foster better relationships between workers and employers.
9: I can stand here and say that we will never interfere with a worker's right to bargain or to strike, but that we do all agree that there are circumstances where better tools are needed to both foster relationships and employer and union relationships that are struggling and to also help resolve resolutions in a way that is leads to longer term industrial peace.
5: The minister did not say whether legislation to change the Canada Labour Code will come in the fall session of Parliament. And financial markets are not making any predictions about whether there'll be an interest rate hike from the Bank of Canada at the end of the month.
10: Persistently high global oil prices are pushing bond traders to expect a Bank of Canada interest rate hike sooner rather than later. The central bank has kept its policy rate unchanged for nearly a year while looking past energy price increases tied to the war in Iran. RBC senior economist Claire Fan says markets are increasingly pricing in higher rates, though she doesn't expect a hike until early next year. Desjardins economist Randall Bartlett says the bank has room to watch how inflation and the U.S. tariff dispute affect the economy. He says rising bond yields are already making mortgages and other loans more expensive. David Augustine, The Canadian Press.
5: That's the latest from the NBC Newsroom. Remember, our news is available online anytime at NBCRadio.com. Weather is next.
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5: Taking a look now at your Environment Canada weather forecast, beginning with the north central region, including LaRonge. Northeast, Pelican Narrows, Sandy Bay, Cumberland House, and Creighton. Northwest, Beauval, Buffalo Narrows, Isle of Crosse, and La Loche. A mix of sun and cloud this afternoon with a high of 20. Tonight, a low of plus 5. Saturday, sunny and a high of 18. Athabasca region, including Stony Rapids, Black Lake, Uranium City, and Fond du Lac. A mix of sun and cloud with a high of 13. Tonight, a low of plus 1. Tomorrow, clearing and a high of 17. Prince Albert and Saskatoon, mainly sunny, highs 22. Tonight, a few clouds, a low of plus 3. Saturday, sunshine and a high of 22. And for the Regina region, mainly cloudy, chance of showers, high 22. Tonight, a low of 10. Saturday, clearing and a high near 20. And checking our temperatures from around the province. Stony Rapids, Black Lake, and Wollaston are 11. Uranium City and Fond du Lac, 10. Buffalo Narrows region, 16 degrees. Meadow Lake and the Battlefords, 18. Creighton, Flin Flon, and the Paw, 16. Saskatoon is 20 this hour. Regina, 17. Yorkton, 14 degrees. Prince Albert, 19. And for LaRonge, Stanley Mission, and Grandmother's Bay, mainly sunny and 19 degrees.
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20: In sports, the LaRonge Ice Wolves kick off their SJHL season at home tonight when they welcome the defending champion Flin Flon Bombers to the JRMCC Arena. Both teams are heading into the season with different goals. The Bombers will be looking to repeat as league champions, while the Ice Wolves will be looking to climb out of the basement after they finished last in the SJHL standings a year ago. Game time is set for 7:30. Meanwhile, the Prince Albert Raiders also kick off their Western Hockey League regular season at home at Arthauser Center. The Raiders will welcome the Regina Pats tonight. Tomorrow night, they will head to Swift Current for a matchup with the Broncos. Meanwhile, the Saskatoon Blades also open up their Western Hockey League season this weekend. They will do it on the road, however, tonight in Brandon and tomorrow in Moose Jaw. The Calgary Flames have opened training camp on their last season in the Saddle Dome before they move on to the new Scotia Place. Defenseman Jake Middleton, who was acquired from the Minnesota Wild in the offseason, says this edition of the Flames is a young one.
21: I came from a team, we were all kind of north of 30, and now I'm one of the older guys. It seems a little young, but that's like I said, we'll be able to skate teams into the ground and outwork them and have that young competitive fire.
20: Calgary will open the last season at the Saddle Dome with a home game on October 1st against the Seattle Kraken. Week 16 of the CFL season kicks off tonight in Hamilton as the Tiger Cats face the East Division leading Montreal Alouettes. Harrison Frost will start at quarterback for Hamilton in place of Canadian Trey Ford, who was injured last week but is available as a backup. Davis Alexander is set to make his 14th straight start under center for Montreal. In baseball, the Toronto Blue Jays kick off a vital three-game series with the Rangers tonight in Arlington, Texas. Both teams enter the contest at two games back at Cleveland for the final American League wildcard spot. The Blue Jays have 9 games left in the season to make up that deficit. Well, that's NBC Sports. The Indigenous Phrase of the Day is next.
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5: It's 12:45 on the North at noon. World Suicide Prevention Day was held on September 10th, and a special event was held in Regina. It was the Caring Hearts Vigil. A number of guest speakers were there to take part. One of them was Provincial Minister of Health, Mental Health and Addictions, Lori Carr, who spoke at the vigil.

0: World Suicide Prevention Day reminds us of the importance of hope, connection, and community. It is a day to remember those we have lost, support those who are struggling, and to encourage open conversations about mental health and well-being. Many people here today have been affected by suicide, grief, trauma, or loss in some way. Whether that experience is personal or through someone we care about, we know that no one should have to navigate those challenges alone. And that is why organizations like Caring Hearts play such an important role in communities right across Saskatchewan. For more than 40 years, Caring Hearts has provided support to individuals and families experiencing grief, loss, and trauma. Their work includes counseling, healing programs, youth grief camps, support groups, education initiatives, and outreach to communities affected by tragedy. Their work reaches people of all ages and backgrounds and helps fill an important role in specialized grief and trauma care. The demand for these services in the province continues to grow. And the government of Saskatchewan recognizes the importance of suicide prevention and those mental health supports. This year in Saskatchewan, we're investing a record amount in mental health and addiction services, including initiatives aimed at suicide prevention and community-based supports. We know that prevention requires partnership, government healthcare providers, community organizations, families, and individuals who all play a vital role in ensuring people know where they can turn when they need help. Events like tonight raise awareness, reduce stigma, and remind those who are suffering that supports are available. To everyone involved with Caring Hearts, thank you for your leadership, your compassion, and the commitment to supporting Saskatchewan people through the work, the most difficult work in the most difficult times in people's lives. And to those who may be struggling or who are supporting someone who is, please know that help is available and that reaching out is a sign of strength. Thank you so much for making a part of this evening, and thank you so much to helping build a community where hope, healing, and connection can save lives. Thank you very much.
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5: 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It's the Saskatchewan First Nations Firefighting Competition. And this is organized by the First Nations Emergency Management and Prince Albert Grand Council. So the competition involves skill, teamwork, resilience, and community. That is Saturday in Prince Albert, First Nations Firefighting Competition. So 8 in the morning is coffee and sign-in. And then there's an opening ceremony. The morning competition starts about 9, runs till the lunch break at noon. And then there's an afternoon competition, banquet at 6 p.m. in the evening, along with an awards presentation. If you've never seen a firefighting competition, it could be fun for you to go by and see what they're doing. And anybody interested in firefighting as well. So again, that is happening in Prince Albert at the Exhibition Center. Starts early at 8, runs throughout the day, and everyone is invited.
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10: Packer. Communicating directly to a therapist.
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9: With Tech Trends, I'm Dave Packer.
11: With a barbecue, karaoke, and a chance to win 2 season tickets. Then after the game, stick around for a howl and growl. SJHL hockey is back. L'Orange, Flin Flon, the season opener tonight, 7:30 at the JRMCC.
12: Let's bleed teal. Let's back the pack. Let's go, Ice Wolves.
13: Prime Minister Mark Carney is said to deliver remarks at a Liberal caucus meeting in Ottawa today. Carney returned from Strasbourg, France yesterday, where European Commission President Ursula von der Leyen said she wants Canada to become the first, quote, associate member of the European Union. Jobs Minister Patty Hajdu says Ottawa is putting $880 million behind a plan to get young workers 4-month paid placements in the skilled trades. The goal is for them to get hands-on experience experience before starting an apprenticeship. The TSX was down over 196 points at midday. The Dow Jones was down more than 207 points. The Canadian dollar traded for 71.38 cents U.S. Oil was down 30 cents U.S. at $96.93 a barrel. And gold was down $10.10 U.S. at $4,389.60 an ounce. From the Canadian Press Business Desk, I'm Lisa Laporte.
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1: It's 1 o'clock. It's 19 degrees in LaRonge and in Prince Albert. And it's 20 in Saskatoon and 18 in Regina. Dense Atlanta, and good afternoon. I'm Amber Dawn with NBC News.
0: The NBC 1 p.m. News is a presentation of the Saskatchewan Construction Safety Association. 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
2: Summer in the construction

0: News. CAWSA's Chief Erica Bowden announced Wednesday that the Government of Canada has authorized an offer of $440 million to settle the CAWSA's First Nations 1907 specific claim. The claim stems from land that was taken from the nation in 1907 through what the chief described as illegal actions by government officials. The federal government has now acknowledged the historical wrongs, and Chief Erica Bowden and Minister of Crown and Indigenous Relations, Rebecca Alty, called to extend this offer.
1: It was 2023 when we agreed on an amount to go forward informally. Today, we confirmed that that amount is still there. She received the amount of $440 million to extend as an offer to CAWSA's First Nation.
0: The settlement is not final, and CAWSA's members will have the opportunity to vote on whether to accept the offer following some community consultations. Pipikisis Cree Nation has officially opened what it says is Canada's first Indigenous-owned funeral home. The facility in Loralee, Saskatchewan, celebrated a soft opening on September 17th, welcoming chiefs, political leaders, business partners, and community members. The funeral home will offer full funeral services, including on-site cremation, funeral arrangements, caskets, and urns. Pipikisis Development says that the project was created to provide families with end-of-life services closer to home while creating new economic opportunities for the First Nation. Officials say the facility will provide culturally appropriate funeral services and expand Indigenous participation in the funeral services industry. The Northlands College says they'll be opening a new child care facility by late summer of 2027. The Northern College has officially issued a tender to transform its chemistry lab at the River Campus into a 32-seat child care facility. Officials say construction could begin as soon as October. The facility will be operated by the LaRange Child Care Cooperative, with students receiving first priority for the 32 spots. The project is part of a larger $1.8 million provincial grant intended to create 90 child care seats across the college. And supporters of a proposed Indigo Alert system gathered at the Saskatchewan Legislature on September 12th, calling for a new emergency alert category for vulnerable people who go missing. Advocates say the Indigo Alert would help quickly mobilize the public when individuals with disabilities, autism, dementia, or Alzheimer's are believed to be in immediate danger. The campaign gained momentum after 11-year-old nonverbal boy Parker Wells went missing in Calgary this summer. And supporters argue the current Amber Alert criteria do not address the risks faced by vulnerable people who wander away or cannot communicate. And a petition supporting the proposal remains open until December 22nd. And that's the latest from the MBC Newsroom. 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Weather's next.
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0: including the late night at 10:30. Don't miss Sunday's Bonanza Blowout when five $1,000 prizes must go in the evening program. 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NBC weather forecast for the north central region, including LaRonge, northeast region, including Pelicanero, Sandy Bay, Cumberland House, Creighton, and the northwest region, Beauval, Buffalo Narrows, Isle of Crosse, and LaLoche. Mainly sunny for today, looks like a high of 20. Clear tonight, low 5. Tomorrow, sunshine and a high of 18. Athabasca region, Stony Rapids, Black Lake, Uranium City, and Fond du Lac. Mainly cloudy today, high 13. Partly cloudy tonight, low 1. Tomorrow, clearing in the morning with a high of 17. Prince Albert, mainly sunny today, high 21. Few clouds tonight, low 3. Tomorrow, sunshine with a high of 22. Saskatoon and Regina, mainly cloudy today, high 22. Partly cloudy tonight, low 10. Tomorrow, clearing in the morning with a high of 20. Right now, Stony Rapids 11, Uranium City at 10, Collins Bay, Wollaston Lake 10, LaLoche, Buffalo Narrows 17, Meadow Lake, Green Lake 20, North Battleford 21, Flin Flon, Creighton 17, Saskatoon 20, Regina 18, Yorkton 14, Waskasoo at 20, LaRonge 20, and Prince Albert right now 21 degrees.
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0: saw? Looking for Riley Green, Worst Way, NBC, Saskatchewan's Indigenous Radio Network. Hey, it's 1:15. It's Friday. Woo, almost the weekend. Who's ready? Who's ready for some weekend action? Like, come on. Enough of this work week stuff, right? Let's get some tunes to get us a little bit closer. What do you say? Let's do pick and play until 2 o'clock. You tell me what song you want to hear. Text me up. That's the easiest way. 306-425-4101. Need the name of the song and who sings it. 306-425-4101 for the text line. Or head to our Facebook post with Steve from Blues Clues. I'm pretty sure he's writing a slim there. Yeah, I thought it was funny, but you can post there too. One of those two ways. Tell me what you need to hear.
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As we grow older, here's what I believe. It's not power or money that helps us breathe. 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

0: I can't explain. Pain from my past, pressure from today. 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For everyone that needs to hear this, always remember, you're not alone.
1: 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NBC Saskatchewan's Indigenous Radio Network. 122, it's your Friday. Today is September 18th. It's National Cheeseburger Day. Supper taken care of, right? It's also National Concussion Awareness Day and National Tradesman Day. So for all the tradespeople out there right now, thank you for your hard work. Yeah, shout out to the tradesmen for today. Akon, right now. Ariel was hoping to catch

0: John Landry and Bring It On, NBC, Saskatchewan's Indigenous Radio Network. 1:31, it's Friday. There's an Iowa family being recognized by the Guinness World Records for five generations sharing the same birthday. Now, this should go without saying, they don't mean like the same year, just the same day. September 14th, as a matter of fact. Most generations born on September 14th, so on the same day. So sharing a birthday with his grandfather, Wilbur, his mother, Addie, his daughter, Emma, Emma Bell, and grandson, Arthur. This is Fred Harlow who decided to put this one forward. Now, Emma said it was only after the birth of her son that they decided to obtain the official certification. She had earlier learned the family could tie the record with four generations, but the birth of her second child on September 14th officially put them in the lead. So the family said there's one other aspect of their shared birthday thing that's kind of special, and it's good that it goes boy, girl, boy, girl, boy. So the entire way through, which is actually kind of cool, too.
1: Athabasca Dene Sulane Child and Family Services is seeking foster homes for Dene Sulane children in far north communities as well as in urban centers in the south. 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
0: NBC weather, north central, northeast, and northwest regions, mainly sunny today with a high of 20. Clear tonight, low 5. Tomorrow, sunshine and high to 18. Athabasca region, mainly cloudy today, high 13. Partly cloudy tonight, low 1. Clearing in the morning tomorrow, high 17. Prince Albert, mainly sunny today, high 21. Few clouds tonight, low 3. Sunshine on the way tomorrow with a high of 22. Saskatoon and Regina, mainly cloudy today, high 22. Partly cloudy tonight, low 10. Clearing in the morning tomorrow, high 20. Right now, Stoney Rapids 11, Uranium City at 10, Collins Bay, Wollaston Lake 10, LaLoche Buffalo Narrows 17, Meadow Lake, Green Lake 20, North Battleford 21, Flin Flon Creighton 17, Saskatoon 20, Regina 18, Yorkton 14, Waskasoo at 20, LaRonge 20, and Prince Albert right now, 21 degrees.
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0: Madonna, like a virgin, is going to be performing at this year's MTV Video Music Awards. This will be the first time in 23 years that she's done this. She's known for her VMA performances. She did that song from like 1984's Like a Virgin, 1990's Vogue, right? She last performed on the show in 2003 with Britney Spears and Christina Aguilera and Missy Elliott. We all know how that one went, right? That's where she ended up kissing Spears and Aguilera. Yeah. Anyway, she's going to be performing. It's going to be kind of a big deal. We know Snoop Dogg's going to be hosting. So this is going to be an overall good time show, I think. September 27th, it's coming up.
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Shaboozy, it's a bar song, NBC, Saskatchewan's Indigenous Radio Network. 152 for your Friday. Hey, great job picking songs. Couldn't fit them all in, though. Got more pick and play tonight, though, between 8 and 10 o'clock. Make sure your requests are ready to go for then. Before we get to the 2 o'clock news, I still have Pink on the way. And right now, it's Delaney Muniz, Wild and Free, NBC.

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1: It's 2 o'clock. It's 20 degrees in LaRonge, 21 in Prince Albert, 23 in Saskatoon, and 18 in Regina. Dance Atlanta, and good afternoon. I'm Amber Dawn with NBC News.
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0: or the agricultural benefits promised under the treaty agreements. The federal government has reaffirmed its commitment to resolving the claim, and discussions suggest that the settlement could come soon. Chief Bowden says that combined with recently announced offer could be a total of potentially exceeding $700 million.
1: Her commitment to having the cows and plows or the agricultural benefits come to a conclusion in line with our 1907. It's a historic day. We are looking at potentially over $700 million for Kalsas First Nation.
0: Chief Bowden says the settlements represent compensation for losses suffered by previous generations, and it means opportunities for future generations. Saskatchewan Premier Scott Moe is musing about the province building a nuclear power plant along the North Saskatchewan River. Moe has told delegates at an oil show in Lloydminster that the potential site could be near the city on the Alberta boundary, but he says it would ultimately be up to the province's electrical utility, SaskPower, to determine the need for a nuclear plant. Moe's office says there's been no formal announcement on the potential project. And the leader of a First Nation in Manitoba is urging all moose hunters in the province to stop hunting in the community's traditional territory due to what she says are dwindling population numbers. Ms. Postowick Cree Nation Chief Heidi Cook is advocating for a voluntary hunting closure of an approved gaming hunting area that encompasses a large part of the community. Cook is appealing to all hunters, including members of her First Nation, to prioritize the long-term health of the moose population by halting moose harvesting in the area beginning Monday. Cook says the province has estimated there are 64 bull moose in the area and that the government has issued 62 bull moose tags this year for the same area. And that's the latest from the MBC Newsroom. Remember, our news is available online anytime at mbcradio.com. Weather's next.
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0: NBC weather forecast for the north, central, northeast, and northwest regions. You're looking at clear sky tonight and a low of 5. Sunshine on the way tomorrow, high 18. Athabasca region, partly cloudy tonight, low 1. Clearing in the morning tomorrow, high 17. Prince Albert gets a few clouds tonight, low 3. Sunshine tomorrow, high 22. Saskatoon and Regina, partly cloudy tonight, low 10. Clearing in the morning tomorrow, high to 20. Right now, Stony Rapids 11, Uranium City showing 10, Collins Bay, Wollaston Lake 10, LaLoche Buffalo Narrows 17, Meadow Lake, Green Lake 20, North Battleford 22, Flin Flon Creighton 19, Saskatoon 23, Regina 19, Yorkton 15, Waskasoo 21, LaRonge 20, and Prince Albert right now 22 degrees.
1: 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Shop.

0: Kelly Rule, need a favor, NBC Saskatchewan's Indigenous Radio Network 214 for your Friday. I'm Chris Knight. Jelly Roll, by the way, let's face it, he's kind of proven his worth in the music side, right? He's got 3 Grammy Awards. He's topped the Billboard 200, landed 22 songs on the Billboard Hot 100. He's a member of the Grand Ole Opry, right? So, yeah, he's got some accomplishments, right? Now, he shared a clip on social media back on September 13th explaining that he's kind of reached a point in his life where he's willing to let faith guide whatever he does next. He was saying, if God tells me I got to go work at a homeless shelter in Kentucky, he says, I'm out of here. Y'all never see me again. He gave me everything I ever wanted. Grammys, ACMs, CMAs. He says, I'm a member of the Grand Ole Opry. Like, God has done it. And so he's just going to put his faith into whatever comes next.
1: 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That's right. 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

All for the Love of a Girl. 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It's your Friday. This hour brought to you by Harold's Family Foods in Prince Albert. Meat and cheese trays, veggie and dessert trays. They're all made to order in-house. 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Ron

0: Clint Black, put yourself in my shoes. NBC, Saskatchewan's Indigenous Radio Network, 228. It's Friday. So babies who sleep in separate rooms from their parents apparently have earlier bedtimes. Now, this is the bane of new parents, right? Because the kids, they especially newborn babies, they have tricky schedules. That's going to take some time to get figured out. But babies who sleep in separate rooms from their parents have earlier bedtimes in general. Okay, take less time to nod off, and they sleep more. Yeah, this is new research that's out. And they also suggest that they require less feeding at night. According to the study, the parents of babies find bedtime less difficult and report sleeping better themselves. So, yeah, just I guess having them out, move to the side, let them sleep in their own room. And if that doesn't work and you're still having troubles with harsh bedtimes, you can always try what my parents did, which was, you get yourself to sleep. I'm counting. One, don't make me get to three. Two.
1: Oklahoma Immigration Department took his animido integrity concerns. He said he had to go. He got a permanent residency sponsorship exemption. He said he had to go. He got to go refugees. He got animido department modis. He got to wait them. Animido potential concerns. He said he had to go. He got a temporary policy. He said he had to go. He was speaking from 2019. LGBTQ, refugees. Relationships are criminalized. Ontario Natural Resources Minister, Indigenous leaders, he said,

0: Do we just hold on me though? Public inquiry. You go to the Ontario wildfire response. He said, you got that go. Maga Harris, more than me don't teach what. Kaki digi guito tam yego do. You go home with the Montreal Canadiens, Isa. Sasami Nisaya. We have to say he head coach Martin St. Louis. Yego do mananami do. Multi year extension. He said, you got that go. Maga mother, what's with them? Dan de Gogoma, Matisi de Gogin, which Kawi had to go to hand the most contract. Nanamaton Pigos have it to ask you, Nito St. Louis. You go, Iggy, which he had the Agony Montreal Canadiens playoffs to Tagaskihutsi. You go, Mina Pigo, Gaskihutsi, my last year or two, Edisa, Eastern Conference final, Iggy Gaskihutsi.
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8: NBC weather, north central region, including LaRonge, northeast region, including Pelican Narrows, Sandy Bay, Cumberland House, Creighton, and the northwest region, Beauval, Buffalo Narrows, Isle La Crosse, and La Loche. Clear tonight, low 5, sunny tomorrow, high 18. Athabasca region, Stony Rapids, Black Lake, Uranium City, and Fond du Lac. Partly cloudy tonight, low 1. Clearing in the morning, high 17. Prince Albert gets a few clouds tonight, low 3. Tomorrow, sunshine, high 22. Saskatoon and Regina, partly cloudy tonight, low 10. Clearing in the morning tomorrow, high 20. Right now, Stony Rapids, 11. Uranium City at 10. Collins Bay, Wollaston Lake, 10. La Loche, Buffalo Narrows, 17. Meadow Lake, Green Lake, 20. North Battleford 22, Flin Flon Creighton 19, Saskatoon 23, Regina 19, Yorkton 15, Waskasoo 21, LaRonge 20, and Prince Albert right now 22 degrees.
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0: Luke Bryan, Country on NBC, Saskatchewan's Indigenous Radio Network. 2:44 for your Friday. Luke Bryan just released today his new album, Signs. He's not putting a number on it, though. He was doing an interview about this earlier, talking about how he isn't thinking about the end of his career just yet, right? He says, you know, I'm kind of one of those artists, as long as I'm having fun and I feel creative and I got people, you know. He says, I mean, this weekend was 3 sold-out shows and people singing and country and she knows it. And he says basically the crowds were really getting into it. He says, I don't ever want to say this is my last one. He recognizes there will be a time, but he's not quite there yet.
1: NBC.
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James Barker Band, Dierks Bentley in that one. New Old Trucks, NBC 251. It's Friday. Coming up, 3 o'clock news package. Denny Honig, you're going to take things over. And a little Alan Jackson for you. Between the Devil.

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1: It's 3 o'clock. It's 20 degrees in LaRonge, 22 in Prince Albert, 24 in Saskatoon, and 19 in Regina. Dense Atlantic and good afternoon. I'm Amber Dawn with MBC News.
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1: A major drug trafficking investigation on Attakakoop Cree Nation has resulted in the seizure of firearms, cocaine, and cash. RCMP's Prince Albert Crime Reduction Unit executed search warrants at three homes on September 17th with assistance from several specialized units on Attakakoop Cree Nation. Police seized six firearms, which included a shotgun, a sawed-off rifle, and 28 grams of cocaine. They have charged 57-year-old Sheldon Ahenekew of Attakakoop Cree Nation with multiple charges, including possession of cocaine for the purpose of trafficking, firearms offenses, and possession of property obtained by crime. 11 other individuals were arrested during the operation, but they were released without charges. The investigation continues. Chief Erica Bowden says Cowessess First Nation is also making progress on both agricultural benefits and the 1907 settlement. Chief Bowden announced Wednesday that the Government of Canada has authorized an offer of $440 million to settle Cowessess First Nation's 1907 specific claim. Bowden says the federal government has reaffirmed

0: due to what she says are dwindling population numbers. Miss Plastic, Miss Plastic, Cree Nation Chief Heidi Cook is advocating for a voluntary hunting closure of an approved game hunting area that encompasses a large part of the community. Cook is appealing to all hunters, including members of her First Nation, to prioritize the long-term health of the moose population by halting moose harvesting in the area beginning Monday. Cook says the province has estimated that there are 64 bull moose in that area, and the government has issued 62 bull moose tags this year for the same area. And a code of ethics has been updated to clarify how doctors in Canada are expected to address racism and discrimination in healthcare. Canadian Press reporter Don Mitchell has details.
1: The organization representing Canada's physicians says new reforms are part of its Reconciliation Action Plan to address racism and discrimination in healthcare. The Canadian Medical Association says its clearer guidance on providing culturally safe and equitable care respecting Indigenous knowledge.
0: The CMA has apologized for the role it and the medical profession played in past and ongoing harms to Indigenous peoples, citing forced medical experimentation, forced sterilization, and child apprehensions. And that's the latest from the MBC Newsroom. 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Weather is next.
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0: It's 3:05. Taking a look now at your Environment Canada forecast. For the north central region, including LaRonge, northeast region, including Pelican Narrows, Sandy Bay, Cumberland House, and Creighton, northwest region, including Beauval, Buffalo Narrows, Isle of Cross, and La Loche. Today, there's a mix of sun and cloud and a high of 20. Tonight, it's going to clear with a low of plus 5. And looking at Saturday, it's going to be sunny with a high of 18. For the Athabasca region, including Stony Rapids, Black Lake, Uranium City, and Fond du Lac, today there's going to be a mix of sun and cloud and a high of 13 degrees. Tonight will be partly cloudy with a low of plus 1. Looking at Saturday, it's going to be clearing and there will be a high of 17 degrees for the Athabasca region. Looking at Prince Albert and Saskatoon, today is mainly sunny and a high of 22. Tonight, there's going to be a few clouds and a low of plus 3. Saturday will be sunny and a high of 22. Looking at Regina, today will be mainly cloudy. There's a chance of showers and a high of 22 degrees. Tonight will be partly cloudy and a low of 10. Looking at Saturday, it's going to be clearing and it will be a high of 20 for Regina. And looking at temperatures around the region, there's currently no weather alerts in place. Going to the current temperature for Stony Rapids, it's 11 degrees. Uranium City, 11 degrees. Collins Bay, Wollaston Lake is 10 degrees, and that's the provincial cold spot. Buffalo Narrows, La Loche, sitting at 18 degrees. Meadow Lake, Green Lake is 20 degrees. North Battleford is 22. Flin Flon and Creighton sitting at 21. Saskatoon is 24 degrees and the provincial hotspot. And Regina is 20. Yorkton is 16 degrees. Meanwhile, Waskasoo Lake is 21. And LaRonge also 21 degrees. And Prince Albert, it's mostly cloudy, but still 24 degrees. Now stay tuned. Up next is David and Adeni Honey.
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5: 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Debbie Nisik, Sequi, Onel Tan, Dane, De Godi, Chudan, Atalana, O Andidiha, Echan, Dingi, Sequi, Onel Tan Quen, Athabasca Gaya, Yanade Hunil Isi, Satnanoha, Aurelion, Denadon El Tano, De Anze Hateo, Betanore Aha, Aurelion, Father Gamash Memorial School, Utin Quon, Father McGrett Elementary, Chu High School,

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0: Toronto, salute to the NBC, did a hood the Rothasi, could see David McIntyre, who she see, Ja Prince Alberto, Teare, Sisi, Horel, Yasi, Tun, Sineke, Bit Asi, Ed Zahile, Ed Tutu, Sin, Astane, Height Asikulu, Kunt Eha Head, Hidden in his Aya, Environment Canada. Gani 2 weeks ago, Nika Askine, Kuratine, Adrita, Hunt Itzine, Danes, Helene, Eshahenidu, Enake Edunake Onik, Adru, Hunt O, Eshnakonat Inha, Etita, Aset Zahile, Tatini, Boni, the Rantitosa, Hait Azula, don't it? Klo Asun, Dan Shizan, that it sees the Asun. Well, it's not a quee thousand toes, but the ice keys here. School Aladna, Sharon Cook, quee, yonder sees on. Two train, convict chane, another kid, another ya, Jordan Tutu. It's not too bad, and well, only as you don't think a thousand toes is the only answer, cool. Environment Canada, but temperatures to no habake was tinole, good is no anil, yas is a latoja, tagate, desi no nanatan, no habake was he. Three a kesi, three not 8 years, it is an al ye. Claims helpers, but in general, not this and don't 4 o'clock. It's and see, don't see again. Then on dead cine has it. But in general, so now who are the Osina Yola? I'll cross boarding school 9 days. Who she suggested, I say, oh, Gazaho, I see. Cool. I thought had other hold card a quenny dealers. Don't in a saw hold card to I'll lacrosse friendship center. 10 a.m. with 5 p.m. Come, be so you think as you thought how to other old trap. Who think there is a non and a saw old trial across Friendship Center 10 to 5 p.m. Who pine house is not community hall. No, non and a knock old trade is south is on lani out and canoe. Non and a towel tie. Capit done is old town is on last. Who it's an yanadan gin jay. I will acquaint. Saskatoon. September 25th, 26th, Honen, now, just on last, Francis Morrison Public Library, 27 Ultra, Cindy Sotla, 1 to 5 p.m. Hussey, there, Saskatoon, Hassa, same place, Francis Morrison Public Library. Begorus Kuros, 1-833-700-7458, so must see, so they don't think NBC, then a honey, Horoth, I see David McIntyre, who she is, country angel, no, you know, see, I was saying, NBC, then a honey,
1: Celotine, David, Horoth, NBC, then a honey, K.

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1: Sas tell that Danane at Hinwani Adoreg Isi. Then a Janate, then Twitzen, Wollaston Lake Chu, Hatchet Lake First Nation. As Daneko Selide and Nanu Seho Asen. 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October is Otach Adol, Ultach and Du, Koselide Services Alan Nahelis Huta. 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Appointment Hutsiha, a Nanu Aha. Internet to home phone services. Dridantuho I existing network sent way to Hatchet Lake First Nation began others in October. So touch other whole tare. Yet went down a course 1-800 says tell Janioski don't sinike appointment who's tiha. 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
2: Conin Leonil Drone on 30, Nene no Hertau, as soon as a deal, Hogata Nanayatu, abuse on a yim. 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
1: Es geht ida the little son of the title to NBC, then on your old Asikusi David McIntyre, who she is a PAGC Health and Social Development. The Denegoda by Atinit Asa, no Karast, he saw the Duch Isiha poster. Every Child Matters, Salandoha, September 30th, Sambano Kniasi, Slavish Chenastati Leda, $100. Ko Isla. Then a code that Halti has a one winner, three age groups or yards, a song louds if Sasni, Totra, no riots on Eskedion to Honen now, Sajadro, say Tajadro, the Dean Jadro, say Totra, Sasni Jadro. 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Nonin naskedi old hat rizag at 5 o'clock. Son lagani are son la tuta son la sorry. Is a air to banon asim. Kosleha. Co eatsinig September 30th. A sinon asi. Eatsinig National Truth and Reconciliation Day. Honen now to dini outen. Edja PAGC Urban Services. 1211 First Avenue, West Brent, Salbert. The Entertainment Outlaws, Yvonne St. Germain, the guest speakers, celebrating our children. Yeah. So, PAGC, Urban Services, Community Youth Participation Poster, September 28th, 5 o'clock, we get the Reconciliation Day. So that's it. September 30th. Cool. NHL regular season in Le. Yeah. Exhibition schedule. Bees tank here. Bononiti, sir. NHL Liboriel, look at that. Tiela, see that. I'm a diehard Montreal fan, see that. Say, quiz, you know, say, Taho TV need time by Jerith. Kania, see, listen, 1976. Montreal is in a TV. A year old, say, but this is Nissan. Good on Kani, see, Edmonton, a year, Colo Montreal, or say, so, Edmonton Ras Nielsen, Ethan Baird and Altonze. Already, got B exhibition hockey bony the Montreal split squad game. It's a team Toronto Sanatio, Kunsa, team Montreal, Montreal Sanatio, split squad Toronto, Bolt to Toronto, Montreal at Toronto, Toronto at Montreal. For Winnipeg, he said Edmonton, Vancouver at Seattle, Dallas at St. Louis, Chicago at Minnesota, with the Los Angeles versus Vegas, Ontario, California, Tansaya, Toyota Arena, 9 o'clock p.m. Cool regular season, nonin naso tahul tade, ayer bunny, this is at regular season, NHL, eetia, dana all season, das si lasan. I cannot date it. All right, September 29th, bunny, the kudana de tineke. Hawkeye's not the April, it's Eliza 2027. Could do it, do all 84 games. It's a team, yeah, well, you are 1,000. It's a limit, as it has been as known and total games as opening night, Carolina Hurricanes to Florida Panthers. And the reach with us on the banner, Carolina Stanley, Stanley Slash, but I don't need none Alrighty. All-Star Weekend, February 5th, 2027. All-Star Game, February 6th. So, NHL season. Yeah, they won't either. SJHL, WHL, the Donnelly. So, go Indigenous Hockey, it's not a do, it's not a seal, it's John Tebuni, the Hilila, Prince Albert, Prince Albert Friendship Center tournament necessary PAG Cito. Ah, don't want us need us. Ergon only 30, this is truth and what grows in Ole. I must say, salute the ABC to the Honey Road. And on this, the Honey, no ha, beg was he, dad, sinity, dahunt, easy. Roy Buchanan, no ha, general stage, a lonesome fugitive, NBC, then a honeyke.
3: E dorote salotine, David Orot Aze, NBC, then a honeyke.

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6: Eda rote solo tere MBC tera ni rost ase kudla honi nohce sinu habaki vasti Government of Canada had at this time offered in life $440 million to Kawasis First Nations 1907 specific claim base. We claim a Jones in Sani, a Yinusagaya Bahil Chu, who federal government Koja Tatisa, a Estilinodari, who Kawasis Skima Kandanagodre, Erica Bodenadu, Minister of Crown to Indigenous Relations. But then I asked him, he offered Koti, who caused his members, Baho Ansaku, Yagasarail Kidiha, a Hilchu, and Atiha community held I asked him. Prosecutors, Pridorel, Insan Honenan, Nene, Tanabadarin Tinha, Thero, Oresk Aoha, Jason Helkett, Montreal Lake, Yati Quenathi, Yasanthi, Zineke, Tantubasanea Tiha, I asked him, Go Helkett, Oresk Adati. It a Zeharek on qui ditch to wildfire hulienisa, qui it a danesa etin yao, could dana conkanine de bastionahonena $1 million hultha tati, who crown forati honena nanoha, a giant hue to answer environmental to economic basi assistance to olga, who besaneat hiasi, and adisa. Northlands College, they go the new child care facility, Dahari Tiasi, another nane seen it 2027, who college is near Chusi, Tenderoha, the chemistry lab, ho, and Benoret Aha, at John River campus, at the Hoseha, 32 seat child care facility. Officials ratu, silitu, bonidiasi, October oto, the construction. We facility the Yunanis near San Laurent Child Care Cooperative, whose students at the Nsebont Asi is Kenna Gordney Higher. Canadian Medical Association updated Ain Lasa, Tadu Atike Delhi Code of Ethics Atalan Nare, Kui Tahal Isi, Utiabakotia Natana, Driva Taneatiha, Racism to Discrimination, Health Care Oya, Natana Duhu, Potorel Yansa. Chetiha guidance, because Retliha indigenous knowledge, could a Antubajani Bazi Belkotu the trauma informed cared Antubanana El Nioha, queer reforms, the Oyasan CMA's Reconciliation Action Plan, queer code to whom online Oretisi, the Dingi for indigenous languages, Begadet Asi. 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Assembly of First Nations, Yatina, Dorel Isa, Unti Hoseha, the Bazi First Nations Policing Services to First Nations Inherent Jurisdiction. AFN National Chief Cindy Woodhouse Nipanak, the Jenega Kotiza, the Parliament the next Itendo, Koti National Chief, Monti Theorel Isi Legislation, Kandana Konorecht Rile Tati, the Bazi Indian Residential School Denialism, a hate crime Kesialiha. Go First Nations First Ministers meeting another sa at the Altiasa. Alberta ke yauti deneko dregi makan First Nations tsaranisi kontinu a safe haven gender affirming medical care satellite Cree Nation ratu cheese ajauti treaty 6, 7, and 8 to Blackfoot Confederacy 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that's a quick get hot out of the way of the yards and the satellite chief Dale Steinhauer when the cost he's on it he caught the some in it he did no need then he didn't get see done it and so dehumanizing go Manitoba First Nation on the Naral Zee in Neoha a year then none Kaya traditional territory Alt Kandorel Isan, Mr. Powis, the Cree Nation, Kima Kandanago, the Heidi Kukadu, Denye, Sala 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who chief the Koti, and who Denye Benane Lnuha, Sanund Aulinsa, Neswaliha. Where on this is Solotan, Honegay Old Heroes, and it all is it. John Owens Inule, MVC Radio. Eschanonilie, reconciliation, a tunuke hit delta, Kunsanarit, Edi, Ultase, Last Society of Saskatchewan, 2013 Tise, Statement of Commitment to Reconciliation, Tantuyatendani, Edi, Ehokanite, 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Yaspiat Hiet, Yatilzi to Yanauze, Northern to Southern Mitchell, the Soto, Itajanus E, Law Society, .sk.ca.
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7: This weather update is brought to you by Athabasca Denisunshina Education Authority.
6: Tat it near dots and the to the goddess choco choco hit killers where you tell the gay yak or do you so lot on a red del carpitze alasi eddy jar the on a red alasi. Yat thin nano had a chago as a toso kiddo you think when do tell the yak or the sea clouds and on a red del carbi or do eddy jar the on a red alasi. Prince Albert Saskato do tell the gayak or the tars and on a red look abitze alunun and nanakots and on a red alasi. Giants and do together a yak or the honen nuts and on other look and be or do non announce and on other lesson. Interpreters, thou are see no habit was tea or a new honedals and see des chage such adults. These that you brought a dazzle to the seas as get each other to get honen not a chin as a gun well now so keen it's any such other low things with any seas get the chin as a gun well now. There's Twitch Collins Bay on a nuts and see things that you brought a dazzle to the seas in a kid other dead chin as a gun well now. Coach Horto eat killers, quits and eskidi jarls and on others. These are two brother dazzles and it's easy, eskidi jarls, dead chinas got canoel nuts, or twitch whether a square known and nuts and say, these are still easy, it's so tante chinas got canoel nuts. North Battleford, known and nana coats and say, these are two brother dazzles and it's easy, eskidi jarls and a ketonen as on la de chinas got canoel nuts. Flint Plant Brighton, known and a sads and all, these are two brother dazzles and it's easy, naked jarls, dead chinas got canoel nuts. Saskatoon, hot spots here, don't see again, none and not deons, and these are two brother dazzles and it's easy, eskedi jadrots in a get, none and not skedi the chanazaga canoelna. Ray Giants and none and nuts, and these are two brother sayes in it's easy, tajadal de chanazaga canoelna. Yorkton, eskit hajadrots and sa, these are two brother dazzles and it's easy, so la de chanazaga canoelna, wask suits and none and not sow. since you brought a dazzle to the sea, honen, not the Chanazaga, and well, now could ask it and say, I'll say, non and not thoughts and on earth, I'll say, dazzle to the easy, nils easy, non and not hide a Chanazaga, and well, now, Corporate Salbert Jayak, or roots, allocinate, our horrel, yas, and non and not deals on earth, the low thesis. Since the true say brat has sized in its easy, honen not etchanazaga, canoelna. Good sin it out, is no have a idea. Yet he bassy to temperatures environment Canada with a garage MBC, then a honey. Hey, all right. Cool Saskatoon Tribal Council. A Sandan Donel to Powout as a steely hoodie, Elgalia. Not as a September, non and a thought how old ha to Tonan old ha, sal langa. Sas tell center na needlessly. Dainty ha, co MC Sawi Thompson to Sanford Strong Armsa. Stickman Kirk Gamble, Arena Director Isaac Thomas. Already, dance special, Sandri. Red dress, your new categories, how orange dress, it's in all men's traditional grass dance, chicken dance,

0: Okay, Kudri, September 2019, diese Boni, the Asi Grand Entries, Elk Etcha to Zindisi, Yul Delk Osnar Uljano et Zindisi, MMIWG to Espanon Neoha, Kusalade, September 30th, Zindisi to Elk Etcha Rani Ade, the Grand Entry, Koye Elka Hatonilje, a passes on reconciliation, yeah. Jeechot Thoelot, you know, Yano at the Orange. Begaros Karoth, today is Shirley Gray Eyes, but today OT 306-384-4104. Sandra Cameron, 306-230-2875. Ku email OT, powwow@sktc.sk.ca. Ku asinwana, near OT, Amber Roy, but today OT. Vendors contact 306-653-7676. Yaban OT, STC. Annual powwow, September, nona na thought how trat, nona na old trat so long. Sas tell said her, da, need to say, already na this day, slash and head gender, rolled, Sharon Cook, two train, a high key, the go see, convest chane, it were a bazi, a sly, I'll keep with asim. Already, right, Kisnell, some broken hearts, never men, MBC, den honige.
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1: KFC big old jassy, then hell kuratiha, and you can't go the Taharatans in Nintailas twits and a your host Hanule, which I hold Nide a thin nanotse, a your tenato, a your tenato, Multanule KFC, we see Kazitan, Kasparashu Tide, Pekamse, Nulat Ale, Kanot Eosin, Highway 2, which are at Azi KFC Ganigasin, with the Nintailas twits and Taharatansin. 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
1: Sunt ele
0: Tutu train here, the nothing kid, at the basket tour, doesn't twit, did you go tit? 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
1: I John Norani, yo, 10 o'clock, cook and Norani, yo, a year old, say, Kushnasi, from pre K to grade 12, a year, Anne, say, Kunadari, yo, say, Quasit, and classroom, Tahuya, from pre K to grade 4, and a yede se kudasane desi habari ni lesa jim yize. 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It's a one model are you say cool from grade 5 to high school your gym is a dani low out a two to guess a bunnery a yabe buzzy drumming there who's la hinle a you know the traditional lola and a year the attendance bezadari di hin low your neck and head in no, it's a chief, you're meeting us, along with her counselors. I say, you're done in Nissan, you're a gunny de barancho, jeez, the babal, y'all, the buffer hat, the holy, abine, no, I'm not saying, yane.
0: Your community members, that's a day lawyer.
1: Not say, Dills, the national, not head, Dill, autograph, who can't edaliha.
0: Yeah, got that any the celebrity rant it then no huntani ya.
1: That be ne students coolly the Dori Shastri there are you they're all quiet the rest oh he's the ninja you Jordan he's the ninja you do the ya but the ha caru die zili jalako.
0: Mhm.
1: Oh, say cool. The rest on yeah, he's a how Marcy Nelson.
0: Go on, nasi local food, lanti ga, shichayli, ten di no la, shichayli hin layer.
1: Ku edre lunch program ho on san se ku ha jan se ku, that dari di every day. Jordan na gai ku that day, da kitchen, Melvin chu, Janice, ye kudalisi, ye traditional food on se that day, ye four people, no ganadil, ye di, ten beza dari di ha herisina.
0: Classrooms Jordan Tutu.
1: Positive message he sent out to our students nezo hile se kudi yadarest on adanedita uhu yati yun ka use ku hedayatu. Nizon hile, har yun zelolit asa kwaz, it's a classroom tahu yao. And then, chemical, Athabasca Basin, they donated, small hockey sticks, so paksu, and then, posters, from the ADA, har yun no badali sign a dayin laula. And then a huge thank you to Athabasca Basin and Christy Jackson, Travis Deranger from ADA, a Harayon. They organized this Jordan Tutu to visit our communities in Athabasca.
0: ADA is in Halala Nala, four schools in Sania Tin and then that O Edri Janulki, Nuhalayan Hunate Nigaha, Nigatando.
1: To school quarantine jao junk your no heko da ho din ha no ga na ga ha to school da quarantine de he ni ne ta yon ta tai organize a dining law and ne zo stone is a student they're just next door see he de no ga na ya na ha e ku that day
0: mhm
1: no it's a bus
0: Community, you got Glatanese and Jordan Tutu, Niga has no, that by Yuruch Chad with Nola. Yan, they ask you, Yan Glatanese and
1: you got to be new song called Date at Elijah, no, the community, no, it's our own people, Lant or Sanko A. Dena. And no, is it a Burga Cheton and and so we got be near like a motivation or high you cook it then and all that daily.
0: Your motivation didn't then a rest he not was a high ice huge community hell then go the hell it all.
1: A community then go the hell a reunion that oho ya bitch I need a hot it a oho ya the hell her a gas that he in lay head no cow se cool head that he not. It's a cool and positive message. This is like it's a cool heading. It's a cool test. Very early, the very strong.
0: Good class, say who's true. Had it, you're nothing, ya bazi. Don't you at he is truly barren to the ice he another, but there are auha.
1: Other, it's a cool, the Yatirai law. Education is important. Very doula. So just a cool, another yola. I the cow was a cool heading.
0: I
1: At the next who announced the Russian announcement his CC every morning. A Kodali seeing a hockey player, a Jordan Tutu, who is a Noanaga, Sally Hilliso, Facebook, school Facebook page, a Danowitz Ola, a Dali Big Harayun, then a Haka O Nila, a Jordan Noanaga, the CA. Harayun Kodaz Jaha Jasa.
0: Yeah, then it's a potorel young, yeah, oh, a little in San Nigaha.
1: Or ten or guess like a denig and then a hello needing his own. He was very open and sick with the Doris Caro and then the Yatiran or Cotter.
0: When you read Joel Abnunity, a second visit Joel Lacotte in Nino Kessit Dunham. Kunas Chow, Nata Caro, then a platanidi.
1: And as soon as they did need then in with the community co are you fond of lack a who yao it's nigginess and wallace than not a yao a yerm cities and a who ha houndine don't cause a who ha as soon on ranata hosan.
0: Yeah, senior si don't think a seguni I share not dead and the gonos at and do it and a healthy eye tooly another ya basi.
1: Jordan, no, he put on a positive message, he sent out to our students. So, classroom, he signed autographs. So, thank you that they see her into, the organizers, Athabasca Basin, Christy Jackson, ADA for providing the charter of Sagi Hedili, Noanin Delta ADA staff, a charter gain or another, ya, Tara schools and who ya, ye, Jordan, Marcy Nestanza, ye, Kursi Hersi.
0: All right, Marcy, send yes, Sicilia, and T. Sharon, don't sing again about Walia.
1: Nanto, thank you.
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3: Now we got a scrap. Oh my, this is Jordan Tutu. And the goal scorer, Brad Malone, for the Kings. Oh my. Jordan Tutu.

They had the Addison White to the John Fogerty House, which on the 1985 NBC. Then a hot Nick, Koi Sharon Cook, Jordan Tutu, Tutu Convention and other kids, because it hasn't twisted. Yeah, no, hello, the Addison Gandhi. Alrighty. Big trains on Walili to San Tutu, could they hear on the needs other there? In the highlight YouTube, yeah. Oh, then another oh, yeah. Hey, yeah, yeah, the Nolan in his equally. Alrighty, then a voice conference, October 8th and 9th. John Prince Albert Plaza, 88. Begaros Carota, at Julius Park, 1-306-425-8393. Alan Adams, 639-760-6009. Lance Bayat, 780-573-0786. Well, don't think about it long. Salute to Marcy Cho. NBC Denahol Nero. It's Inc. Ades, Ascatoro, Teares, Yase, Jana, Kitchen, Ades, Hunt, Ilden, Rosita, Natias, and Marcy Cho. Salute to Noara Walja. Take care.

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1: It's 4 o'clock. It's 21 degrees in LaRonde, 24 in Prince Albert and in Saskatoon, and 20 in Regina. Dansa Atlanta, and good afternoon. I'm Amber Dawn with NBC News.
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1: A Martinsville man is facing child exploitation-related charges following an investigation by Saskatchewan's Internet Child Exploitation Unit. Police say a search warrant was executed at a home in Martinsville on September 17th, where electronic devices were examined and seized. 38-year-old Matthew Joseph Wood is charged with two counts of possessing child abuse and exploitation material, one count of making the material available, and one count of breaching a probation order. Wood appeared in court Friday and remains in custody. He's scheduled to return to Saskatoon Provincial Court on September 22nd, and the charges have not been proven in court. Crown prosecutors are seeking a 10-year prison sentence for the man who set a wildfire that devastated northern Saskatchewan last year. Jason Halkett was at a Montreal Lake courtroom yesterday for sentencing arguments after pleading guilty to arson in last year's Ditch 2 fire. The Crown argued a lengthy sentence is warranted because the wildfire burned hundreds of thousands of hectares, destroyed several structures, and cost over $10 million to fight. Halkett's defense requested 3 to 3.5 years, pointing to his fetal alcohol spectrum disorder and lack of education. The judge will deliver his sentence on October 8th. And Cowessess Chief Erica Bowden announced Wednesday that the Government of Canada has authorized an offer of $440 million to settle Cowessess First Nations' 1907 specific claim. The claim stems from land that was taken from the nation in 1907 through what the chief described as illegal actions by the government officials. The federal government has now acknowledged the historic wrongs, and Chief Erica Bowden said Minister of Crown and Indigenous Relations Rebecca Alty called to extend the offer on Wednesday.
4: It was 2023 when we agreed on an amount to go forward informally.

0: a crisis situation. And a code of ethics has been updated to clarify how doctors in Canada are expected to address racism and discrimination in healthcare. Canadian Press reporter Don Mitchell has details.
1: The organization representing Canada's physicians says new reforms are part of its Reconciliation Action Plan to address racism and discrimination in healthcare. The Canadian Medical Association says it's clearer guidance on providing culturally safe and equitable care respecting Indigenous knowledge.
0: The CMA has apologized for their role and the medical profession played in past on and ongoing harms to Indigenous peoples, citing forced medical experimentation, forced sterilization, and child apprehensions. And the National Center for Truth and Reconciliation is inviting Canadians to learn, listen, and reflect ahead of the National Day for Truth and Reconciliation. Next week, from September 21st to the 25th, the Center is hosting a free online Truth and Reconciliation Week series featuring residential school survivors, Indigenous leaders, elders, artists, and knowledge keepers. Some topics include survivor truths, economic reconciliation, combating residential school denialism, Indigenous leadership, and youth wellness. The webinars are free to attend, and the sessions will also be streamed on YouTube. The National Day for Truth and Reconciliation takes place on September 30th. And that's the latest from the NBC Newsroom. Remember, our news is available online anytime at NBCRadio.com. 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
2: In sports, the SJHL season gets underway tonight with five games on the schedule. One of them will see the LaRonge Ice Wolves at home to the Flin Flon Bombers at the JRMCC Arena. Both teams are coming off different years last year, with the Bombers winning the SJHL championship and the Ice Wolves finishing last in the standings. Game time is set for 7:30. The Western Hockey League also kicks off tonight with the Prince Albert Raiders hosting the Regina Pats to Arthauser Center tomorrow night. The Raiders will continue their opening weekend with a stop in Swift Current against the Broncos. Week 16 of the CFL season kicks off tonight in Hamilton as the Tiger Cats face the East Division leading Montreal Alouettes. Harrison Frost will start at quarterback for Hamilton in place of injured Canadian Trey Ford. Davis Alexander will make the start for the Alouettes. In baseball, the Toronto Blue Jays kick off a vital three-game series with the Rangers tonight in Arlington, Texas. Both teams enter the contest two games back of the final American League wildcard spot. The Blue Jays have nine games left on the season to make up the deficit and hopes tonight in Arlington, Texas. Both teams enter the contest two games back of the final American League wildcard spot. The Blue Jays have nine games left on the season to make up the deficit and hopefully make the playoffs. Well, that's NBC Sports. Weather is next.
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1: Sandy Bay, Cumberland House, Creighton, and the Northwest region, Beauval, Buffalo Narrows, Isle La Crosse, and La Loche. Going to be clear tonight with a low of 5, sunny tomorrow, high 18. Athabasca region, partly cloudy tonight, low 1. Tomorrow, clearing in the morning, high 17. Prince Albert gets a few clouds tonight, low 3. Tomorrow, sunshine, high 22. Saskatoon and Regina, partly cloudy tonight, low 10. Clearing in the morning tomorrow, high 20. Right now, Stony Rapids showing 12. Uranium City at 12. Collins Bay, Wollaston Lake, 11. La Loche, Buffalo Narrows, 18. Meadow Lake, Green Lake, 19. North Battleford, 22. Flin Flon, Creighton, 21. Saskatoon at 24. Regina, 22. Yorkton, 17. Waskasoo showing 21, LaRange 21, and Prince Albert right now, 23 degrees.
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1: It's time to think about going home. End of the workday. It's the weekend on the way. That just feels good, right? This hour of your haul home, it's brought to you by Napa Traction in Prince Albert, Meadow Lake, Melfort, Tisdale, and Saskatoon. So the Heartbreakers reunited. Yeah, this is at the Americana Honors and Awards Show. This is Wednesday night. The group got the Lifetime Achievement Award. And it also marked their first appearance together, first performance together since the death of Tom Petty back in 2017. So it's kind of an iconic night. Kick it off your haul home, Tom Petty and the Heartbreakers. Here comes my girl, BC.

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I ain't really sure, but it seems I remember the good times with just a little bit more in focus.

0: Serena's Secrets. I don't need no fool. NBC, Saskatchewan's Indigenous Radio Network. NBC. Hey, it's Chris Knight. So, who's more adventurous with food, millennials or baby boomers? Well, it's millennials. It turns out 6 in 10 millennials simply love cooking and used it as a way to escape. At least this is according to National Geographic. They said as many as 32% have been fishing and serving up their catch even that same evening, compared to 26% from an older generation with the same experience. 7 in 10 have been known to cook with rare or unknown ingredients, compared to only 7% of those aged 57 to 75. Seems like we kind of get set in our ways at a certain point. However, what's really interesting is this completely changes around during traveling, okay? Millennials are the ones who would deliberately travel to a country where food is exciting and new, but when they get there, they're more likely, statistically, to eat in well-known fast food restaurants, saying it's nice to have something comforting and familiar.
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0: 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It was 14 years ago today in 2012. Annie Lennox of the Eurythmics gets hitched to her third husband, a London doctor named Mitch Besser. Also on this day in history, September 18th, looking back 20 years ago, 2006, Willie Nelson's tour bus gets stopped near Lafayette, Louisiana. Nelson, along with four members of his band, are arrested for possession of marijuana and psychedelic mushrooms, which I can't imagine that's shocking to anybody. 22 years ago in 2004, Britney Spears married her fiance, dancer Kevin Federline. Oh, K-Fed. Yeah. 27 guests at the wedding. They were actually told it was an engagement party, but then got surprised to learn it was an actual ceremony at the event, which lasted 5 minutes, by the way. It's actually Britney's second marriage in 9 months, and they divorced less than 3 years later. 43 years ago in 1983, Kiss make their first public appearance without their trademark makeup when they show up to MTV to promote their new album and single, Lick It Up. And 56 years ago today, 1970, Jimi Hendrix found dead in his basement. He had taken 9 pills of the barbiturate Vesperax along with alcohol, and that ended up causing a fatal overdose. Sad news, but that's what was going on today in music history.
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8: Locker room banter and oratory, especially in heavy-hitting sports like hockey, rugby, and football, can be high-spirited and perhaps profane. On occasion, it can be inspiring and even eloquent, as was recently reported by the New York Times. 23-year-old Shiaz Pete was an undrafted rookie offensive lineman with the NFL's Dallas Cowboys. He was placed on waivers on August 30th. On Saturday, August 22nd, moments after the Cowboys' preseason win over the Arizona Cardinals, Pete delivered a post-game locker room speech consisting of merely 59 words, which focused perfectly on team sports' psychological ideas about shared identity and shared sacrifice. "Well, that was an incredible win," Pete said before his Dallas teammates. "I am fortunate to be among you and to play on the same field. Fate brought us here as strangers, but this game, this team, will make us brothers." Cowboys coach Brian Schottenheimer told reporters the room went crazy just because he spoke from the heart. Shiaz Pete is Navajo and part Salish. Shiaz is a Navajo word meaning "my son." He was born on the Flathead Reservation in Montana and grew up in Missoula. He played college ball at New Mexico State and Kentucky. He became the first member of the Navajo Nation to sign with an NFL team. Before the game in Glendale, he received a standing ovation from members of the Navajo Nation at the stadium. But it was his inspiring, confident, yet humble post-game speech that has caught the most attention. For NBC, I'm Eric Forbes in Regina.
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0: NBC weather forecast for the north central, northeast, and northwest regions. Clear tonight, low 5, sunny tomorrow, high 18. For the Athabasca region, partly cloudy tonight, low 1. Tomorrow, clearing in the morning, high 17. Prince Albert, a few clouds tonight, low 3. Sunshine tomorrow, high 22. Saskatoon and Regina, partly cloudy tonight, low 10. Clearing in the morning, high 20. Right now, Stony Rapids showing 12, Uranium City at 12, Collins Bay, Wollaston Lake 11, Lalosh Buffalo Narrows 18, Meadow Lake, Green Lake 19, North Battleford 22, Flin Flon Creighton 21, Saskatoon 24, Regina 22, Yorkton 17, Waskasoo at 21, LaRonge 21, and Prince Albert right now 23 degrees.
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0: 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By the way, the Hall Home for your locally owned Knapp attraction stores. It turns out, statistically, and based on studies, mumbling in a conversation can make men more attractive to women. This is what the study found out. Team researchers found that men who mumbled and spoke less intelligibly were more likely to be considered attractive by the female listeners. Yeah. So for all the ladies out there, you know, not just, is that what? What was the,
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relic, an old-fashioned NBC. 4:53, it's your Friday. Hang tight. We've got that $15,000 Super Bingo coming up at 5:30. 5 o'clock news package on the way, and we're going to pull that 5 o'clock work whistle. But first...

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1: It's 5 o'clock. It's 20 degrees in LaRonge, 23 in Prince Albert, 24 in Saskatoon, and 22 in Regina. Dance Atlanta, and good afternoon. I'm Amber Dawn with NBC News.
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1: A Martinsville man is facing child exploitation-related charges following an investigation by Saskatchewan's Internet Child Exploitation Unit. Police say a search warrant was executed at a Martinsville home on September 17th, where electronic devices were examined and seized. 38-year-old Matthew Joseph Wood is charged with two counts of possession of child abuse and exploitation material, one count of making child abuse and exploitation material available, and one count of breaching a probation order. Police say Wood was previously charged with child exploitation offenses in 2024 and was released from custody in May of this year. Wood appeared in court Friday and remains in custody. He is scheduled to return to Saskatoon Provincial Court on September 22nd, and the charges have not been proven in court. Prosecutors are calling for a decade behind bars for the man responsible for starting one of Northern Saskatchewan's wildfires last year. Jason Halkett appeared in Montreal Lake Provincial Court yesterday, having earlier pleaded guilty to arson causing damage to property. In May of 2025, Halkett started the blaze that became the massive Ditch 2 fire, and it caused widespread evacuations, destroyed dozens of structures, and cost more than $10 million in firefighting efforts. The Crown argued a 10-year sentence is necessary given the sheer scale of environmental and economic damage. However, defense lawyers argued for a sentence closer to 3 years, arguing he didn't comprehend the catastrophic consequences of his actions. And a decision on the sentencing is expected in October of this year. The Saskatchewan Health Authority has launched an investigation into the death of a Saskatoon woman who is waiting for surgery to fix her broken ankle. The authority says it will be speaking with Kirsten Hankey's family as part of a formal internal review. Hankey's partner, Morgan Kirby, says her death was avoidable.
4: It's obvious on the... in the situation at hold that it should absolutely be reviewed. There's no question it should.
1: Kirby says Hankey's surgery was postponed, and she later died in hospital after blood clots caused by her ankle got into her lungs. And Chief Erica Bowden says Cowessess First Nation is also making progress on both agricultural benefits and the 1907 settlement. Chief Bowden announced Wednesday that the Government of Canada has authorized an offer of $440 million to settle Cowessess First Nations' 1907 claim.

0: bring in about $100,000 for shelter programs, rapid rehousing services, and violence prevention initiatives. The YWCA says about 1,000 women and children use the emergency shelter space each year. And Northlands College says that they'll be opening a new child care facility by late summer 2027. The Northern College has officially issued a tender to transform its chemistry lab at the River Campus into a 32C child care facility. Officials say that construction could begin as soon as October, and the facility will be operated by the LaRange Child Care Cooperative. And students will receive first priority for the 32 spots. The project is part of a larger $1.8 million provincial grant intended to create 90 child care seats across the college. And the National Center for Truth and Reconciliation is inviting Canadians to learn, listen, and reflect ahead of the National Day of Truth and Reconciliation. Next week, September 21st to the 25th, the center is hosting a free online Truth and Reconciliation Week of Series featuring residential school survivors, Indigenous leaders, elders, artists, and knowledge keepers. The webinars are going to be free to attend, and they'll also be streamed on YouTube. The topics include survivor truths, economic reconciliation, and combating residential school denialism. The National Day for Truth and Reconciliation takes place on September 30th. Here's Lisa Laporte with the Canadian Press Afternoon Business Minute.
1: Jobs Minister Patty Hajdu says the federal government will not compromise workers' rights to strike or bargain in Canada. A report summarizing what was heard during a summer review found that unions and employers were split over the degree of power Ottawa should have to intervene in disputes. While speaking to reporters in Ottawa today about it, Hajdu didn't say whether legislation to change the Canada Labor Code will come in the fall session of Parliament due to start on Monday. And U.S. President Donald Trump says he's banning CNN, MS Now, and Politico from the White House due to coverage he says is unfavorable. The TSX closed down over 67 points. The Dow Jones was down over 95 points. The Canadian dollar traded for 71.42 cents U.S. Oil was down $1.15 U.S. at $96.08 a barrel, and gold was up $25.20 U.S. at $4,424.90 an ounce. From the Canadian Press Business Desk, I'm Lisa Laporte.
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2: In sports, the LaRange Ice Wolves kick off their regular season in the SJHL, hosting the defending champion Flin Flon Bombers at the JRMCC Arena. The Ice Wolves will be looking to bounce back this season after finishing dead last in the standings a year ago. Puck drop for tonight's game is at 7:30. The Prince Albert Raiders will kick off their Western Hockey League regular season as well tonight when they host the Regina Pats to Arthauser Center. The Raiders will then continue their opening weekend with a stop in Swift Current tomorrow against the Broncos. The Saskatoon Blades also open their Western Hockey League season this weekend, but on the road with two games tonight in Brandon and tomorrow in Moose Jaw. In football, it's the 16th week of the CFL season kicking off tonight. Tonight's game will feature a matchup between the Hamilton Tiger Cats and the East Division leading Montreal Alouettes. In baseball, the Toronto Blue Jays have a pivotal three-game series with the Texas Rangers tonight. Both of those teams are two games back of the final American League wild card spot. Heading into tonight's game, the Jays just have nine games left on the season to make up the deficit to hopefully enter that final playoff spot. Well, that's NBC Sports. Weather is next.
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1: NBC weather forecast for the north central region, including LaRonge, northeast region, including Pelican Narrows, Sandy Bay, Cumberland House, Creighton, and the northwest region, Beauval, Buffalo Narrows, Isle La Crosse, and La Loche. Clear tonight, it's going to be a low of +5, sunshine on the way for tomorrow, high 18. Athabasca region, Stony Rapids, Black Lake, Uranium City, and Fond du Lac. Partly cloudy tonight, low +1. Tomorrow, clearing in the morning, high 17. Prince Albert, a few clouds tonight, low 3. Sunshine tomorrow, high 22. Saskatoon and Regina, partly cloudy tonight, low 10. Clearing in the morning tomorrow, high 20. Right now, Stony Rapids showing 12. Uranium City at 12. Collins Bay, Wollaston Lake, 10. La Loche, Buffalo Narrows, 17. Meadow Lake, Green Lake, 21. North Battleford, 22. Flin Flon, Creighton, 21. Saskatoon, 24. Regina, 22. Yorkton, 18. Wascasoo at 20, LaRonge 19, and Prince Albert right now, 23 degrees. Time to take a look at the end of the workday. Come on, it's weekend time, right? It's going to be actually pretty nice through the weekend. And like this is across the province. I was looking at the short to long-term forecast. And it looks like getting into this next week, we're going to be dealing with 20s. Okay, like for the north, low 20s for highs. But then for the south, even some high 20s as we get in through this next week. Now, I have noticed that the sun is definitely setting a lot earlier these days. like a lot. That seems to be getting dark awfully quick. So it feels weird to have this warm of temperatures knowing that the evenings just aren't lasting quite as long. I mean, granted, it won't be long until we're dealing with, I don't want to say it, I don't want to jinx it, but snow? It's on the way. I mean, come on, we're on the latter half of September already, so you know it's coming. But at least not for a week, right? This next week's looking pretty good. Let's hold on to that. Let's also pull this 5 o'clock work whistle and be done with your workday. Here we go. It's quitting time.

0: Fine Young Cannibals, she drives me crazy. NBC Saskatchewan's Indigenous Radio Network. Fine Young Cannibals, she drives me crazy. NBC Saskatchewan's Indigenous Radio Network. It's 5:20. It's Friday. I got three things you did not know yesterday. Three things you did not know yesterday. Ready for this? First one, dolphins are known to give each other names and use unique whistles to distinguish members of their pod. Yeah, they have names for each other and they use them. Second thing you did not know yesterday, bullfrogs don't sleep. Apparently they stay awake all the time. And the third thing you did not know yesterday, researchers have found fossils of a mega penguin that stood over 6 feet tall and weighed over 250 pounds. I'm trying to picture this thing. This is the old school saber-tooth penguin, apparently. Yeesh. Don't remember Fred Flintstone meeting any of them. But there you go. Three things you did not know yesterday.
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2: 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Abel, how do we say burning in Cree?
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2: Kwakotiu.
3: Kwakotiu.
2: Kwakotiu. I think I got that one pretty good. Burning in Cree. And Kevin, how do we say burning in Dene?
4: Horikan.
2: Horikan?
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2: 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Yeah. All right. That is today's Word of the Day, burning.
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Kid Laroi teamed up with Justin Bieber on that one. Stay NBC, Saskatchewan's Indigenous Radio Network, 527. Well, I hope you stay around because coming up, we've got that $15,000 Super Bingo. That's going to be up in just minutes. Samantha Hilliard will take over things for you later tonight with Pick and Play coming up at 8 o'clock. You don't want to miss any of this stuff. I'm leaving you tonight with Melody MacArthur. Have a safe rest of your night. Have a safe weekend. NBC.

0: I supposed to be able to hear the radio?
1: Yeah. You have to have the bingo thing on here. Rules of play on here.
0: Oh.

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1: I found the rules of play here.
2: Oh, okay.
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3: I can hear you guys on the radio.
2: Yeah?
1: Oh, because you turned on the mic.
3: Yeah.

now, sir. Good evening. We are having technical difficulties. Bingo will be starting any minute. Thank you for your patience.

Good evening from NBC Radio. We are having technical difficulties at the moment, but our NBC Radio will be starting shortly. Thank you for your patience.

Good evening. Radio NBC Network presents the monthly bingo of September 18th, 2026. The NBC bingo rules of play. Participants must be at least 14 years of age. Cards cannot be sold after game starts. Reasonable delay allowed between numbers called. Only the first five numbers will be repeated. All bingos is controlled by serial number. Color of the cards played must match the color of the series played. Official winner is the one who wins with the least amount of numbers called. In the event of multiple winners, the value of the prize will be divided equally amongst the winners. Winning cards must be signed on the back with the winner's name, mailing address, phone number, and returned to the bingo seller or mailed to Radio NBC. NBC allows up to 7 days prior to awarding prizes due to possible complications with mail or delivery. Winners may receive their prizes from the seller or NBC after 1 p.m. the following business day, or by electronic fund transfer following the bingo, provided a copy of the winning card faxed, emailed, or digitally transmitted to NBC. A bingo is forfeited if not phoned in within 15 minutes after the final game. Prizes cannot be claimed within, or prizes may not, sorry. Prizes not claimed within the year will be donated to a charitable beneficiary approved by Saskatchewan Liquor and Gaming Authority. No refunds or exchanges for bingo cards not played unless due to technical difficulties affecting an entire community or NBC broadcast site. Any person, including sellers, may participate in NBC bingo. However, employees of the Mississippi Broadcasting Corporation and their immediate families may not play. In the event of a complaint or dispute, contact NBC at 1-800-668-4004-3 or 306-425-4003. The lottery license number is MB25-0013. Sorry about the delay. We are starting our monthly bingo, and we're going to be starting page one, the brown colored card. We're going to be looking for any two lines for $400. The second game is this Indian star for $600. The third game is two corner stamps for $700. Fourth game is three top or three bottom lines for $800, and the blackout is $5,000. For your page two, your lime colored green card, your first game is going to be any two lines for $400, your letter X for $600, your third game is going to be the Sputnik for $700, your fourth game is the B's, N's, and O's for $800, and the blackout on that card is going to be $5,000. You can call in your bingo at the bingo hotline at 1-800-668-4003 or locally at 405-4003. I'm just going to turn on the bingo machine and we will drop the balls and get this game started.

Your next number is N42 and 42. Now to recap the first five numbers called. Your first number was B11. Second number was N34. Your third number was G55. Your fourth number was I21. And your fifth number was N42. Your follow-up number is G59, G59.

Your next number is B6. B6. And we are looking for any two lines. Your next number is B3. B3.

Your next number is N45 and 45. Still looking for any two lines. If you have a bingo, you can call it in at 1-800-668-4003 or at 425-4003. Your next number is 075-075.

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And our little red light is on, so I'll be back to verify that bingo.